0: God. 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And God να πάει change him. All things we in our street, in the market, by God, you remove mod. 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
1: Thank you too much, Ludovic, and listen up, Radio Vanuatu. And may you may have a guest and me answer a question how now all couple is have a keep him godless sense up, relationship before, more after we only married. I think Bamba, you missed up and them story and blue me now. Inside law story and I, you milan them good flop plante talks of it and me sure say me informative too. Le Jumiola listeners. Mm-hmm. So the more you miss around them, you miss around I call God, the more God Bamba, he me take care of things where you miss the worry lo him and me so on key message we lo question blue me or story and blue me. So this is why hemi very important you me put to God lo sent up lo relationship ya we you got hemi important to you got one strong relationship with them God before you come lo got a strong relationship with the partner play you or before you've like married more after you've like married you to fall together it less have a really strong relationship with them God. So when by him stuck ahead with them a last story and blimi or last question and them story and blimi. So thank you back again, Ludovic. And Bambayumi and them story and blimi, you blimi long this morning. You're right, is have a give him one good flat talk. He come lo might some couples out there or family will stop listening. Come might only stop. Think some pali maret now and some only maret finish or stop listening come. One em now one good for a talk where you save give him lolketa concern him topic premium blong contentment before the ring or you find him happiness long God before you maret. Thank you.
0: Thank you. Thank you Lord him stop listen. Me want them put him on shame him to stop and them story and blame too. You me too sometime no look save that you me too need blo ask him God from God he read him mind blim to God he read him heart blim to God he save everything your life blim to he me save he ab blim to kasem lek blim to so plenty time you me too stop fail blo running all papa God this one. 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In summary λο topic away είμαι το ταλαμωσέ contentment before the ring. Εμι time you find him God number first one. Time you find him God first one λο. Time where you spend them. Secret time. Silent time blue lo pre. Time you find them God for one lo lonely time blue with them talk blue lo meditate lo read. Tete emi heart lo look him one man where emi start prepare for find one vla wife or one vla husband. Emi prepare me emi first one. Okay, planeta emi start and say, hey, you must find one right woman, one right man. But are you a right person or no God? Are you a right woman, verse 1? Are you a right man, verse 1? Are you a good father, verse 1? Are you a good mother, verse 1? Are you a good wife or good husband, verse 1? So, contentment, more way, blo marriage, stop no more than Papa God. I mean, stop, blo anything, we, money, talem, libro, you look out them, lo, anything, lo crown, any teaching, any something, we, I mean, no, related, lo God, please, you know, follow him. Anything way, any encouragement, anyone is having him do, no matter he have me white, no matter he spend them 50 years in marriage, pespos any advice he give him, he no cut counsel lo what pokot inside, he no little me ko lo papa kot, forget about him. God, he should be the source, blo everything, you will stop thinking about marriage. God, it should be the source of everything. You will stop the marriage life in this night. God, it should be the one where you pray, you seek him advice them through the talk them for a happy, real happiness lo married you or the relationship you stop them. So you can hope for a family where you believe say but you find no happiness them. Be am incomplete pos you no find them God verse 1. Am incomplete pos God you no guide me only them you. And if God give me one, I spend some day. Enter a marriage, you know, not what I'm thinking, say, oh, finally, for me happy, for me completely happy, no. Suppose God give me one husband, one wife. Be confident that Christ, he must lead him, heart the man or heart the woman. From Christ, I'm enough for everything, families. Christ, I'm enough for giving you happiness, giving you joy, giving you peace. Give me everything where you stop thinking about them. Say, "Pa mi enter a marriage, I think pa mi find out the man, pa mi find out the woman." Only Christ is sufficient for giving me all things. Now, husband or the wife, I mean one gift. Marriage, I mean one gift. But if he or she, you know, got Christ's life or heart them, check him good. You know, a rush. You know, rush blow end up one of the relationship, one of the married life. By causing you burden the life, by causing you arm no good, by causing you a broken dream or black eye the whole life. Blue. No rush. Find out what time. If Christ is his central heart or mind blame. Okay? Husband or wife, I mean, no savior blue. Husband or wife blue, I mean, no identity blue. Husband or wife blue, I mean, no ultimate source blue, joy blue. No. Even though I miss have given you that fluff, feeling of love, butterfly come out of mind you, minister must tell me. But the only man who is have satisfied soul with two families, I mean Christ himself. So before you can pray, Lord, give me a husband. Learn to pray, say, Lord, teach me to become one and be content in you, first one. Okay? Because the greatest preparation of married families, it's not about learning how to find a husband. They're learning how to find satisfaction, contentment in Christ. Learning how to find Christ, God verse 1. Learning how to sacrifice him or surrender him heart and mind, God verse 1. Learning how to put them, God verse 1. The real preparation for one happy marriage, for one strong marriage, for one marriage where you have to trust him, say by stop. And you only found in Christ, only found in God. Me praise God by blessing you. Or them message Lord this morning or today when you talk about them. And God by always helping me. Time you stop thinking about marriage, you know, must forget them all same. Say you stop thinking about enter one fly institution where you know come out low court house blow one or two, you know, come out low any classroom blow one or two, any teacher, any leader blow one or two. No. You stop thinking about enter one fly institution where come out from heaven himself. God himself and start them in the very beginning. So not leave him God, he stop outside them. Always bring him God with him you. Always ask him God to guide him you. And me pray for me, say by God, he bless me everyone. And God by helping me everyone. With my family bless me. We him to stop live with them. Mo him to stop prepare to bless me to him maybe one day. By come, by find him me too, with my family bless me too. Prepare for me to him. Thank you.
1: Thank you, Ludovic, and Emma. Emi, you listen to kami haram. Emi, kamplong putum en long family life program limi and me sure say with them program or story and blot today. Emi been informative enough for you, my listeners. And me sure too say with them good for talk toka. Emi help them full up limi with Mr. Tunini kam. Iplo limi sabe think strong lo. Topic yeah, where you may harem find happiness long court before you married. So with me now, let me put on my end of family life program. But again, thank you, lo guest, to him is a journey you me lo week yeah, lo anara fala storyan. Journey me and me to fala back again, lo anara fala family life program, please me same time long next week.

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Welcome Long Vanuatu. Emia hemi kutula life lo one island Long Vanuatu. Igat ol kakai oli kro lo karen. All sweet music long man bless I play. More time lo ren too istap kam kolosap. Long time long rain, andap long sky hemi ol sem one big wala nasara. Way all cloud long Pacific oli kam tuketa lo hem. Water way hemi stab inside long all cloud, hemi come out long warm pool, more all trade wind, oli karam all cloud ya I kam tuketa. Obis lo medio hemi kolam cloud nasara ya se South Pacific convection zone. 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

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Be sambala time El Nino isave stop long time between 1 year long Vanuatu. Long some narvala ia obviously long El Nino isave happen. Obviously long meteo hemi call them all time ya La Nina. Long time long one La Nina, all trade winds polycam strong more cloud nasaraya hemi move long southwest direction towards Vanuatu. Make him say hemi sabi karam more rain way ipitim normal ikam long all islands long Vanuatu.

0: Long time long La Nina, by isabi kat grandi heavy rain, crown long old hill isabi fall down, mo wata isabi kam andap. Emiyan by isabi swelem old road, mo tamitsum old infrastructure, long yumi, mo pula wata isabi mekem old kataiwe yumi planem, iko no good or iko steam. Obis long medio he Mr. Watson mo makem seasonal forecast or long pala look long side long rain mo dry season long all manish way is to come. You sabe listen long radio blokara more information long all long pala look long climate long Vanuatu.
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Stockholm. This morning even, we you no call church. And you me where you me call church yesterday evening. Lo morning ya you save on em radio blow you. 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Where by save kifan lo you. And you want to tell them back again, good morning, lo you me everyone. Where you miss have a tune in back again. You me where you me tune in, lo Radio Vanuatu, or you me where you me connect online. Thank you back and lo time, lo you where you have a take and lo have a listen, lo talk talk, lo big man. Before you me look, look, lo talk talk, lo big man, this morning, you me prayer. Papa, lo me vela where you stop and up, lo heaven. Take him time up, lo tell him thank you. Where me vela save come back again, lo save aram talk play you. Before me vela aram talk talk play you. Pray se by you open a mind, lo me vela. Lo me vela understand them scriptures. Eyes lo look wonderful truths, lo play you. And pray se by spirit lo kifan play you. By liti me vela mo kaite me vela. Into all truths, lo talk talk play you. This morning. Thank you, Papa, for stop our prayer. Praises for you, honor for you, name for you, Jesus Christ, me will I stop prayer. Amen. Mr. Serfinis, lo you me lo week, yeah? And this morning, lo service for you me want them quiet, lo. Me say, lo, team where me been, stop Serfinis with them, you me. And team, yeah, and me also, children are special. And valuable. All beginning all is special. Mo only got value. And me want to introduce some team here also. Suppose one something lo you. Am is special. Mo I got value. How by you handle him? How by you manage him? How by you treat him? How by you approach him? By different. From lo you something ya. Am is special mo I got value. Emia lo you me everyone. All beginning ni kokasem, all pig falaman. All beginning ni, for example, small girl blumi, tai small, tai mi mo mami blem, ipem, one new vela clothes blem, or one new vela toy blem. Pai must sleep with them tetelo night. Suppose emi new vela clothes, I must wear them, blue sleep with them. Suppose emi one new vela toy, pai must put them lo side to pillow blem. For some nights, pai must sleep with them. Lo small girl blumi, emi emi from no more. Something ya, lo em is special mo ikat value. And suppose mi mo mami blem it rem lo karma out lem. By emi graya now. From eme no way where emi approach him. Emi no like him narvala mani. I approach him lo way where emi no stop approach him. That is why by emi aram no good. From something ya lo small kel blem itola is special. Ikat value. Even suppose where lo mi mo mami blem ino special mo yo. Ino kat value. And tetelo morning, suppose you forget them every something when by me tell them. Me want them, but you no must forget them. Emia. If children are special and valuable, then do not treat them as they are not special and valuable. Suppose all beginning, all is special, more like at value. You me no must treat them all kata. All same way. Only no special, mo only no got value. Question when me want them, but you may ask him, you meet at early morning. Why are children special and valuable? From one all beginning, only special mo, only got value. This morning by me, serum lo you some reasons why me believe sir, all beginning, only special mo, only got value. Also, we stop lo, talk talk lo God. First reason when me want them, serum with them, you meet the day law, morning ya. Emi also. Because children are created in God's image and likeness. Time you me look law, Genesis chapter 1, 26, 27. Verses 26. God he created man, lo image more likeness plan. Time you me read him law 27. Emi explain him more that man.

0: Man, I mean male and female. Adam and Eve. And Adam and Eve, to like at all beginning. Koko ikam kasem yumi tete. Yumi katu all beginning. Samuel ino katiet. Pe one day baligat. And mimi believe all sem. Spos Adam and Eve, to like created lo image mo likeness plan. And out lo Adam and Eve ikam yumi tete kasem all beginning iplu yumi. All get that too. Only image, more likeness, plong God. You look all get that, you look image, more likeness, plong God. You no look all get that, all same, you stop look one something. All get that, you know one something. Only human beings, created in God's image and likeness. That you look all, you no look pitch up law, one animal law, one arvel or something. You stop look image, more likeness, plong God. That is why all gata to only special molecat value. And suppose only special molecat value. From one end by you know treating molecat all some well, you know, special molecat value. And second reason when we want them help them, you me lem the tell money. Because God saw them before they were formed in their mother's womb. From God, he look all gata before he form them all. Lo womb, plo mami, plo olgata. Time you me read in verse 16, and me stop talk about lo New King James Version translation we me use them. And me talk about God saw the substance. God he look substance. Even where he no form yet, lo womb, plo mami, plem. He water yet. God he look. God he look. Man he no look. Even mama where beginning ni blem. Papa we. Beginning ni blem. All gata li no look too. One emi happen inside lo womb. Oli save one em we. I go end up lo emia. Pe oli no save straight. One emi stop happen inside. From oli no look. And you me believe all sem. Say no kat one something ye eyed lo. Face blo God. I prus fought in italem. Even we water yet lo womb lo mami. Blem. God he look finish. That is why me want them continue to tell them so all picking in only special. More likat value. And from well is special, more likat value. You know, treat him all get all same well, you know, special. More likat value. Even where me want substance yet. You want mama, you want girl. You know, got right, plo kill him, emlo. Womb blow you. Me clad se aposen. Emi illegal of anwatu. From aposen, lo Bible, emi meta. And meta lo Bible, emi sin. And next reason when we want them serum with them yumi, number three reason when we want them serum with them yumi this morning. Because God knew them before he formed them. Time you mean look lo Jeremiah chapter 1 verses 5. New King James translation. Emitalem. Before I form you, I in the womb, I knew you. Before God he form him, lo womb. God he save finish. God he look, time he one water yet one substance. Mo God he save, even before he form him. That he mo mami blem. Mania wo mania, poye mo kelia. Tuvalei no save. Tuvalei no save se by one boy, one girl. But it just a save later. Pe emia from ino form yet. Even blo koloskan, but you no save too. Se emi one boy or one girl. From you no form yet. But God is save finish. God is save. Even spos man no save too. Se one boy mo one girl to like go together. One mommy mo one tati go together. Be God is save. God is save for something. One way man no look. God he look more is save. And from all same. Me want them continue to tell them to me all beginning only special. More like that value. And from you also. You mean no must treat him all get all some well in no special. More like that value. And me want them quiet the number four reason this morning. Because God formed them. He stopped back again in Jeremiah chapter 1 verse 5. Adam and Eve, God he created them to vola. To vola in no born. But you me with them all beginning play you me born. But God he form him you me. First time. Lo womb, blo mami blo yumi samakol sam ol beginning blo yumi god i form em olgata lo womb blo mami blo olgata god i form em god i create em atam o if pe god i form em yumi lo womb blo mami blo yumi that is why mi wandam talem baka gan lo yumi tete lo morning all beginning only formed by god in their mother's womb. That is why only special molecat value. Mi klatse human right. Lo we I kafenem yumi lo wall. I look save. Se life emi praises. Emi special I kat value. An I no kat one man I kat right. Plo karamot life plo yumo you no kat right. Plo save karamot life plo narvela. Even where in a form yet lo womb plo mami blem. All someone stop stands yet. Emi one life finish. So you no got one, you got right. All got all you got right to live. By semagol sem you want them life. You no want them dead. And next reason when you want them, serem with them you meet today. Lo morning, a number five reason. Because children are in the mind of God. All beginning only stop lo mind blo God. That you may read him Psalms chapter 8 verses 4. Right up lo Psalms chapter 8, emi tell him what is man? That God is mindful of that man. And with that same man where Genesis chapter 1, 26, he stopped talking about. Where Lord, verses 27, but chapter 1, but Genesis. And we go to tell him clear, said that man, and Mr. Rivelo, male, female. And that man where Adam, that man where Emi if, and with that same man where right up to Psalms chapter 8, is the river to. What is man? That man, and male, female. And you miss have a male, female. He talk about beginning a boy too. He talk about beginning a girl too. He talk about pepe boy too, pepe girl too. He talk about one teenage boy, one teenage girl. Where only all children, that you may look lo convention blo right, blo all children. And all human rights. Where me 0 to 18, all some age blo all beginning. Lo blessia Bible italem lo you may do say, mind blockot if full of God. All get all stop lo mind blockot. And that you may read him lo Psalms 139 verses 17 Nicolo 18. Very interesting. Right up lo Psalms 139 and tell him how precious are your thoughts to me. After he quiet me tell him suppose me count them. But he beat him number lo sun pitch lo solwata. Who are children? Who are we? Where God is stop thinking too much, lo yumi. We are all beginning where God is thinking lo algata too much. You know, so we count them mind block or thoughts block out about them. From Sun Beach finish, you know, so we count them. Me want them quiet, but tell them back again, lo yumi. And may stop tell them, lo yumi, that children are special and valuable. And from where is special, more got value. You must treat him algata also where is special, more got value. And number six reason when we want them quiet to serve them with them, you meet the morning. Because children are honorable. That you may read him back again, Lord, Psalms chapter 8, verses 5. Bible, it tell him, say, God, he crown a man with them glory more honor. You may honorable. Likewise, Semak, also all beginning in blue. You may not need him one title. All beginning in blue, you may only not need him one title. Blow. You may honor him all. Sat lo look that they say, you may give him honor, lo titles. Sat lo look that they say, you may give him honor, lo one something. Sat lo look to that they say, all beginning you may honor him all that anum all, a special table all. 24 Children's Day, pet table all, even lo Christmas monuya. But also anum lo every day lo life. And time, Mr. Tokpo title, lo one house, pa mi sabe se all someone tati, all someone mami, pa you want them se beginning ni blo you honor him. Pa you make a one them blo honor him beginning ni blo you every day. All some lo level blo community, mi sabe se pa every man you must give him honor lo one chief, honor lo elders, honor lo pastor. Pa also one them lo beginning ni. Mi sabe lo level blo island. Iko lo level blo province. O leaders blo yumi. Kam kasem nationwide. leadership, at the government, at the state, all ministers. You must give him honor all titles here. The all beginning only not created with titles, and even us, we are not created with titles. We are created in God's image and likeness, and because we are God's image and likeness, like our children, we are honorable. Likewise, all beginning you play me honor, only honorable. We need to honor them. All same way, you may want them all get up law, only honor them. From all get up to only special, only God value. And from only special, only God value. You know, must treat him all get up some way, no special, only no God value. Next reason, when we want them, serum to with them, you me. Tete, lo morningia, number 7. Because children are an heritage from God. That you may read him, Psalms 127, verses 3. All beginning, only one heritage from God. God, yeah, he give him law. You want that, you want mommy. God, yeah, he give him. Only one gift from God. And from God, he give him. You may took out one responsibility. Law, you may to report, law, God, one day. Law, how. You mean to handle them gift. Where he been give him lo you mean to. One day, but you mean to give him report them from you mean to accountable. Am he gift where me give him lo you mean to. Am he blessing where me give him lo you mean to. How now you mean to approach him. How now you mean to handle him. How now you mean to treat him. By one day, but you mean to must give him back report them. Also one day you mean to stop lookout lo beginning. Where only gift blame. He come lo you mean. That is why me want them continue to tell them, say, all beginning only special. Molly got value. And from only special, Molly got value. You must treat him all get also only special, Molly got value. And number 8 reason when we want them serum very quickly, lo you me, tete lo morning. Because God has a special plan for each and every children. Jeremiah 29:11. God he got planned lo life, lo every beginning. And that you may read him, lo, Psalms 139, back again, verses 16. And me say, all number of days, blem, after we by born, God record them finish lo book, blem. One em we by happen, he recorded finish. And me born no more, blo fulfill him one em we God, he plan and finish, blem. God has a plan. We want them tell him lo you me. Suppose you start thinking, say, beginning he blo you born by accident, unplanned. We want to tell him, say, no, God, one beginning he born by accident, unplanned. From every beginning where he born, yeah. Even time where only all someone substance it, only all someone water it, go kasem where he form, lo womb lo mami blo, go kasem only born. Every beginning, yeah. God he got planned the life blo everyone. He no got one beginning where he born and plan. God has a plan for each and every children. That is why all beginning blo yumi, only special mo only got value. Next reason when we want them serum with them yumi, because children are wonderful and beautiful. Psalms 139 verses 14. All beginning he blew me. Only wonderful, only special. He true, am he black, he no light skin. But am he wonderful, am he nice, am he beautiful. Even suppose he have me no long one. Me want to tell him, say, am he nice, am he wonderful, am he beautiful. Even suppose where, am he short. Me want to tell him, say, am he nice, am he beautiful, am he wonderful. Even suppose emi no one boy, emi one girl, be emi nice, mo emi beautiful. Even suppose he no one girl, be emi one boy, emi nice, mo emi beautiful, mo emi wonderful. And even suppose where emi one with them disability, me want them tell them to also say emi nice, emi beautiful, from emi created to lo image mo likeness, blong God. From he also, all beginning. All is special. More only got value. Next reason when we want them serum quickly with them, you me too. Tete lo morningia. Because God is the father to the fatherless. That you may read him in Psalms 68, verses 5. God is papa ablo alkata weli, fatherless. And we want them quiet to tell him lo you me tete lo morning. You know got one beginning way pon, beginning blo rot. You know got one beginning way pon. And we want beginning way pon, we know got papa. Every beginning way pon. God, he papa ablo alkata we, you may stop talk about alkata se, holy no got papa. or li pigin ni blorot. And me want them quiet but talem lo you me also. From court, all pigin ni lo court, all is special molly got file. You know got one pigin ni way pon. Way no got papa. You know got one pigin ni way me pigin ni blorot. So me want them continue play encourage them. You me all mama. We you Mr. Karam tok tok. You me all kel, we you Mr. Karam tok tok. Lo sam, lo community, or lo whoever, say you karam pikinini blorot. Only talk about no good pikinini blow you. Pe mi wandam talem, koti talem good. Good news, koti say papa blolgata. From all pikinini, all is special, molly got for you. Next reason when mi wandam serem with them yumi, because Jesus loves children. Ta yumi read him lo John 3:16. Ta yumi read him lo Matthew chapter 19, verses 13 igolo 15. You may look out, he got laugh, lol, beginning. And we want them to tell him, lo, you me. Maybe sometime you may not like him, all beginning. From only make him some fashion when not struck by God, he love him all. God, he love him all beginning. From one and from all beginning, all is special. More, all he got value. Next reason when we want them to serve him with him, you me. Second last. Because Jesus wants to protect them. Jesus, you want them protect them all beginning. That you may read him law Matthew chapter 18, verses 6 to 9. And me tell him, suppose one law you will make one law beginning here. He fall down the sin. He could blow the fast some neck blame, the stone, rope, suck him lo tips all water. Jesus, am he so protective? Law beginning. Am he? No wonder you may make one something he no good law beginning. Safety, everyone people on it. And me clutch at Jesus, and me take him safety, blow beginning. Protection, blow beginning. Everyone people are priority. And me hope, say, Paul leaders, blow me, nation. Lo red roof. Me sabe, say, he got some time finish in the past. Where you me try and blow, only try and blow, pass and peel, blow. Child protection. Pe outcome in a threat unsuccessful. Pe you me pray more hope say this time round. Remember it's have happen. For you me want them look say all beginning people you me only must be protected. Sat blo arm all news. Where from well beginning people you me only no protected. Some only must polemol. Some only must make them no good lol. Pe you me prayer, God willing, child protection pili pass. From Jesus too, am so protective of children. From one, from all beginning, all is special. More like at value. And lastly, this morning, because Jesus wants to use them to teach us. That you may look at Matthew chapter 18, verses 1 to 5. Am I got one beginning, I'm lo for it. And me tell them lo alkata lo time ya. So suppose you will I want them call lo kingdom blow me. But you will I must come also mol beginning ya. Jesus he use you mol. Blow teach him you me. From all beginning ya all is special. Mo even Jesus he use you mol too blow bless him you me. You me think about Jesus he teach koko. He stop to talk. All man only angry Jesus he tell him all disciples blame blow find him kakai. Only find him one boy. With them two fish, more five loaves. Then Jesus, he bless him. More everyone, lo time, ali kakai, more, he got left over. All beginning, all is special. All valuable. That is why Jesus, he want them, use him all. Blo teach him, you me. Blo bless him, you me. So, me, some lol got reasons. When me believe him, say, me from one, all beginning, all is special. More like at value. Blow me close. Me want them. Blow you me thinking back again. Lo how now you me. Stop treating all beginning blow you me. Even where only stop yet lo womb blow mommy blow. Even where only no form yet. Be only stop some. One substance no more. One water no more. You me stop making one. And also when we been tell him, only one gift from God. One day, but you may give him one report. You may accountable, Lord God. But you may give him one report, Lamb. One day. But you stand up, Lord, for it, Lord God. Suppose me ask him, Lord, you make him one. But look out good, Lord, gift when me give him, Lord. But you tell him one. Pray, Lord, me tete lo morning, and say, Papa, God, he help him, you me. But you must look out good, Lord, beginning, Lord. Sometimes you may look out good. Lo want something, pity mol beginning ni blimi. Only mess them no more phone, blow you me, he fall down, he cracks mol. You me wibi mol kata from. You me care more, lo want something. Pity him where you me care, lol kata. Maybe no phone, maybe want something where you treasure him. Lo house. Pe beginning ni mess them no more, he broke. You wibi men from. You slap him from. You care more, lo want something, pity him where you care him. And Satlo look too. You me care more, you me honor more. Lo one title beat him. Lo one beginning. You may respect them people with them titles. But you may not have respect them all beginning. Honor them all beginning. Even well you no got titles. But you may have say all got that too, all human beings. You may have say all got that too, all he created the image more likeness for God. Well you may should treat him all got that. All same way. All he special more got value. Sat no look say you me make a molgatali special. No more all special days. All some 24 children's day. You me have a pen one good like a kaiblo, one close blol, one present blol. Some call some Christmas monuya. Mo even lol bad days blol. Pel all nara time, all nara day. You me want a molgatab lol, you honor him, you me. Pe Bible italem all some law, Matthew 7:12, do to others what you want them to do for you. You want them only give him respect, more honor, you do, you give him, Lord God. You know, say you pick one pity mall, you special more pity mall. You know, say you pick one pity mall, you got more value pity mall. You know, say you pick one pity mall from you got plan the power, you want to make him any something where you want to make him, you shall make him, Lord God. You know, got right. But make one something no good, Lord, beginning. From all beginning here, all is special, more, you got value, Lord God. And we want them, lastly, repeating point, blooming back again. If children are special and valuable, then do not treat them as they are not special and valuable. Suppose all beginning is only special, only got value. You not treat him all kata. All same way, you not special, only not got value. You may pray, Papa, thank you, Lord, talk to you when you have arm. Pray, and by you help me, blooming, blooming, look out good, Lord, beginning, blooming. Dismiss him even now with them love, with them peace, please. And suppose you terry, but you take him even back and also. Nara time, blue, even have come back, blue, Aram talk, please, you, blue, help him life, please. Thank you, Papa, blue, stop Aram prayer. Praises, blue, you, honor, blue. Name, blue, you, Jesus Christ, me, blue, stop prayer. Amen. Me, Pastor Manson, thank you, back and blue, time, blue. And pass someone good for a day, blue, day, blue, day.
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0: 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Union Blue Moderate Party UMP win in planted seat lo Potfila City Council election blo 2026 with them 7 seats out lo 17 seats blo council. Result blo Electoral Commission is UMC se Crown Mot Justice Party CJP win in 3 seats while Farmaku Party FIP more Rural Development Party RTP win in 2 seats each. 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All elected candidates only come from 5 wards lo Potfila, Malapua, Tagape, Anamburu, Melkofe, Freshwater, Tasiriki, Central, Mo South. Long all result there, UMP got biggest representation lo Nivla Potfila City Council. Report is UMC 30,968 voters only registered lo vote election. 10,801 voters only vote. UMP won 10 out lo 35%.
1: It looks like it's election in Itakuan, woman of the Nathan one history location. Long time to me, in the late thing of the historic milestone. It got two women were being elected to work, where people got to the central seat. One, Donambu Melkoke. It got two women where the historic seat location, it got Antia Faye Arncolo, Linda Sats. Takuru Yakila, Hemi, he go through Lord Chamberlain seat, while Andy Afei and Sole, Hemi, Yerikak seat. The first of the Tashem Timo, Sam Maxamdin, Hemi Hotalfe, Hemi go through Lord Chamberlain seat, and Berekiana, Pelleg, Hemi go through Lord Chamberlain seat. Anyone, he play, he go down, he go on the Almana or female woman, I go through no law research. This time round, I go through the Maho, I go make it through only complete in terms of the
0: Emi Voice Blue Chairman Pre Electoral Commission, Edward Kaltama. Potfila City Council electoral roll data, you see one big flat drop, low number blow registered voters, pen number blow votes we only cast, the Guanta blow this year 2026, Ling Starianga low electoral commission, in make one comparison low electoral roll blow 2022 mo 2026, data is UMC 30,968 voters only registered low 2026, compare with them 38,419 low 2022. MIM minim se number plo registered voters he drop lo 7,451 or 19%. Penomata lo drop ya number plo votes cast the quanta lo 2026 10,801 votes only cast compared with them 10,692 lo 2022. MIM one increase plo 109 votes or 1%. 10 out 2 equal and up low 34.9% low 2026 compared with them 27.8% low 2022. MME represent them one increase low 7.1 percentage points low voters 10 out low Potfila.
2: That one improvement low turnout low 2026. Even though no kutumas, so we expect them, say should. The ICAT one change low 7.1% increase low.
0: Set the voter turnout. Comparison SOM2 and Pablo candidates will contest it drop low IA. Low 2022 67 candidates only contest them all 17 seats below Potfila City Council. Below 2026 IA, number Pablo candidate go down low 54 candidates, where we want drop low 13 candidates. No matter low drop, candidates a number or number blue seat is top semak with them 17 seats. Department blow biosecurity stop make a more prevention work blow stop em coconut runners era spital CRP please spread the colon Narfla Island with Pitel in Ocasimit. CRP been confirmed finish lo island blue fate Santo Epi and Aicho Motana. CRP coordinator Cho Pakawia Italian Seol movement blow ship Kako mol material will save current Pitel the colon Narfla Island will stop control em.
3: In the non quarantine, we control the movement of ship out Lotula Menalana Santo, they were there. Igolol Narula Island. From no more semi fret, but then we spread Igolol Narula Island. So you got inside the water, you got all timings where she is with the park outlaw to the island.
0: All okay, I mean, glutum inspection, blood goods, more treatment, blood something, where he looks like at risk, blood spread and pedal, biosecurity, abuse, more prevention, walker, trapping, surveillance, sanitation, more biological control, blood control, and corona transfer speed. Second, we not a plane, blue national airline, by come, blue money, September. Chairman blue Yafanuatu, Robin Tima, Italian CME, all same part, blue reform. Blue focus more domestic airline first time more connecting more island. Jenny blue new flight plane ya by take him around 55 hour blue start lo America kasem Vanuatu. Brenda Daniel he report.
4: And start implementing some new flight plan.
5: Mr. Tima wehemika 33 year experience all same one pilot pahem na we go from plane ya.
4: You got one maintenance controller, chief engineer, keep people in. Another one too, any all develop side operations, piloting operations side. And of course one new CEO where any forefront of the company, and now some captain. Yeah, any guiding image or one destination, but then plan there. So as you play run in your running service, you can welcome one new CEO of Lenny, Mr. Philip Busser. And when he come, we place down, pull up with them board and then more management and start implementing some new plan to go ahead. And aim blow me aim try and encourage him some not of a revenue stream for company instead of start go back every time and start asking government lo money help.
5: Long time FPTC News question long plan we holy cat long hairline. Emino Saviti Telem, Pehemitalem Sikat One Plan, we call on Kaufman Finish.
4: One Igam Finish, the number 1 September, but we go to the United States, we go make them all check plan finish, all test flights, because we like them, we happy land. We full them up, all the blood tank, the fuel, you go on double hand, inside the hand, and then we out the number 8. Number 8 September, we fly in Kenya, out of Florida, come to Oklahoma. I'm from California, California, Hawaii, Hawaii, Christmas Island, Pango Pango, the Western Samoa, sorry, the Samoa, American Samoa, and then American Samoa, the Vanuatu. So we shoot custom Vanuatu, the number 15 or number 16, depending on the weather. And hope you don't get any hiccups along the way.
5: Second ATR plane we should come Venice. He hope long come before end long here. We Mr. Tima, he tell him sepai look, long old route, long region.
4: I put him in place one plan to blow try and acquire him one more ATR. From him, he looks he got need for him. Especially to operate them on main trunks plane. And normally, time he look, you need them 1.5 ATRs. Meaning, you may use them one ATR with them half an ATR. They never like half here, but you may start to introduce them all. Regional, international, also in New Caledonia, DG, and start entering market again.
5: Long date, he got 4 twin auto plane now, yeah, 3 only serviceable, but 1 ATR, which just come back long maintenance, long gains, Australia. Brenda Daniel, FPTC News.
0: Fisheries Department by organizing one big flow competition, the fishing, the public service day, the torpa. Mialo Mani September. Reputa Mikael B. Ikat report.
6: Ikat some place 20 active fishermen everyone were babay only taking part long a big fly fishing competition here. All fishermen here only come out long island long Gawa, island long Motalava, Movalalava island. Officer long fisheries long Torba, Mr. Harvey Hopkins, he tell him say, before competition him start, Babai department he provide him training long fish handling long Keta.
7: Before competition he got all trainings, long fish handling training, after I got cold chain, how long you caramat fish long shrota come kasem no freezer or long market. So maybe I got all training him all site training long PhD. One man I like ya now, I mean competition.
6: Competition eh, I mean empower them all fishermen plong move up long next level plong fishing long competition here yeah, it got category 1 where they look long plant the fish where fishermen in hukum more category 2 and we look long big fly fish where fishermen in hukum and me about and we go together with them all prices long to black category yeah.
7: And we different category blow price yeah. It got low big cuts he got best price he got fishing boat After second prize play, we got SK. After number three prize, we got all gears. And then different category, where you with big flappies. First prize play, we won solar prize with the blue ET. After second prize, we SK with the all gears with the number three prize.
6: All timing long scale, we long 4 p.m. long afternoon. Suppose only hook long day. More 7 a.m. suppose only hook long night. Long time at 2 by all fishermen. Only test them long hook close up long far to fisheries in Ankarem. Mika Albi, Fibidis News, Durban.
0: Ni so tsetlo country Iran italem se pambay mi stand up strong against mol ni vla economic sanction plo United States with them one US naval blockade we stop blockamol ship plo only coincide mo come out lo Iranian boats. Iran president ni Mosoud Pezeshkian italem se ol sanction mo blockade ya only make em foreign trade plo Iran ni drop lo 35%. Inflation lo country ya tuye mi kasem approximately 66%. Megem si Iran is facing big fly economic pressure. United States italem si operation blem lo region by liquid. Iran italem si pampay o liusum diplomacy with defense blo protect them all interest blo country blem mo pampay mino give up blo pressure blo United States. On his low side low sport Vanuatu under 19 men's national team stop now yalo apia Samoa. Plo make mo last preparation blem before start em campaign blo getalo OFC under 19 men's championship 2026. Team stop lo Samoa with them 20 players, more coaching, more management staff. Vanuatu stop lo group B with them Fiji, Tahiti, motivating champion New Zealand. First match blo Vanuatu by me against them Fiji lo Wednesday 2 September, after Palivesem Tahiti lo 5 September, mo New Zealand lo 8 September. OFC under 19 championship I got big flame importance from top two teams probably qualify from 2027 FIFA under 20 World Cup lo Azerbaijan mo Uzbekistan. Mo dem news lo side lo sport and I put them end lo FBDC news bulletin.

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lo message lo community transformation mo healing of the land emi wete mi lo studio parking today emi pastor paul steve albert vagaribu mi club parking lo mi save stop lo studio lo mi continue lo mi 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please you join with me lo this for prayer before you be to haram one more thing we call him god for this nation. You do pa has to pray. You need to pray. Our Father which art in heaven, hallowed be thy name. Thy kingdom come. Thy will be done on this earth as it is in heaven. And give us this day our daily bread. Forgive us our trespasses as we forgive those who trespass against us. And lead us not into temptation, but deliver us from evil. For thine is the kingdom, the power, and the glory forever. Amen. And Jim, Sunday bless you. Me like when you see what it means. Suppose you don't have a chance for attending one service today. But you got this opportunity. Me like warmly welcome you to the presence of God. Your name of God, Papa, beginning of the humble spirit. Peace, of God, and Mr. with you. Love, of God, joy, of God, and Mr. with you. As we do further on, walk about together. Lord, Haram, one of God, and me God. Lord, think deeply him, inside the word, him. For you, also one family, individual people of the nation, and more nation at large. So, Mr. Welcome you, me, everyone, back again, inside Lord, topic play me, Lord, day, Lord, today. About me, talk, especially about national repentance and healing. National repentance and healing, my number 2 point, about me, touch them, Lord, today, me talk about blessings of obedience. And to topic, and me, in relation, lo main topic play me throughout law. Manisea, when we talk about righteousness, exalted a nation. Righteousness exalted a nation. Now, first, Father, I when we like me to look at him. Let me start with 2 Chronicles 7, verse 14. We have a paramount text for transformation, community transformation, or healing of the land. 2 Chronicles, chapter number 7, verse number 14. If my people, who are called by my name, shall humble themselves, pray and seek my face, and turn away from their wicked ways, I will hear from heaven, forgive their sins, and I will heal their land. This message me come by again blow you me harem, and me come blow you me for harem, and I believe that you will establish one strategic position or key people. When we stand in some good position, the government, some institution, where you may establish the Vanuatu, suppose you need to be a wider consultant, taken or someone. Team, you may walk about with them, you may carry out the nation, you may. Then, Baba, I may bring in favor of the king. I come to life, you may listen to the authorities, you may. Then you may talk about national repentance, and we want nationwide initiative from Torres to Anaitso. Heaven and I want paramount thing where you should promote him. And you got all process more protocol for him. And not just a message, but you got all activity. And we thank God that we have the blueprint or the protocol with us. And we just need him blessing. The government, the authority will start. Play me some move. Tintinia, look at one national repentance and healing. The Republic of Vanuatu. We thank God for plenty overseas speakers. Will come bloody help. Karama Peter of Vanuatu in preaching God's message. The public crusades throughout Vanuatu, and I believe. And we part the healing. The healing heart, the people of God. The level of government come down. The grassroots. And message to me give you back again. And me message from God to 2 Chronicles. Chapter 7, verse 14. And we come to believe that believers are Christians. You mean where you may claim. You may call me that we are God's children. And you may make them, you may use of God all the time with them. God, believe me. If we, the people of God, we humble ourselves.

0: Because Blessed Abinadab said, if my people who are called by my name shall humble themselves. Bro, you be looking national repentance for healing initiative here, and carry out. Lo province for you me. And mascaram support the national government, support law, VCC, blessing, all leaders, one stakeholders, governmental institution, Lord, make him say, you miss out, you may carry out. Thank God. The day you miss out witnessing national agriculture initiative where me happen, the island of Maivo, everyone very good initiative. And you Mr. Looking below Shepherd Islands, you Mr. Witnessing all small activity below SMAS. And may you Mr. Promote them creation or creation or protect program. But what about you Mr. come together, like you may talk about the national level, the national community transformation and healing of the land, or a time of national repentance and healing will by taking support, authority, family, whatever support, Lord Church. If we step into this dimension, the favor of gain, Baba me, come upon the life, pray me. This is a pathway, Lord, open heaven, the nation of Vanuatu. If they are humble and turn away from their wicked ways, I will hear from heaven. You see, family, Isaiah 59, verse 1 and 2, let me talk to them. Ears blow God, I mean not deaf. I blow God, I mean not blind. Hand blow God, I mean not short. Blow, I mean snatching you out. No, any problems we used to face them. Look, I'm not you out of any bits. But you get one wall where we separate you today from God. And the world named him and sin, S-I-N. Wickedness, disobedience, immorality. And become one wall where we separate you from God. You need to pray fast, Lord, one more you come back. He never go through the reach of throne of God, throne of King. Why? From sin. So the world has been broken down is through a true repentance. Starting from the hierarchy down to the grassroots. And maybe one massive transformation process must take place. The healing of God and we flow to every sphere of leadership. Authority will stop. And this is how our nation, our city, our province will be blessed. That God will call this nation a nation of righteousness. God will call our city, city of righteousness, city of faithfulness. Why? When we put our effort together, we come together in a corporate fashion, more way, Lord, ask God, tell him sorry, Lord God, Lord, forgive me, then, but by God, let me move. God is willing, but me tell him finish, Isaiah 59, verse 1 and 2, and let me not sort ya, but sin blame me to no more, he make him say, he can one wall, he block him you with them God. You try him every ways, you go to church, you attend him, you pray, you fast, but suppose you know, tell him a true, you go to God. My God, you never had him pray for you. You never had him pray for one sinner unless money he repent. Woman he repent. Boy or girl, he truly repents. Then by God, you had him pray for one sinner. But suppose you meet to sin and no more stop. Commit him sin and then you start telling him, say, God, forgive me. But him to never tell him, make him low action part for him. Lord, God, you look at him say, yes, you true. But he never repent. But he never repent, Lord, judgment blame or wrath blame come upon the nation. More life for you, me. Jeremiah 18, verse 7 to 8. You start following me. Jeremiah 18. We start talking about national repentance and healing. Jeremiah 18, verse 7 to 8. And be very important, Lord, you may take a message today as a citizens, Lord, every level of life, Lord, leadership, Lord, give hand to you. Verse 7, we tell about sin. At what instant I shall speak concerning a nation and concerning a kingdom to pluck up and to pull down and to destroy it? Verse 8. If that nation against whom I have pronounced turn from their evil, I will repent of the evil that I thought to do unto them. And at what instant I shall speak concerning a nation and concerning a kingdom to build and to plant it. Amen. The place we want to talk with you, Mr. Karen Bagen, and we message Plopota. Remember, you may clay no more. You may create the dust of the earth. God is our maker. God is the potter. He can reshape. He can remold. He can crush. Anything, he can do it. Make him to come back. Look, sabe. Wrong play me to you to repent. Then, Baba, I'm sorry. Use me to. Lord, and we mold them, shape them life, play me to full them up, you me to, with the power of the tumble spirit, play me to serve a career will, play God. Lord, not the translation of me like, Lord, me read them, tell them, if a nation turns away from its evil ways, God will change his mind about the disaster he planned to bring against it. Oh, people of Vanuatu, listen. This is God speaking. Jeremiah Hemikam Blendosum, 2 Chronicles 7, verse 14. Suppose Vanuatu as a nation, you may truly turn away from all the evil ways. Do you mean? Then, Babai God and me change your mind, Blahem, about any disaster. Where he let him finish him, Mr. And me plan him finish him, Mr. Where we bring him against the nation of Vanuatu or other nations. Me tell finish. You mean a free. You may stop one earth here where God and me own him. Psalms 24, and me tell it very clear. No, you were in the survey. That is by a particular Psalms 24. And me tell him what same families. The earth is the Lord and all its fullness. God let me own him, earth here. God let me own him, every something. The world and they that dwell in it, including you, me today. More look at the animals, fish of the sea, birds of the air, the fowls of the land. God let me own him. Earth belongs to God. That is why I'm very important, people of God. Pray me to change your mind, Lord God. Lord, let me bring him, disaster come. Is we have to call for a national repentance and transformation and healing the land over this nation. Suppose you may slow, but you may not take him in his city here. You may think light to him, but you may held accountable. 2024, number 17, December. You may experience one devastating earthquake, one magnitude 7.3 or 7.4 earthquake. When we say a boat filler from one sin, life flow pride, life flow greed, life flow sin, and we pick on Thomas, the city, the boat filler. That's why, and we change it today. You look in bloody. Something may change. He affected me at Mark Plame, he still stop yet. And if we, the citizens of the Republic of Vanuatu, residing in this nation, in our capitals, in our cities, if we are not taking the warnings of God important, you may take them lightly, and we go back to repeat the same lifestyle again. People of God, another second whereby may come, whereby may be worst. in order for him to stop him here. There must be a national repentance, initiative of national repentance, community transformation, and healing of the land. Blame massively taken place. Lord Republic of Vanuatu, Mitalemia, Inolo, Inchalo, one church, but from Torres to Anaitum. And it must be supported and funded by God's authorities when he starts of Vanuatu today. And all government shall be upon his shoulder, who here? King Jesus. And his name shall be called Mighty Counselor, Prince of Peace. Family, Jeremiah 18, let me stop talking to you today. If a nation turns away from its evil ways, God will change his mind about the disaster he planned to bring against it. We have some very clear families. Next one, I think you and me want to talk to them today. And we tell them blessings of obedience. Blessings of obedience. Tell the Bible, Psalms 33, verse 12. Mr. Tatslo, Mrs. Explanation, your family. Psalms 33, verse 12. We talk about blessings of obedience. Blessed is the nation whose God is the Lord, and the people whom he had chosen for his own inheritance. The blessed that is happy, the one nation where God only make him God, the creator of heaven and earth, and become God, Logeta. You may tell him, thank you, Logeta, forefathers, play me. Or Bubu, play me, well, he put him. But the wise way, God, let me give him Logeta. That motto, Plovanuatu, Mabai, me called, Lord God, you may stand up. In God, we stand. Only got one road, my finish here. One pathway. Play me your generations. Play me your generations to come. Play me to carefully. Walk about them. If we do not tremble or change him, because the moment we change it, we invite other things to come inside in replacement of God, the nation here, then you may open them too. Lord, reproach, disaster, like us, you may. So, Psalms 33, verse 12, we tell him, say, happy, blessed is the nation who God is the Lord. Whose God is their Lord. Then you mean, you tell him, say, God, and me, God, play me. Because you may say, God, and me, choose from you. We are his chosen people. We are his peculiar people, holy people. And there, Baba, you mean to start, bro. You mean to say, so, why don't we God, and me, God, in, or get an inheritance when we can't? Baba, you mean stop, let me. Give me, come to you. The universe will bless you. When you start listening today. And we come through no more through the obedience. When we obey God's word, then we open, it will open the door to the blessings of God. What God has for us in his inheritance will pour out to you, to this nation, and to the individual citizens of this nation. Psalms 85, verse 10 to 13. Psalms 85, before you become the close, verse 10 to 13. Let me tell you what's in families. Mercy and truth are made together. Listen good. Righteousness and peace have kissed each other. Truth shall spring out of the earth, and righteousness shall look down from heaven. Yes, the Lord shall give that which is good, and our land shall yield her increase. Righteousness shall go before him and shall set as in the way of his steps. Amen. The place here, Psalm of David, and Mr. talk about. What will by me happen? Time when you become to the states of obedience to God, your life for you. And me tell him also, describe mercy more truth to like meet together. Mercy more truth to like meet together. And righteousness and peace, but to like kiss each other. Might have been new, Lord, you, the day you learn him one something, you read him one something where you never read him, your life for you. Righteousness and peace, but will I kiss him each other? And there, goodness will come, and righteousness will go before a nation to make a path. So it'll be very interesting, important. Play me to look him how God me design him, look creation for him, how I me place him, all get the islands, nations, and me place him through the foundation, the righteousness, no, and me create him every something through the righteousness plan. And suppose you mean where you must have occupied property, property, block God, you mean to live the righteousness, block God, you mean to understand him, righteousness, block God. This is what's gonna happen. The righteousness of God will go before us to make a pathway of God's blessing to our nation, to our community, and to our individual lives. This is how good and how blessed to serve our God, to worship Him, to give honor and reverence before Him in a true and sincere heart of true worship to God. Then we talk about worship, Lord, please, it is not a program. It is a lifestyle. A habit where you greet him, you understand him. How now you present him, you want. You're going to create the King of Kings and the Lord of Lords. People of God, when we step into that realm of obedience, you look at how in heaven things are rearranged. There are a massive shifting in the heavenly realms. The moment that God sees righteousness and we stand up and we end up and we look him down, you look him how you mean act more, you mean move, you mean start more, you mean understand him, will more, purpose for God, the life for you mean. There, every Sunday, get rearrangement. It starts to take place. And then, when you look him, say, mercy more truth, will I meet together? That God, and we look him, that mercy more truth, you meet together, righteousness more peace, will I come together, will kiss him each other? Then the goodness will come and God's righteousness will go before us to make a pathway. There will be no more sighing and crying. People in authority, Baba only come righteous, they transform. People Baba only happy, only enjoy. Pastor, only enjoy. Over the blessings. Everyone, by no got one, I mean naked. The nakedness where you must have experienced the day, lack of finance, lack of whatever you name him, will be covered by the righteousness of God. So we hope the message for you me, it can be come to one place. Pray me understand him, the importance of community transformation and healing of the land. Pray for me say, God, let me help him you. God, let me bless him you one, the authority. One where you start one strategic key position. Pray you me implement them, dig in here. Pray me carry out. This is only the way. Because only the righteousness of God will go before us to make a pathway of prosperity, of blessing, to come to our nation, to come to our community, to come to our province and cities, and even in our families and tribes. May God and me bless you. Keep you safe until we meet back again the next Sunday. Bow heads, Lord, pray me to pray. Heavenly Father, thank you so much. Look at the tons and tons of messages. Where you giving me, God, Lord, this nation. Thank you for the Spirit's leadership. Let me lead him or guide him, Fala. More giving me, Fala, the important message when me, Fala, should have the day over this nation. Father, bless him all with the leaders from me, Fala, Prime Minister from me, Fala, Head of State, all members of Parliament, councillors from municipal, councillors from province, all chief, all church leaders, all the leaders, Lord, different stakeholders. Lord Vanuatu, all different overseas foreign missions will establish Vanuatu, reside Vanuatu. Bless him, everyone, including every citizen, Baba. Me declare him wisdom. Me declare him clear understanding over Lord citizens of Vanuatu. and let them even no harm no more. But me put them into a strategic planning. Put them inside the happy nation, me even walk with them. And me pray for me even father. Raise them up. Some of the Solomon's today, Lubanwatu. Where Baba walk up with them wisdom. Deal with them wisdom. Bring him Vanuatu to a new status. Karamat me outlaw, some of the mess, what me is. Only Kara Mivala Leb, only Label Mivala Lepapa. Vanuatu Mivala declare him is a holy nation. It's a nation of righteousness. A nation of faithfulness to you, God Almighty. Strengthen life, Mivala, with the believers. Mivala, continue. Mivala, declare nothing but your righteousness over this nation. Thank you, Father. Bless the management, bless VBDC, and bless every staffs. And with the listeners who listen throughout Vanuatu. In Jesus' mighty name. Mivalesta pray. Amen. God bless them, you family. Suppose you got any interest or message? Contact them to the numbers for TTCL or for the phone. First one is 590-2768. Second time is 731-7149. God bless them, you. Meet me back and next Sunday, the same time. God bless.
1: 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Environment blue you me. Blong cut one clean more healthy future. You me everyone in need long act long collective action through long community driven initiative, individual commitments, more cut one sustainable practice, blong take more responsibility blong recycling, more composing, blong promote them eco-friendly transportation. Every small action on them. By have contributed along one powerful movement towards how long preserve natural beauty woman by him show him true meaning long name ya untouched paradise. Together by you miss have created one legacy for future generation whereby all this have inherit him one fun water where him more vibrant more successfully developing all same the day to ensure se paradise ya by him remain origin more him stop pure long generation where him is to come.

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The Battle Nobody Sees. Episode 3. Winning the War Inside Your Mind. Our text is taken from Romans chapter 12, verse 2. We are reading from the King James Version. And do not be conformed to this world, but be transformed by the renewing of your mind. Our prayer. 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Today, we pray for every listener whose mind has become a battlefield. 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Amen. 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I am Pastor Godwin Ante, and it is always a joy to spend this moment with you. Last week, we learned that every strong people get tired, but God can renew the strength of those who wait upon Him. Today, we continue our life transforming series, The Battle Nobody Sees. Our discussion today is of the topic, winning the war inside your mind. You want to make a new, you understand them, see. Every battle your life, you may fight them twice. First, you may fight them the mind, the you. Then, in reality, before you may succeed, you may believe, you must believe first before you may succeed. Before you may give up, you may must first surrender the mentality blue you may. Before one marriage, it may broke. Before one business, it collapse. Before one student, it may give up. Before someone, it may end them lifelong him. But to ya, and me already start lo inside, lo mind, lo you me. Greatest prison, lo wall, and me no prison where only building with an iron. Greatest prison, lo wall, and me prison, we stop lo mind, lo you, and me trap him you, or same say. You fear, you full of something. Lies, you appreciate them lies. You stop hopelessness, hopeless. You stop as one man where me guilty and condemn.
That is why all enemies, only fight them, mind glue you. The devil, any attack a mind glue you. Why? Any one them control them, thing blue you. Any one them influence them, decisions blue you. So mind blue you, anyone control room, blue life blue you, blue destiny blue you, blue future blue you. So direction blue life blue you, any follow all thought blue you. You know, sabi separate them thought blue you within destiny blue you or directions blue you. That's why Proverbs 23:7. Let me see. For as he thinketh in his heart, so is he. Say same way, where were you think? And you say you scapos him. So you mean him say you know different with him think blue you. You think rubbish, you scapos him rubbish. You think good, you start us in good. You think all positive, you start us in positive. You think us in negative, you start us in negative. Think play you. Me make up process, blue life play you. Think play you, and me become words where you talk. And talk play you. And may become actions blue you. And actions blue you. And may become one attitude or one habit blue you. So habit ya, and may become character blue you. And character ya, and may shape him destiny blue you. So that's why you me must protect them mind blue you me, because and may determine future. You mean enemy? Why enemies? Enemy attack him. Mind blue you. You make him say, "You lie. You care man." Devil or too dark. Only no stop attacking body blue you me. Enemy no only no stop attacking shoe blue you. All dresses blow you. Maybe you stop attacking or something else. But any attack him, thing blow you. Any attack him by whispering or negative or rubbish things, no mind blow you. Any say, you know, cut any man, we like him you or we love him you. Let me say, you want failure. Let me say, life blue you, you know, sabi good. Let me say, you spoil finish. Let me say, you must give up. You must surrender. But harem want him talk with Jesus and me make him. No, John chapter 8, verse 44. Jesus and me say, to that year, emi one liar, and em na emi papa, blue all man, only kia man. Emi say, to that year, emi man, emi kia man, and emi one papa, blue all man, only kia man. So Jesus and me start pointing, blue you me, say, you me, must stay away. Blue too dark. All fruit belong him. All seed belong him. And he say, you may not build a future. Lord Kiaman talk blue too dark. Or Kiaman friends belong too dark. Any one of them say, you may build him talk. You may build him life blue. You may. The truth where he may stop. The talk belong God. So
Talk blong God. Em ne meet something we set em yumi free. So yumi no sabi free. Lo any other thing. Yumi no sabi free. Lo any other thing. But yumi sabi free. Time when yumi full him up life blue yumi. It in talk from God. And me want them say, me want them make a mewy sabi say. Talk long God. Emmy no. Emmy no. Make a mew free. Only. But Emmy renew him. Ting ting. Mind blue you. On daily basis. Harem what ya? Yet this. A renewed mind does not happen once. Let me say, mind blue you, let me know, change one time. But you must daily, let me also say, one daily decision, blue you. Lo stop, lo to talk long God. Lo ready, lo pray. Choose all good conversation. You must guide all some things where you start watch because Emia, let me open them doors. No body blow you. No mind blow you. No spirit blow you. No soul blow you. No make them say too dark. Let me get opportunity to come inside long you. Let me say, guide, Lord, full up something where you listen to. You got full up all kind music, all kind song where let me know glorified and present long God. But you stop no song here. All song here, all you open them. All spirit life blue you, all soul blue you, so that too dark, sabi come inside, lo plant them, all seed blong him. So you must guide them, all full of friends, where God, you know, make him you, you walk with him, you are no more, you choose them all friends here. You got friends, while he lead you, go long Christ. You got friends, while he lead you, go long too dark. You are no more, you must choose which one. Let me friend blow you. You may listen. The talk blow Philippians chapter 4, verse 8. Let me say, whatever things are true, noble, just pure, lovely. Let me say, meditate on these things. So, you may must full up mind blow you me. With him talk long God. Because true talk here. You may got life. You may got purpose. You may got meaning. You may got future. You may got earnest. You may got success. You may got prosperity. God, let me tell him, Joshua. He says, Joshua 1, verse 8. Let me say, you must study book here. Every day, night, morning and night. And you must observe him every something we talk here. And we make him say, that way you fulfill him all righteousness, blue word here. And we say, you got good success. So you may want to look about success, power, insight. Where me stop blue talk blue God. Today's success, power, insight, and me go awesome. You mean say, You cannot consistently think negatively and expect to live positively. Victory begins with the renewing of your thinking. Yes, the renewing of your thinking produces victory. Because the word of God cannot lie. The Bible says, the truth will set you free. It did not say the truth will kidnap you. The truth will frustrate you. It did not say the truth will kill you. It did not say the truth will imprison you. It did not say the truth will destroy you. It said the truth will set you free. So,
What that brings to us is this. The word of God brings to us a real life way of how to solve problems. You want them solving problem for you? Then you must make them talk long God, foundation for you. You want them prosper? You must make them talk long God, foundation for you, or pillar for you. You may want them listen. No. One true life story and observe them. How one man am using positive mindset to change him. The life of one other man where him start with him negative mindset. Listen. A university student fail two major exams, ashamed and discouraged, he locked himself away from everyone. One day, he repeated the same words over and over and over and over again and again. What is the word he was constantly repeating? I am a failure. My life is over. I am good for nothing. I cannot succeed. Weeks later, he stopped going for classes. He stopped visiting his friends. He decided to lock himself away from people. So an elder, a professor, a doctor, a PhD holder, a lecturer in that same university, heard about what he was going through and invited him for a conversation. Instead of talking about his grade, this elder lecturer did not even care about his grade. He went straight to the problem. What was the problem? He told him, your future cannot end because you missed two papers, or you failed two papers. The student mind was refreshed and changed. And he encouraged him that he has to put more effort. If he spends 1 hour, he needs to increase it to 2 hours or 3 hours. And this young man obeyed and did what he was told. I can tell you that this young man graduated from that same school with distinction. And because he graduated with distinction, he was employed by that same school to become a junior lecturer. Today, he lectures in that university. And he was the one sharing these testimonies. Notice, the examination did not nearly destroy him. His thinking almost destroyed him. The greatest victory he experienced, as said by him, was not passing his exam. It was winning the war inside his mind. Winning the war inside his mind. Perhaps today,
you have been believing lies about yourself. Maybe people have spoken words over and over again upon your life that you begin to accept it as truth. Perhaps failures have convinced you that God has finished with you. But listen carefully again. Failure is an event. Did you hear that? Failure is an event. I want you to repeat it again to yourself. Failure is an event. Say it one more time with conviction. Failure is an event. Failure is not your identity. Your mistake did not define your future. God has the final word over your life, not your fears, not your past, not the opinions of others. So today, make that decision to reject every lie and embrace the truth in God's word that sets lives free. My dear friends, perhaps the greatest battle in your life is not around you, is within you. Know this, only Jesus, I said again, only Jesus can bring true peace to a troubled soul, to a troubled mind. So, without Christ, the mind remained restless. With Christ, even in difficult season, there is hope, there is peace, and there is strength. If you are tired of fighting alone, if you want Jesus to become the Lord of your life, why wasting the time? Come to Him now. Come to Him now. He's waiting for you with an open hand. Surrender yourself. Surrender that load. Surrender whatsoever is keeping you out of Him. Surrender your soul. Surrender your spirit. And if indeed you have surrendered, repeat this prayer after me. Lord Jesus, today I surrender my life to You. Forgive my sins. Wash me clean. Renew my mind. Remove every fear, every lies, and every burden. Fill me with Your peace. Teach me to think according to Your word. From today, You are my Lord and my Savior. Thank You for saving me. In Jesus' name we pray. Amen. If you have prayed that prayer, welcome to the family of God. Join me as we pray these few prayers. Father, renew my mind and remove every negative thought that is limiting my life. Prayer 2, Lord Jesus, help me today to believe Your truth above every lies of the enemy. Prayer 3, Holy Spirit, fill my mind with wisdom, peace, courage, and hope every day. Lastly, I pray this prayer. Put your hand upon your chest. Heavenly Father, thank You because Your word has the power to transform our mind. Help every listener with unseen battle within. Let fear give way to faith
and let confusion give way to wisdom. Let despair give way to hope. May every mind be guided by your perfect peace. In Jesus' name, amen. Final word, remember this. The greatest victory you will ever win is the victory over your mind. When you think changes, your decision change. When you think decision change, when your future change, think God's thought, believe God's promise, and your life will begin to move in God's direction. 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Bye.

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1: You love Hamas, Hamas. In our news, he got one kidnapping low town last night. All store, he close, all school too, he close.
2: Ah, we tell him.
1: Low Facebook. Mr. M. No full up Marvin is there, man. Try look.
2: Wait. For not to news. You know, Pizzana, we say one cyclone hit him for not to last money, sir. Pay wait, I could no more full time,
1: yeah. I think. Petrem no call comment, yeah. Over 100 minutes.
2: Brat, 100 way you comment more Friday. You know, means say one true story.
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0: Praise the Lord, a very good afternoon to all the listeners tuning in through Radio Vanuatu. Another Sunday. You may tell them thank you, Lord God, Lord love, care, faithfulness, plan, Lord life, plan you me, and many today. So, before you may continue with our welcome, our greetings, you may come before God, Lord, one word of prayer, you may pray. Lord Heavenly Father, we thank you for this afternoon. We thank you for your love. We thank you for your faithfulness. We thank you, Father God, Lord Jesus, Lord, love blow you, care blow you, Lord life blow mifal. As mifali ready blow haram, talk blow you, Father God, and many this afternoon. We commit him more money, Lord hand blow you, mifali commit him, every listeners that will be tuning in, wherever place that they will be tuning in around Vanuatu, maybe some they will be listening from overseas under this platform. If I commit him, every something will handle you and many tonight. Thank you, Father God, Lord care, Lord protection, for you, Lord life, Lord me, follow everyone and many this wonderful hour. Thank you, Father God. Thank you, Holy Spirit. Bless them. Nation, blow me, Father, always, oh, Father God. Amen, at this time, oh, Father. We pray this prayer in another name. In Jesus' mighty name we pray, and together we say, amen, amen, amen. Once again, I take this time to greet and welcome us all in the mighty name of Jesus. Wherever place that you are tuning in from, we take this time to greet you and welcome you in another name, but the mighty name of Jesus Christ. Amen, it is wonderful hour. And not forgetting the Honorable Excellency, the President, your family, the leadership. Also welcome the Honorable Prime Minister and your family, and also the government of the day. We greet you all in the mighty name of Jesus. The opposition, the Speaker of the House, all mobile force, the police force, and all offices, blow you me, correctional service, even security, or you are somebody that you are maybe driving right now on the bus, or bus drivers, taxi drivers, or you want tourist. We take this time to greet you and welcome you all in none other name but the mighty name of Jesus Christ. Amen. It is a wonderful hour, and it's an honor, it's a blessing to be here this afternoon, to be given the opportunity to share the word of God to us, amen, this afternoon. And I want to encourage us, I just want to challenge us, praise the Lord, with the word of God, amen, that we will be hearing, amen, this afternoon, because life blow you me too, amen, very important. Life blow you me too, here on this world, we need the word of God, praise the Lord. Bible, amen, talem, lo Psalms 119:105, that your word will be a lamp unto my feet and light unto my path. So without the word of God, all families, by me to continue blow about law darkness, hallelujah. And by me to no save say future blow me to by also on them. But when we have the word of God, we walk with the word of God, hallelujah, we will be assured, hallelujah, because we will know where we are going. Amen. Hallelujah. Because of the word of God in us. Eh? The word of God is our direction. As King David was saying, your word will be a lamp unto my feet and light unto my path. So it means say, word blow God by make him life blow you me to become meaningful. Hallelujah. And you me to save, look save, road you me to walk about lamb. Hallelujah. Because of what? Because of the word of God. Praise the Lord. Eh? Word of God, amy guidance, blow you me too. Hallelujah. Amy future, blow you me too. Praise the Lord. Amy life itself. Amen. Life is in the word of God and word of God alone. Praise the Lord. Eh? Amen. And today, me want them challenge some life, blow you me too, by again. Encourage some life, blow you me too. Amen. This wonderful hour. Hallelujah. Through law. One special Bible verse. Me want them leave me with me amen this wonderful afternoon. Taken from the book of John, praise the Lord. One of the well-known Bible verse. Amen. John chapter 10, verse 9 and 10. Hallelujah. Bible limit talem leumi. One of the well-known Bible verse. Amen. Hallelujah. John chapter 10, verse 9 and 10. Amen. Tok tok blo kote mi wakam blo encourage some life leumi tunomo. Praise the Lord. The Bible says, I am the door. If anyone enters by me, he will be saved, and will go in and out and find pasture. The thief does not come except to steal, kill, and to destroy. Jesus emitalem, I have come that they may have life, and that they may have it more abundantly. Praise the Lord. Amen. Hallelujah. May the Lord God bless His word that has been read to us. Amen. Today, praise the Lord. Hallelujah. Jesus is telling us, amen. Hallelujah. I am the door. Praise the Lord. Amen. If anyone enters by me, he will be saved. Amen. He will go in and out and find pasture. The thief does not come except to steal, kill, and destroy. I have come that they may have life, and that they may have it more abundantly. Praise the Lord. Amen. Hallelujah. It's a word of God. It's a promise of God. Amen. Hallelujah. Upon our lives, amen. Today, Jesus was saying that He is the door. Amen. Hallelujah. And the Bible says, if anyone enters by me, amen, will be saved. Praise the Lord. Amen. Hallelujah. So we encourage them, individual, you are listening in, tuning in through radio right now. Praise the Lord. Amen. There is no other way. Amen. Hallelujah. Except Jesus Christ. Amen. In order for you to be saved, hallelujah, in order for you to find salvation, receive salvation, amen, it's by the Lord Jesus Christ and Him alone. Praise the Lord. Amen. Because without Him, we are nothing. Without Him, we cannot do anything. Praise the Lord. Amen. The Bible, amen. I am the door. If anyone enters by me, he will be saved. He will go in and out and find pasture. The thief does not only come except to steal, kill, and destroy. I have come that they may have life and have it abundantly. Praise the Lord. Amen. So this wonderful afternoon, me challenge some life, blame me too. Praise the Lord. How important our life is. Praise the Lord. Amen. Because we are living in a world where the devil may existed, where the kingdom of darkness and he rule big one, the world you may to stop them. Praise the Lord. Amen. We are living in a world of choice. Amen. The world of deception. Praise the Lord. Amen. Many the Bible may tell them say that we need to prepare ourselves. Amen. Hallelujah. In this last day, praise the Lord. Not only we prepare for eternal life, but we must prepare ourselves that there will be deception that will happen in these last days. Many people will be deceived. Amen. So that's why our spiritual life is very important, because if you don't have the discerning spirit, you will be deceived. Praise the Lord. So that's why you need the Word of God. Amen. You need to build up your faith. You need to work on your faith. Amen. You need to build your foundation well. Praise the Lord. Amen. Because Bible, emi talem lo yumi, praise the Lord. In the book of Matthew chapter 24, from verse 10, hallelujah, go down to verse 14. The Bible, emi talem, within all this Bible verse, the Bible says that in the last days, hallelujah, many people will give up their faith. Amen. People will betray one another and hate one another. Praise the Lord. Amen. There will be false prophet that will deceive many people. Amen. Hallelujah. The love of the many will grow cold. Amen. There will be a rise in evil. Praise the Lord. And the Bible says in verse 13, but only those who hold on to the end, they will be saved. And this good news about the kingdom shall be preached throughout the world to be a witness to every man, hallelujah, before judgment comes. Praise the Master. Amen. So this afternoon, very important that you need to work on your faith. Amen. It's important for you to rise to another level in your spiritual walk with God. Amen. Hallelujah. And there is no other way. Hallelujah. With the things that is happening around us, you need Jesus. Jesus and Mithalem say, I am the door. Amen. Or I am the gate. Amen. If anyone enters in by me will be saved. Praise the Lord. Amen. Hallelujah. A few points no more me want to leave with me, amen, this afternoon. Your faith will help you in the journey to eternal life. Praise the Lord. Amen. Your faith. Amen. Hallelujah. Make heaven to be part of your plan. Praise the Lord. Amen. Hallelujah. That's a Bible verse topic. I want them living with me. Amen. Today. Hallelujah. Make heaven to be part of your plan. Amen. Heaven to be part of your life. Heaven to be part of your journey. Praise the Lord. Amen. As you live in this life now, hallelujah, make heaven to be part, hallelujah, of your plan. Amen. Be part of your life. Amen. As you're working, as you're farming, or whatever that you are doing, hallelujah, heaven to be part of your plan. Praise the Lord. Amen. Hallelujah. Because the Bible says in First Timothy chapter 6 verse 12, the Bible we need to fight a good fight of faith and take hold of eternal life for yourself. Praise the Lord. Amen. Hallelujah. So heaven to be part of your plan. Heaven to be part of your journey. In this life, hallelujah, heaven to be part of your life. Praise the Lord. Amen. Because hallelujah, if heaven is not part of your life, hallelujah, there is no hope for your future. Amen. Hallelujah. And for heaven to be part of your life, hallelujah, you need to hold on to your faith in Christ. Amen. If you haven't received Jesus Christ to be your Lord and your Savior, hallelujah, then it's about time you make a decision. Amen. It's about time you make a change for your life. Amen. Hallelujah. Time is coming short. Time is very short. Amen. We do not know what will happen tonight. We do not know what will happen tomorrow. Praise the Lord. So God, Mr. Encourage them, life blame me. God, Mr. Encourage them, all people blame. Hallelujah. Then that heaven to be part of your life. Heaven to be part of your journey in this life. Praise the Lord. Amen. Because in heaven there is eternal life. Amen. And that eternal life, you can receive it while you are still alive here on earth by simply accepting Jesus Christ and walk in the principle of God. Amen. Hallelujah. Your faith will help you in the journey to eternal life. Amen. Praise the Master. Your faith. Hallelujah. Amen. Your faith. Have faith in God. A relationship with God. Praise the Lord. The Bible says, hallelujah, if anyone has a relationship with the world, he's an enemy of God. Praise the Lord. So when you have a connection to the world, when you have a relationship with the world, it means say heart blow you, love blow you, any desire blow you, any something blow world. Amen. Hallelujah. It means say you have become an enemy with God. Praise the Lord. Amen. So yeah, that's why Jesus said, tell them, Lord, John chapter 15, he said, I am the true vine, praise the Lord, and my Father is the gardener, amen, and you are the branches. Eh? Any branch that does not bear fruit, he cuts it off, he prunes it off. Every branch that bears fruit, God may prune them so that by himself he bear more fruit. John chapter 15, verse 3, he tell them, say, you are made clean by the word that has been spoken to you. Praise the Master. Amen. If you abide in me and I in you, hallelujah, whatever you need, whatever you say, hallelujah, you desire, hallelujah, God by him grant them. God by him give him to you. Praise the Master. Amen. If you are not connected to me, then you cannot bear anything. You cannot do anything. Praise the Lord. Amen. So this wonderful afternoon, me encourage some life, lead me to, hallelujah, blow topic here, heaven to be part of your life. Amen. Paul, Mr. Challenge, Timothy, hallelujah, Lord, 1 Timothy chapter 6, verse 10, verse 12, and me tell him, say, hallelujah, and me tell him also, say, we need to fight a good fight of faith. Praise the Lord. Amen. And take hold of eternal life for yourself. Praise the Lord. Amen. Hallelujah. Your faith will help you, hallelujah, in the journey to eternal life. Amen. Praise the Master. Amen. When you have the greatest weapon, hallelujah, of anyone, of a believer, or any child of God, is eternal life. That is the greatest weapon that the devil cannot take it from you. Praise the Lord. When you have faith in eternal life, hallelujah, when sickness comes into your life, it cannot possess your body. It cannot stay longer in your body. Hallelujah. It will come and die because, hallelujah, in heaven or in eternal life, hallelujah, sickness cannot withstand, hallelujah, that life. Praise the Lord. Amen. Hallelujah. Or any work of the devil. Praise the Lord. Amen. Hallelujah. So that's why, amen, this wonderful afternoon, hallelujah, your faith will help you in the journey to eternal life. Amen. Heaven to be part of your life. Praise the Lord. Amen. Hallelujah. Second point, hallelujah, me want them living with you, me. Sin will stop you from walking the way to eternal life. Amen. Sin will stop you, hallelujah, from walking the way, hallelujah, to eternal life. Praise the Lord. Amen. So we need to come away from sin. Hallelujah. Praise the Lord. The thief comes to steal, kill, and destroy. Praise the Lord. Amen. When sin is part of life, blame me to, hallelujah, then we are going the way of destruction. Amen. Proverbs chapter 14, verse 12, a way that may seem right to a man leads to death. Praise the Lord. Amen. So sin will stop you, hallelujah, from walking the way of eternal life. Amen. Sin and your same one something, hallelujah, and blind them people. Praise the Master. Amen. Hallelujah. When you have sin in your life, hallelujah, you are like one blind man and must walk about and no save, hallelujah. Destination blame by also on them. From one them. Sin. Hallelujah. And at the same time, God, hallelujah, make him anything life blame me to, hallelujah, from on him. Sin. Isaiah 59:1, the Bible says, God's hand is never sought to save. His ear is never too deaf to hear our prayer. But our sin separate us from God. Praise the Lord. Amen. Hallelujah. So you don't joke about sin. Praise the Lord. Amen. Hallelujah. Sin is a sin. Small sin or big sin, sin is a sin. Hallelujah. So don't allow sin to become a barrier in order for you to receive eternal life. Heaven to be part of your journey. Heaven to be part of your life. If you want heaven to be part of your life, get rid of sin. Amen. Hallelujah. Because sin, hallelujah, is from the devil. Praise the Lord. Amen. Hallelujah. So that's why God, hallelujah, in the Bible, in the book of Revelation, chapter 21, the Bible says, nothing that is impure will enter that city. Praise the Lord. Amen. Hallelujah. Nothing unclean. Nothing, hallelujah, ungodly. Praise the Lord. Amen. Will enter the city. So if you still entertain him sin, hallelujah, if you still hold him tight sin, the life for you, you need to make a decision today. Repent. Make a decision to receive Jesus Christ to be your Lord and your Savior. Him and him no more. Hallelujah. Praise the Lord. You cannot walk with God. You cannot follow God. Hallelujah. At the same time, you're holding hands with the devil. No. Hallelujah. It's either one. Praise the Lord. Amen. Sin will stop you from walking the way to eternal life. Amen. That's why people need to repent. Matthew chapter 4 verse 17. Jesus said, tell them, repent for the kingdom of heaven is at hand. Praise the Lord. Amen. Hallelujah. So, all families, heaven to be part of your journey. Heaven to be part of your life. Amen. Number one, hallelujah, your faith will help you in the journey to eternal life. Amen. Hallelujah. And the second one, hallelujah, sin will stop you from walking the way to eternal life. Praise the Lord. Amen. So, get rid of sin. Amen. James chapter 4 verse 7, submit yourself therefore to God, resist the devil, he will flee from you. Praise the Lord. Amen. Submit yourself therefore to God. It means you need to have a personal relationship with God. Praise the Lord. Hallelujah.
1: follow his word, obey his word. Praise the Lord. And the Bible says, resist the devil. How can you resist the devil? Live a holy life. Live a life worthy, hallelujah, of a calling that you have received, being a child of God. Praise the Lord. Amen. We need to live a holy life. Praise the Lord. Amen. Hallelujah. Mark chapter 12 verse 30, the Bible says, love the Lord your God with all of your heart. Lean not in your own understanding. Praise the Lord. Love him God, lo heart blow you, full heart blow you. Full heart blow you me love him money more than God. Praise the Lord. Amen. Hallelujah. As soon as you call or work, you receive finance blow you, you forget them God. You forget to go to church, you forget to pray. Praise the Lord. Amen. Hallelujah. Amen. We need to live a holy life. Amen. Heaven to be part of your life. Heaven to be part of your journey. Hallelujah. Praise the Lord. Amen. Your faith. Look out them good faith for you. Amen. There will be things coming our way. Hallelujah. There will be storm of life. Hallelujah. There will be all challenges, all mountain coming our way. And your faith will be tested. Praise the Lord. Amen. Hallelujah. We need to get rid of sin. Don't have any part with sin. Praise the Lord. Amen. Hallelujah. Live a holy life. Amen. Praise the Master. Amen. Because walking with God, hallelujah, attaining, going to heaven, amen, no one easy. Amen. Hallelujah. It's not easy. Hallelujah. You need to fight for your faith. Paul, Mr. Talem, Timothy, hallelujah. We need to fight a good fight of faith. Praise the Lord. Amen. Hallelujah. So that and take hold of eternal life for ourselves. Praise the Lord. So eternal life, you need to fight for it. Praise the Lord. How can you fight for it? Praise the Lord. Amen. By holding on to your faith. Praise the Lord. Amen. Don't let anything that will influence you, hallelujah, and take you away, drag you out, hallelujah, from the presence of God. Amen. Hallelujah. Many believers, hallelujah, today they are giving up their walk with the Lord. Praise the Lord. Amen. So before you may pray even this afternoon, hallelujah, me want them living with me. Hallelujeah. Bible let me tell them Psalms 24 verse 3 and 4. Who will ascend the hill of the Lord, who may dwell in his holy place. The Bible says only those with clean hands and a pure heart. Praise the Lord. Amen. You need to have a good heart, a pure heart. Praise the Lord. A heart of God. Amen. Hallelujah. Luke chapter 6 verse 45. The Bible says a good man brings out good from the storehouse, hallelujah, of his heart. Amen. Hallelujah. Amen. And a bad man, hallelujah, brings out bad from the storeroom of his heart. Praise the Master. Amen. That's why, amen, today, look out them good heart blew you. Proverbs chapter 20, hallelujah. Proverbs chapter 4, verse 23. Amen. Tell them all same. Guard your heart, because out of it flows, hallelujah, the issues of life. Amen. You need to look out them good heart blew you. Praise the Lord. Amen. Because our heart contributes, hallelujah, to us being, hallelujah, receiving eternal life. Amen. Your heart. Amen. Because God, amen, look, heart blew me to, mouth blew me to, amen, good, hallelujah, physical life blew me to, outside, amen, save good. What about our heart? Praise the Lord. Amen. Only God knows the heart. Hallelujah. The Bible says in book of Matthew chapter 15, verse 18 going down, the Bible says, hallelujah, what goes inside the mouth, hallelujah, does not make a person unclean. Because whatever goes inside the mouth goes to the stomach and out the body. But what comes out of the mouth makes a person unclean. Because whatever comes out of the mouth comes from the heart. Amen. Hallelujah. So God, let me focus to your heart, blow you me too. Amen. Hallelujah. What about our mind? Philippians chapter 2 verse 5, hallelujah. The Bible says we need to have the mind of Christ. Praise the Lord. Amen. Hallelujah. You need to have the mind. Amen. Hallelujah. Mind blow you me to thinking blow you me to must come straight some lobisla my mitalemol sem say hallelujah thinking blow you me must come straight with them thinking blow Christ. Praise the Lord. Amen. So it means say we need to inline our mind, our thought, our thinking, hallelujah, must inline with the thought of Christ. Amen. It means say we need to have a positive mind, a clear mind. Hallelujah. A mind of faith. Praise the Lord. Amen. Hallelujah. Amen. Before me pray many this afternoon. Hallelujah. Make heaven to be part of your life. Amen. So look out them good life for you. Adjust them you. Inline them you with them talk for God. Praise the Lord. Amen. There is no other better message me want them living with me today. Hallelujah. Blow. Encourage them you me to all believers, all sons and daughters of God. Hallelujah. Make heaven to be part of your life. Make heaven to be part of your journey. As you are living in this life, hallelujah, one day you will die. As you die, as you finish from this world, hallelujah, you are en route to heaven. Praise the Lord. Amen. You are on your way to heaven. Praise the Lord. Amen. Hallelujah. The rich man and the poor man, hallelujah. The rich man, hallelujah, when he died, when he wake up, hallelujah, he was en route to hell. Praise the Lord. He was, hallelujah, his journey was towards hell. But Lazarus, a poor man, when he wake up, angels wait on the other side. Hallelujah. They wait for him. They take him, lead him, hallelujah, to heaven. Praise the Lord. Amen. So that's why, amen, our life, amen, today, praise the Lord. Whatever you do here now, whatever you have, money or no money, you work or you no work, hallelujah. Live your life. Amen. Heaven to be part of your life. God bless you, Mimi. Amen. This afternoon. Lord Heavenly Father, we thank you for this afternoon. We thank you for the word of God. Hallelujah. That you continue to remind us, encourage us, whatever life that we are in. Hallelujah. We need to prepare for heaven. And we need to live a life worthy, hallelujah, of somebody, hallelujah, that is preparing him or her to heaven. Hallelujah. The attitude, hallelujah, the fashion, talk, hallelujah, even the life that we live in. We need to live in faith, live a holy life. Hallelujah. Coming away from sin. Amen. Hallelujah. Amen. This afternoon. Glory, honor, and praise to be yours and yours alone. In Jesus' mighty name we pray, and together we say, amen, amen, amen. So thank you, Thomas, all listeners. Suppose you have any other prayer request, you can leave a text message on these few numbers, 5442112, Pastor Jonathan, Lo Malikula, 711-2761, Emi Pastor Tasale, Lo Nguna, 711-3281, Emi Pastor Saula, Lo Fiji. So God, let me bless everyone in Jesus' mighty name. Amen.

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1: Now, time you may talk about parent support program. Yeah, one kind benefit now when we give me call all get parents more even all get a beginning, all same foundation long life, long all get a through low learning stage where we step go through long him now. Yeah,
0: thank you. I mean, you want a very important question where you may want them think about all same low story and where you may walk about them low. Think blo support them early childhood development or early stage blo learning blo all beginning ni inside the program I got a few benefits where me fly want them highlight them where me blo all parents lo story and blo you me lo program you me look say em save benefit him all parents lo way where you me save empower them all parents blo me lo way blo learning or you mean increasing knowledge blo geta lo way blo all is have gaining some insights, some learnings about them child development or development blo all beginning all development stages blo beginning all them only understand them all importance all important blo all importance blo play with them beginning lo time blo learning or play with them beginning lo house or lo school where he start blow him more you may want them think about to say lo all something here will happen lo everyday life blow get all some you got some other activity where you may make him with them work at not just playing but you may save also make him time blow cook with them all get or you may connect with them all beginning blo me blo yes blo share all responsibilities mo lan mo geta lo all different something inside lo house e me blo you me all parents one other road where you one other benefit where you me think about lo place ya too and then it lo program ya you me find them say program ya help them blo strengthen all relationship play me with them all beginning play me especially parents you help me me blo you me sit down mo encourage them all beginning play me you me share all activity together you me sit down all same one family lo one game night or one quiz night or yeah, something where me help them beginning try and beginning come close up you mo me feel him say you like him or you want them help him lo lo work where you me parents me lo learning blo him where me stop I me stop learn. Me one benefit blo you me all parents another one me also help him you me blo you me build him up or you me support him you me

0: all parents low one network, specifically low all schools. Sometimes you may stop inside low one school full up time. You mean look at me also individual parents. By time we got all story and we hold them tight to me, blow. You may learn them about survey or development or beginning, or you may share them one survey around one activity or one program, and may help me, me bring me connect, me may build them up on one network. And may look say it's happened to all schools more. You may survey say me one good benefit blow. All parents will imitate from flap. You may low flap parents, you may busy low world, you may leave them now. Yeah, in flap time, you may not stop connect good. You may no story, you may no serum story and blow look out and begin in me. You may no serum survey, you may no serum experience. Yeah, sometimes you may think, say, you know, good to must be. I mean, all good something way. You may serve serum together, you serve support them one other parent. Okay, one other benefit, play him. I mean, increasing confidence, blue you also one parent, blue you save, look out and begin, blue you must have advice, low. Either you advise them good beginning, blue you also, you, full of parents only know, only things, only know, save make them, but time only go through low story, and only are, I'm sorry, confident, low, instruct or give him advice, low, beginning, blue you get also. Only confident, only have a story and low and only experience and what I'm will begin in blog.
1: You may talk to Giko inside long program long, you may low week. Yeah, how now will get a teacher is have a benefit low parent support program. Yeah, me save say you've already been start making plan the work inside low community, more find and plan the challenge and me stop. Well, get a beginning mo even parents e stop facing be how now all get a teacher with them all parents is have a work together but make him sure say all teacher only benefit law parent support program yeah but make him say everyone is have a given equally long all get a beginning from plan the time all beginning blow you me only call school you me find him out say plan the parents it depend lo teacher no more blow teach him beginning be you me not think about important role ya say learning and me start with them you me inside long home.
0: Thank you. As awesome. Before me go lo next part where I will beginning only all teachers only benefit lo program me want them share them small more same all parents in addition with them when me been talent finish so you me aware say time you me go through the program with them all parents or time me go help them all parents blow understand them all different parts blow responsibilities we always have a take them or make him with them beginning inside law how home blow get all parents yeah time only start blow carrem all survey only start blow only make one only engage law with them all beginning blow get law one shared activity or same only got one plan blow make him only survey make him all plan blow story and with them all beginning blow get play with them all beginning and then you want something where law every part of the story, you may encourage them, all parents only make them. Now, something, I networking, I mean, want something where he hold them tight, all parents play me together too. So, maybe explain them small finish, but me want them emphasize them, say, all something, all parents only save make them under the program, or after the training, blow get away, time will go through the. And then the program I blow ECD, always have make them all kinds of them or practice blow, always have make them too, all good practice blow, reinforce them survey, all beginning in state blow, you may use them all violent way blow, you me from you me brought up law all kind way away time. You know most have make a one something. I'll start harming beginning now. Be lo program me help him beginning blow me parents blow me save positively reinforce him save lo beginning instead blow harming him after blow force him save him. You got two part levels him. Na lo na right beginning me feel say me safe more me free blow learn. When you have understanding something, when you learn them, the time where you use force, imi satem down pikin ini mo imi very hard plo. Pero we ya lo through lo programa mi mi wanna mention them no mo small say through lo programa all parents all isabe all isabe tennis lel pet lo place ya all isabe change mindset lo kata all isabe change fashion lo kata lo all isabe help them pikin ini lo place ya pa mi go lo next part lo question na lo next question bli mi mi how no tita all isabe benefit lo story ya lo place ya tu got all benefits for all teacher, all pleasure, all them full up teacher, play me, you me when then tell them thank you, all get up from all hard work, yeah, well, start making, lo level below, early childhood development, you me start talk about, beginning, you play, you me got them all beginning, you come start with them, all teachers, all look out them, all get up, all important, something where, all teachers only start making pay. The time you make them talk about ECD, you may want them to tell them how to say, full up lo, all teachers when you go through the training, you help them out of lo, all you understand them good. When you may all development stages, lo, all beginning, especially lo, early stages, you help them out of lo, all tailor them, all put them all. Lesson blol beginning lo day ya straight lo age blol kita mo lo wenen wol use full up now play all kind all sema nara part them say only collaborate with them all parents blol beginning time beginning with them time parents you go through lo training or teachers you go through lo training or lo program you help them to develop lo to like communicate to like you walk about with them beginning ya lo help them beginning ya y kasem one way me should catch kasem lo age ya o lo class ya y follow me step go all steps way me straight ah you mean you make them to say teachers y lo some way time me fly step look lo area lo walk way me fly step make them lo step walk them me fly find them say teacher I mean sabe understand them beginning ya time one beginning with them disability or I mean sabe identify more issues blame after you know force them to learn. Let me help a member learn good. Maybe one something where you miss them again. From now you miss that find them through the program. From you may look, say, a lot of time you may use some corporal punishment or some ways, blow, enforce them, save go inside law beginning, law, save, blow, some blow brain, blow beginning, the law states here. Maybe they look, say, all teachers only come, understand them. You give him full up light law. All teachers probably understand. See, it's beginning here, me work all same, and me should work all same, or all work when me like should prepare me. All same, na blow. Give him all beginning here, blow, no. Crack him it, blow, get that to us, only no broken to us, it, blow, that barely joyfully learn. One narra something where program me help him all, be all teachers, blow me planned, and me look, say, all teacher, only got one good flower relationship with them all beginning, only got one great one by them say student teacher engagement. All teacher only actively communicate, play, make them all learning activities with them all beginning, we come more close up, more. All beginning to only enjoy relationship with them all teachers, blow, make them all.
1: You need to stop, go, blow, touch, blow, final question, blow, you need to inside, blow, program, blow, look, blow. One em role now, all get a community, blow, you me, only play, blow, side, blow, early childhood development. Also, one way you walk, plan the year inside long child desk office blow you me under law ministry blow justice more community service time where you me been stop cut in the few law some fella yay pass you been touch say fasten blow neglect and me come and up big one law country today from plan de fasten we make him say you me look and me stop happen lol get a home today. Tok mo lo side blo how na wambai all geta community only should play role blong all geta blo support them early learning blong all geta beginning lo stage blo 0 kasem lo 10 year.
0: Thank you. lo storian ya still time you miss ta walk about with them all beginning any blame me all parents blame me all teachers blame me inside lo community you me find them say you me lo community you me save support good lo program ya you me save help good you me got one passion lo make them all good works me through all time lo all communities blame me be full of time you missed up, short way blow make him or something. Or maybe I think Amy lack blow knowledge be time you missed up go low story and you missed up increasing survey blow community members low specific area here. You may look say now yeah all community members, all parents, all get that all serve provide them one support, eh? Only save come up lo put them up all networks, well stop lo communities, or some all parenting groups, only come story them together, more support them nara parents way emi find emi had emi got all resources well save share them together or something also all materials blo teach or all materials blo share information you pass you may look say now yeah community stop taking up thing yeah blo put them up all network or same inside the community or small groupings blo save especially parent when my parent networks yeah I mean all parent groups where you miss up talk about well stop come on top of you, all communities premier, I may blow, only make them all work and only share them all something, only share them all tools, only share them all save, only share them all, maybe something also, 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At least I will share them with them all narrow one. Only I will share them with them chief blow. 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At least yes, only work with them all. 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
1: 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I miss up to suppose any parent or teacher or any representative blow beginning any want them kasi more information with them. You or same child desk officer blow you me Andalo province blow Shefa. How na pambali sa we reach out blo kare mo information lo yo.
0: 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Emi number when you stop using blo communicate with them all kita weli kat all different questions where all is have all you want them ask him all is have communicate with them you me even suppose you got some questions around case management but me will have help him you to law some case where you got local community but you identify him or you have let him be like Isabel him but me will he work with him you me will happy blow work with him anyone where am ready blow work with him father thank you Thomas law listening. Oh.

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Me hope sipambai. Emi encourage em olgeta papa, ol mama, ol pumbu, mo olgeta guardian, mo olgeta member blong community, blong save invest long time, love, mo guidance, iko long olgeta bikinini, mo even olgeta young fella well step round long olgeta inside long home. What emi Marino El Kaltak, you look out them good, picnini blong you, from him now, emi future blong you.

Good afternoon, Baron Lefri Cook, with the listeners of Radio Vanuatu throughout the country. The web list we stable on this afternoon, I might use the family's play, we stable home, you stable pass all the way. You want them to take time, I brought them all the time, you that God have me loving you so much, you so special, I brought God and God have me got one good plan of life for you. The reason why I'm telling you is because as long as you stop harming me, stop speak with the Unaya, I mean, me one proof for me, one greatest miracle way is I've having a life, please only me, then God have me allowing me live for another day. God have me allowing me live for one more another day back and me blow. You miss have make more better choices than all choices we miss have make me stay with my strength. That is why every day I'm so special. I block God and me happy to play me, continue to play me, be dead. God and me, a long time I'm so special. Life play me, your families. Play me, save look back on life, play me, save readjust them life, play me back on. We bless now, you missed up go. You missed up following me, Mr. Trump, that leave me or no, God and me, allow me one more day, blow. You be making all right choices all time. That is why I'm telling you, God and me love you so much. That is why I'm allowing you back and let me look one other day back again. Before me go on, me share them. When I'm God and me, let me heart blow me, blow me, save you with them. It's only you, you stop listening to this afternoon, yeah? You want them, welcome me from the name of God, Papa, God, beginning, you, God, Tambut, Tabu Spirit. Amen. You may come before the Lord of prayer, you may bow heads in prayer. Hi God, Papa, how long have you started living? Before I praise him, black soldier named Lee God from me, no more cat on my God will send you. You know more you got, you master a life from Mivla. And Father, Mivla, tell him thank you, Lee God, from faithfulness, play the life where you give you, Mivla. Even though Mivla, not deserve him, even though Mivla, turn him back, Mivla, you so many times. Thank you, God, Lord, good for the plan, we got the life, Lord, Mivla, thank God, Lord, love, play you. Where you save, allow Mivla back and Lord, Mivla, save. Look this wonderful day back again. Father, thank you so much, Lord, care and protection, play through all the past weeks. All the different places where Mivla have been stuck about them. The different works when Mivla make him, Father, and play, tell him, thank you, where you save, allow him. Where you save, look out to good Mivla, because Lord, this time when Mivla come, Lord, play. Harem, you speak, Lord, Mivla, back and through the word to you. Lord, me fly, must read nothing of his play. Every moment of life, Lord, me fly, fall down a sin. I fall short of glory, play, Lord, talk, Lord, me fly. Instead, Lord, me fly, left him up, ting, Lord, narrow, la man. Me fly, come, Lord, play, cause him, play, come, Lord, put him down, water. Me fly, come, Lord, tell him, Lord, talk, when me not straight. Father, look, Lord, me fly, not straight, and look all things, when me not supposed, Lord, play, look. Look about, Lord, me fly, and play, call all places, when me not supposed, look. Father God, you got disobedience, life from Mivla. Mivla got hiding thing, Mivla no bell word for you, but Mivla is falling on him now, Mivla is away. Mivla got ignoring the life from Mivla. Even though Mivla is away truth, but Mivla always then from Mivla ignore him. Father, from recent your life from Mivla, he no straight nothing of his for you. And life from Mivla is one open book where you look everything when Mivla make him the public and in secret. Everything you look, Papa. From Brisenia, Mivla, humbly come before the presence of you. Mivla asking me for giving me one of my law establishing you come. Cleansing me, Lord, and praise his blood, but solemnly you God. You make me one of my law worthy before the presence of you. From Mivla, renew, speak, Lord God Almighty. Father, thank you, Lord. Promise me, Lord, John 1:9, you tell him, suppose Mivla confesses sins, Mivla. You just pray for kissing blood from all our unrighteousness, Lord. And it's no longer us that live right now, but Christ who lives in us. Our sins have been forgiven. We have eternal life through the Son of Jesus Christ. Thank God, Lord, promises, pray, Father. Father, you are my Lord. Use me as your vessels and your instrument, Lord, misave. Tell them out what pray you, Lord, people pray you. My God, me, and Father, Spirit, look, if I'm by him, I'm not me teach up, Lord, me, Vlah, and by teaching, Lord, by speak through, Lord, me, Vlah, Baba. I convict him, I convince him, Lord, Lord, play you.
And you give us the strength, Lord, Blomivla Save, Harem Save, word play you. Prepare my heart, please, on the Mivla. Someone good luck run with talk, play you, me fall down, and me, crow me, bear and fruit. Thank you, Jesus. Praise, glory, and thanksgiving, and we play you in Jesus' name. Amen. Thank you, all families. Lord, this afternoon, I'm like, let me say what I mean, Lord, book, Lord, Daniel. Daniel chapter 3. Be like when we read lo verse 8, 9, go kasem lo verses 16. So we're blessed, we stop them. Please take note, Lord, reading me by me, say what them you. So that by long free time, you have a copac, you have a meditate them back again. Blo, you look when I'm now, got him stop trying to tell them, you me. Talk plain all time and we stop. Sometimes you may mind, you may look to talk about. Sometimes you may listen on plan time in me. Sometimes all those who listen to him talk about. Sometimes only mistake in some ways. But talk about them all time and we stop. And we stop and we through all time. So you could play take note them and you shall go back, you recheck him back again. So me like when me read lo book lo Daniel, Daniel chapter 3. By me little verse 8, Daniel chapter 3, verse 8, and Talam will say, therefore, at that time, certain guardians came forward and maliciously accused the Jews. They declared to the king Nebuchadnezzar, O king, live forever. You, O king, have made a decree that every man who hears a sound of the horn, pipe, lyre, dragon, harp, and bagpipe, and every kind of music shall fall down and worship the golden image. And whoever does not fall down and worship shall be cast into the burning fiery furnace. Therefore, Shadrach, Meshach, and Abednego, these men, O king, pay no attention to you. They do not serve your gods or worship the golden image that you have set up. Then Nebuchadnezzar in various rage commanded that Shadrach, Meshach, and Abednego be brought. So they brought this man before the king. Nebuchadnezzar answered and said to them, is it true, O Shadrach, Meshach, and Abednego, that you do not serve my God or worship the golden image that I have set up? Now, if you are ready, when you hear the sound of the horn, pipe, lyre, dragon, harp, bagpipe, and every kind of music, do fall down and worship the image that I have made. Well, and good. But if you do not worship, you shall immediately be cast into the burning fiery fires. And who is the God will be deliver you out of my hands. Shadrach and Meshach and Abednego answered and said to the king, O Nebuchadnezzar, we have no need to answer you in this matter. If this be so, our God whom we serve is able to deliver us from the burning fiery fire furnace, and he will deliver us out of your hand. But if not, be it known to you, O king, that we will not serve your gods or worship the golden image that you have set up. Amen. Story, Mr. Continue that me, Mr. Brady, go. Me just want them stop. Lo bless. I know just let me share a few things where, me want me been Mr. Meditate them and me want them see what them you meal families where you, Mr. Bless, and you come to this afternoon. Molo Puk, Lotaniel, me want them tell them all same meaning, blow what your Daniel and me mean him. God is my chat. I mean, I'm meaning the word, Daniel.
God is my church. And inside the book, Lord Daniel, you got one little main team where we stop, where central team, the book, Lord Daniel, and me sovereignty, the God of all empires, all kings. God have me put them kings, and God have me remove all kings. For the money, we have me plan him. And kingdom, law, have me want them destroy me every kingdom, law, all, and by establishing kingdom, him. I mean, now me central or main team inside the book, Lord Daniel, as overall. But inside the book, Lord Daniel, too, he got all small sub team we stop where we have a look, lamb back, and one me, Pamela Molsem, any possible where you have a live inside the one exile or one place where I full up the man where me no Christians, but all influence, Prokatape, you still have a God play me, still save and me save so much power blem. Hello, English, I'm telling you, it is possible to live. It is possible to live a faithful life in exile, surrounded by pagan influence and propaganda, if one set one mind to serving the Lord wholeheartedly. And Lonara Timbagan said, the book Lotaniel, as you missed up. Look inside the full book of Daniel, by me look. God, me humble and proud, and me raise him up all humbleness. Those will be humble and mugata. And maybe one more team inside the book of Daniel as overall. And God, me stop. God, me got the power. More God, me save destroy him. Those will save disobey him. So book lo tane le mi plan the things we misave len le lo king lo book lo prophet tane lo story we mi bien na redeem mi one well known story we plan the time I you mi stop harem finish asol im lo childhood you bin stop harem about story lo tane pe lo face we mi bien redeem mi all friends lo tane all faithfulness friend lo tane Cedrak misek mo abet niko. An story he mi common but ale mo lisi me se. Ta yu miri lo chapter 3 verse 1 ni come down. He mi dal mo lisi me se. King Nebuchadnezzar he mi bin created one image we made out of gold. An yu mi lo fanu adu. Bin say about gold. He mi one. Something we mi so precious. And he mi so expensive. So. King Nebuchadnezzar he mi come one gold image mo. Doctor, we miss again. I'm telling you, times the sound blow up. With them all, another musical instrument, only sound. Every man, the blessed, you must put down the loose. We must feel a golden image. And when that's what blocking. And you miss away that. That one king, and we speak, his word become a law. So you know, save. For can say. Times one king and we speak, doctor blame and become lawyer. Now whether you suppose you know make him, you got consequence blame. So king and me, then me lawyer now. So king time me speaking one thing, I mean I'm very dangerous because time me no bite them. By me facing all consequence blame, and by me have one him now king and me tell him king and me set him out one image all made out of coal and doctor when me tell him and me. That you hear the music, everyone must bow down, really worship him that la image. Interesting thing about this story is every man, he gather him, every high man we miss have a name him, every big man we miss have a name him, he come before the image, also main man, also an invited guest on him, come to that fly event more. Every people around the pavilion, every man we stop. And the law, Kinsiblo King Nebuchadnezzar. And time where sound of music and miko, every man only respect him, king from Dr. Plem, hemi is in one post. So everyone we must respect him, Dr. Plo King, we finally bow down to worship him that la image. Bear. As you Mr. Blue story, you got three ways by Mr. Lazy. Or that is just not a time no more.
Only just not at time no more low. Doctor blocking, even though doctor blocking everyone, king and last man, I'm the one something if one must abide them. Or that just not at time no more. Or totally stand up straight no more stop. All naraman only look. Or that way, I'll even stop. Kata rapis tingting finish towards a mall kata from hotel special. Only rebote locking. Nabukat nesa si all man way been. All man way you been at sumo kata ya only. Mo tok tok li talem all same as suppose any man we no pay low name with talem by you sa mo kata yung child of fire. King emi kam emi kiman mo chance lo kata. King emi talem si idru idru. Ano li kam lo li respond. Se mi rin no need plum blade defend them if la king pe plo plum blade talem straight lo you se pa mi vle na save botan lo shipim image play you. King emi cross to mas hemi dalam mo lisi mea again give man mo chance lo kata bagan se sobo si vle no botan lo you vle save wo shipim kote ya pa misa kami vle go inside lo fire mo. Who now caught? Lo blessia mi, but I'm sorry to come. Lo blessia, some say you look, say me challenge, same caught, lo, and say drag me, say, mo apet niko pagan, say, who is the caught who will deliver you out of my hands? Who now mi caught, do by save deliver you la out of hand, lo miss, was me, say, mi vlog inside of fire. Well, faith, lo, I no drop, lo blessia, even though li harem about judgment or consequence, lo, one em will even make him. Odal si even though mi vlay no even though mi vlay no even though suppose kote mi no kam lo seven mi vla pa mi vlay na save potan lo lo worship him God where you been create him or image where you been set them up story I mean one very interesting story as Mr. Ritimika Mr. Lukiko Hemi wan tok tok blow one king. And semi talem eliet am king emi speak tok tok blow emi kam emi law himself and suppose you mino ko apait lem by katol consequence plem. And with the more that three, or that is observing one living code to ya. Or got a leak only observing one living code and what I understand him what look at. And lo got only save good about the laws of God lo got a midalem. Time you may look go back to Exodus chapter 20, you may look verse 4, 3 more 4, go yeah, go them the lem say, if me me God play flow, me got a more divle lo eats it. But if you know, worship more not a God than me, if you know, must create him, or if you know, must make him more not an image, flow if you worship him. So already, you got a lee, save good talk to block God. That is why you got a lee. Despite the doctor blow someone when you mock reader, well, same say in reality, one king. Talk blow God, I'm only comparing with them any man, lo will talk blow God, and me stand out. And only come blow obey, lo word blow God. That's one name when me very interesting, where you could blow families, you me harem, or you me drum comparing a life, play, you me lot this time, we miss a lamb. How a wall, let me come up, let me give him word blam, with them all consequence blam. And how will you me respond them? How will you me have a word block God play me? And how will rely for what will let me give him doctor blame with the more consequence blame? And how will you me come you me respond them? Inside the story, King him give him word blame, and me speak him word blame, and him give him all consequence blame. Suppose man will no worship him this fly image. Yeah. By me, sacrament went inside the fire. I mean, now me, consequence was you know, abide law, doctor, blocking. But despite all consequence, blame away, it cost them more than it cost them all naramani, where everyone, scary one, blow, even was you know, abide law, doctor, blocking, by sacrament, you call a fire. Despite law, me, or got a dress room, what block out more, tell you, pay look, what block out more than. One name where only harem blocking with them all consequence, blow word blocking. Remember one point, we want them blow me stress them out, leave me all families.
Suppose you call him, you mean to be a Christian. Well, we have what forgot them, so what them you mean all time, because the direct them you mean. And lo real life, play you mean this time, all families, me, so that I'm all same, say, lo working places, play you mean, or lo places when we start them, according to all different situation we stop, he always cut all rules play him too. Play you must make him. Sometimes you mean, lo working places, play you mean, cut. One rule where me, my talents, you mean, must make me where inside the world, block out, you supposed to make it. Like, you know, must share, you know, must keep look at there from him, what code of contact, one something or same. After you become the world block out, and you got blame, got a mistake, speak, you mean, you will believe up, you must make him all same. Time you look, low working place, play you me, or you mean, look, low personal life, play you me, or low, when him walls, the tramp at a limit, had a consequence to a stop. Suppose you know by it, like me, something may happen. And by you also, you got to talk about what you mean. When I'm not respond to you. By you me make him all the same. Say, drag me, say, or bet me go, apply the word, block out, block out, or by me apply the one I'm not walling, say, drag me, tell him to you me. Wall, let me come to tell him all the same. And I'm so sad, let me look in real life today. You can plan the sound, will stop sound, Lord, this time we miss them. Technology semi come up, things semi come up. And I'm so sad that plant the Lord believers, I'm so sad that plant the Lord people that they stop bow down, Lord, things blow world today. Instead, Lord, stand up straight, Lord, you abide, Lord, I'm now caught him, Mr. Trump, to tell him. Through the word, blame. All command, blame. Plan the time you miss so blind, Lord, this time you miss bow down. Lord, worship him, Lord, not something, yeah. But you meeting about God and tell him, you mean no more bow down or any idols. Idols could be anything where you come up this time, you put them first little life for you, and it could be your idol. Idol could be anything I know about this, that you know more, but could be anything where we take him a place for God. Something him could become your idol. And be very careful because sometimes you miss up things here. You mean no cut all idol, we stop. Might start you be any something we put in me come take him a place block out could be your idol. So me want them encourage me in all families. When him now idol play you blood day. When him now you stop out on him blood this life blood day. You stop stand up straight, play obedience, slow word block out, or you bow down law according law worldly rules with them all consequence blame. Talk to God, him to encourage him, you me. You could believe me got faith. All same. Trivial friend, Daniel. All come to respond, all same. Even, suppose, God blow me flame, no come to deliver him, Mifla. But Mifla, no save, bow down, blow worship him, God bless you. Even though God blow me flame, no save, suppose you not deliver him, Mifla, but Mifla, no save. Both on worship him, God will create them. Everyone respond of faith, we stop. You me all Christian, you me walk by faith and not by sight. Plan the time you me want them see us by God, and me save them the first time before you me believe. But me best play, you me got faith. Faith, tell me something we me not look, but you me believe that by me happen. I me already happen. So families, the world today, all them stop sounding, blend the musics. You may put on a different thing, the life, blow the day. And we come up with them all new things. Bundle you may stop out on all things and all same old God play me. Instead, play me abide, you may obey, lo one now, God play me where Hemi created me too, Hemi Satan, blow talent, play me too. You may not look by all consequences, so by all, let me give him blame too. Life blow all them, just temporary one, no, but the next life is the most important thing. And obedience, I'm good. Time to apply, or him do obedience to what block out. So, families, talk block out them stop. You could play, you go back, you meditate them, back and you study them. Many more few things you want them to tell them out, no more law, story. Who now, I told play you, where you stop both on them. Semi tell them,
idol could be anything we put on canvas to life blue. You. I may been stop look a mail all past. Yes, finish me been stop talem out say one lol idol blow me when me come blow find mouth and me phone blow me one. Sometimes me come blow me spend them too much time blow phone than me spend them time blow me pray me spend them time blow me read them out blow God. Time me calculate them all time yeah. Phone me take up much time and that phone the moment when me come blow stop find them out them yeah. Me say come blow talem out say phone me one something when me worship him. Why? Because I spend much time with phone than God's word. So anything where you put to me confess on your life, please, you spend much time with them, the thing could become your God, and be careful. And one little thing, so me put to me also some way where me, you know, that me not again phone, also God blow me. Every single time when we get up the morning, just before me put one block our mouth phone, blow me like first time, me carambo. Back hand blow me, it's down me pray first time. Me pray, me make sure that me communicate with them God blow me first time. Before me just want them hang low phone, me hang low phone. Every single time blow they before me put some man blow around phone blow me, must think about, but me must firstly me talk to God finish before me hang low phone. Everyone way forward blow me when me stop, because me realize him and me find out that phone and Mr. Kamul someone God blow me, because I spend much time with phone than God's word. So when I know me, I don't believe you. Suppose God me save him you. Him you want them see you me. Worship him, him no more, me no worship him all narra God. So family said in me no more. You good little things, blow all else that come up this time, you good blame me no worship him. I think me no more me. Want them see what them you me. Pray blow me that by God him want me bless him, talk play me, make him more clear, blow me arm, suffer more you me. Applying the thing all the time we stop come. You become before the God, Lord, pray in power to me pray. Thank you, God, Lord, please, Father, when we play. Harem, Father, me pray that we bless you, please, stop and let them spirit look if I'm pray all the time, remind them if la. Also, always, from play. Put me first time, the life, from if la, and also, me play. No, both on all things, flow all the time, so we stop and this time. Father, God, me pray that you bless him. It's one of me, flow, we stop. Let them spirit look if I'm real time, Mr. Wadden Flake. If I'm not me flap, I'm flaring support, playing play, applying life, playing flat, time, all time, we stack and baba. Praise, glory, and thanksgiving, and blame no more in Jesus' name, if I pray. Amen. Thank you, Thomas. Thank you, big one, Lord. Patience, Livla. I'm encouraging me, Flaco, back. Read through the story about again. More, me believe. God, I'm going to continue, blame me. Speak much, Lord, everyone time you continue to meet the Lord plan. I'm going to place of a tune in back and Lord next Sunday afternoon back and Lord, Mark time will smell you to place of harem. Not a word to God back and thank you too much. God and bless you, everyone.

0: 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I know I bring back all cultural memories for you. There's no exception to the
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0: nurse o wan fla president blo you mi alo vanuatu. Dreams blo you ya emi very very important, and future blo you is pride. Future blo you emi pride. Emi talemo se emi se stay in school. You start blo school. Suppose you start school la ya. You school. You continue blo school. Think strong. Lo study blo you. After emi se work hard. You must work hard. From se. But one day, but you got family. After him, tell him, say, believe in yourself. You know, believe him. Any naraman, play me tell him, say, you make him all same. You must believe him, you want. Suppose you got one dream. You believe him, dream, blue. You suppose you got one dream. You think strong, Lord, dream, blue. You must achieve him. You are not alone. You not stop, you want. He got full of people, or all organizations, all places where only save help him you. Suppose we home blue you, papa mo mama only no save support him you. You save seek him help lo any narap people we only save help him you. Education is your power. 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So education emi power. Suppose we use school good na ya, pa lo future blue you, but you got one good fla family blue you. But you save look after a family. You save all girl. You meet them when you miss that school, but you miss that thing nothing, lost education way. You miss that call him. But suppose when you school good, one day but you got family blue you, time we ask pen blue you, and me no look at them good you, you got power. For you got money, you work, you got money, you save look after them. All beginning blue you, you save look after and family blue. 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You pay you no worry bro, you got money, you got work, you got money blue, save help him. 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You save still put one park rice lo house blo parents blo. You still save pem hospital blo parents please for solisi. You still save put one sugar lo house blo parents blo. 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So let them you take them education emi very important blo emi save help them you lo future blo you.
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0: You miss have encourage them all girls, blow continue blow school or blow only stop blow school after blow only dream big. Blow tell them lo kata say, one em na you want them become sometime lo life blow you. Suppose me me tell say me want to come pilot, so encourage them. Take him sometime call up airport level, so one fly boy tell say that is small guy, me always watch him plane is to fly. After me think sometime by me go low airport, by just stand up no blue watch him plane, he take off after plane he come land, after coco me come one pilot. So dream blue you way, you starting part, you dream big after you me, or leaders blue community, or leaders blue country, blue him to stop them. All parents or people around surrounding blue me, you support them all get all dreams away. All he got one flag, let me one day come one doctor. Be. He got one flag. Parents blame all carry me call doctor, li talk le him. After he got one ara woman, one day call him, me tell say, but you must school good, you must achieve him one way one day. So, emi all talk you miss have help him. I make say kele him start continue blo ting strong no more lo ting ya blo become one doctor. So ting blo him emi ting big lo house pa you encourage him blo tale say you continue blo ting strong lo one way you cut na rapo na mi say treat boys and girls equally at home and in school. One way you make him lo girls for scale and me go to school all same. Boy too. Or boy you put to me go to school all same. Girl too you must put to me go to school. You must put to me go to school all same. Suppose we you me to tell us a boy. You me to teach him to learn something else. Girl too you me must teach him to learn something else. You know say you me like a girl. Boy is tough or girl is tough. but you missed a focus low boy.

0: Nomo, plus me kem se, boya pa e saksit, pe kelia pa e mista stap no mol sem no, you me to mas treat him to get a boy mo girls, pa e mi equal inside lo home, even inside lo school too, pa you me no take a side lo, all boys no mo plan de, pe you me must treat him everyone, boys and girls, to get a plus me kem se only, everyone only save achieve him one name only one them. Nara po ne mi se speak out against early marriage and gender-based violence. So you me must talk about emia plan de lo all girls play me lo house. Please you me no must married early. Some lo you me maybe you me miss them road finish. Best lesson blood is today where you me to stop story lem. Hemi blo encourage him you me. In no late yet. Suppose some lo you me where you me miss them finish. You me married lo early age. Or you make out all picnic lo early age. He no let. You me to current picnic finish. You me to continue plus school. He cut full up place. All places lo. All school now ya we. You save go inside the employee save. You save learn and want something. Plo he save help him you. And you me to must talk about them. Help him. Educate him. You me everyone. Plo you me must stop him. Violence against him all girls and women. So you me must talk about them every time inside little homes play me, inside little schools play me, inside little community play me. Be not up lo pa you me save save him life for one girl or you me save him life for one boy. So you me continue plo encourage him or plo against him. 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Let them encourage them all girls play me. Plo only save go. 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Future plo alketa. When one talk say when we invest in girls, we invest in a better future for everyone. For you miss have say time one woman and Mr. La House. You miss have say his house say me life. For woman by Mr. by maybe papa by look lol build big things. Pe mama by worry lo kakai plo pikinini. Mama by worry lo close play clean. Mama by worry lo. One suka plo istalo table, suppose papa eating but plo pem rent, plo pem bill blo light mo water, pe mama pa eating but every small something where you me all papa pa you me no think but pa mama pa me think but so you me to must invest lo all girls play me to in order plo pa you me to cut one better future plo you me everyone from mama pa me look at the home plo you me.
1: Any final talk before you to start them small story and you to lo today?
0: Thank you. You to story lo some point play me save help him you to also we me tell him I love first place lo Genesis we em talk about them creation lo papa got em create him you to get a equal em no create him all boy em one it different lo all girls the only things we. By you to look him say, "Emi no equal, Emi woman, Emi born and pick nini or Emi give him a if it him baby lo a breastfeeding be all boys and every work where you miss have make him school or whatever things you me everyone you me equal example you miss have make him all responsibility you me everyone you miss have work together plus support them each other plus close him you me too lot of people him to plus. Today, me tell him was yes, education. Sorry, educating one girl can transform a family. Educating millions can change the world. After one talk last one, I'm telling him, say, let's stand together to empower every girl through education. One girl by me go to school, maybe by learning life skills. Lo pay maybe pay me learn him one something way by you save help him plus suppose him no school could he go him no think strong lo maybe writing or reading or pay me become one teacher one pay me save become today full up mama only so map Pai mi save la ne me mia. Tutte fu la mamma o li cook. Me pi pai save pe no an restaurant blem pai me kem. 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So lo pi sai tale say educating millions can change the world. Suppose when you meet to educate them, every girl spoil you me. We always type inside lol homes blame me. But you mean no save say tomorrow blame me. But no more all girls we only start hang around all part. But everyone by cut something blame make him. As long as say you meet to find them interest blame. After you meet to support them and with them. You meet everyone, family, community, government, you meet everyone, that you meet support them. But you meet to look him change lo world blame to. Or by him to look him change lo community or country blame to or inside even lo family blame to by everyone by only happy. Thank you, Thomas.
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1: Put fila municipal council election hemi stop come colour sap mo all preparation hemi stop cohet finish plan sure him say every voter only ready plus have participate to take part lo election yeah. Lo program lo titi bamba you may come plung join him company plo Brenda Daniel time hemi historian with him senior registrar officer. So stop inside lo story and mo join him Mifla as I may me one important information where you also one voter where you stop you service by you or you service you eligible plus have a vote lo municipal election by you need plo survey.

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1: 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So, let's talk about everyone from the period of inspection we start on top of electoral office. That's why I'm going to update the residence. So, you have a car, suppose we have a ticket, we have a meet, we have a lose, we have a expat. Let's have a car, we reprint. Reprint, let's say, every information, especially to the residence, is the same, we reprint them. But we don't have a update on residence. The time blow for. Suppose we use my ticket due with time for election day. Office one delete me save, I'll get a lot of municipal area council or port or wards. That office by me open no more, so you national ticket you lose, you save come, you reprinting. But also you metal, you reprinting without updating residence. So you come, you reprinting, and now we want information, you start a system, you reprint him out of it. Suppose you want to come to the site, you will lose, you learn the updating residence, and man, okay. So, updating residence, but it just happen after the election. So, election day, time you pass, you may be able to start the municipal wards, you may have an updating residence. Then there is something to information you want to pass, you may leave me, or citizen not just put fill I want, but round of one or two. You know it, the same time we election is to go ahead, you want to come updating residence view. Plante mi true experience, mi vlesta look mani sta wet koko kase time we want to come up to them be inspection period, mi close finish, we mi sta go ahead, mi ke yunus update them residence. So you start thinking, you think ahead, suppose you got one election, mi sta kananta, we you move out to one area finish, you go start to another place, obviously no problem, you update them residence, but you need to come up to them before or something, or some election or something really happen. So I mean just one information, no one them giving like me or public, please, you know it, because I'm last minute. After you just come on the update in all detail, you can still like that, especially to do the residents. You come up to the mayor, let me save you cost, more time, more, what I mean, say stress. We push a card, the time we election, it's the time on that. Thinking my name, and then talent to leave in the public, tell you. So time on IT card, let me expire, you can print, reprint, let me free. Then maybe first time we play got one national IT card, we never got one national IT card, and we free. Only time maybe damage and we lose, you can get a few blame, you reprint it. Then plan the polygon, but you want to tell us, we never got national IT card, and no, we don't like a trick. So by example, you said, come on, and we love the balance, we never got national IT card, and we like a trick, and we start inside the system.
0: Lagi di dalam mahu tambah elektron, lagi di mention yang berbeza the duplication dan IT kata. One man is amikah three or two IT kata sendiri.
1: Okay, so duplication by IT card, well, you mentioned me, it's true. You got one man, you have got two national IT card or three national IT card. One man, when we stand out for national IT card, and which one man, you will activate him. So only activated IT card, by me, appear the list of the so suppose me reno activate my IT card for you, but you know have a appear the list. So you may say, okay, me say I got one national IT card, we install what fill a word, one national IT card, we install the island. Which if I look to Vola now, I will activate them, and then I will appear on that. So the one national ID card with same reference number, but you have got two ID cards will be activated. système mi build one way we time we print him latest one after mi scanum ba and now we print him bien ba mi ta activate na no that's how system so so she saw them to indicate she no ba mi so me le me me le ba ta be lexen ga mta pe go she me me so she no apia le we say no sa indicate me activate o mi ti activate finish con mi print him
0: Είναι
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God, me worshiping me with them reverence from God the Holy, God the Creator, God the Lord of the universe, and worship you me, and me should be in reverence. Before you me storyan, by you me close my eyes, after you me pray. Thank you, dear Jesus, Lord. Another time, blue storyan. Today, I'm learn to be reverent. Time if I come to worship you with all the church, all the whole house, all the one community. Time if I come in worship, and we call for reverence. Help me all pignini, slowly understand that you holy. Thank you, Jesus, for being our best friend. In Jesus' name, if I pray. Amen. Okay, worshiping in God's house. Memory verse, please, Habakkuk chapter 2, verse 20. Habakkuk 2, verse 20. Emtalan. The Lord is in his holy temple. Holy temple. Now, you talk about something very holy, and we call for reverence. On something holy, you know, say, play lehem. You know, say, go run, mo make any kind of naughty blue, you inside the one church house. So, because inside the place for worship and me one holy place, inside the worship, you me in prayer, you me come before God where me holy, so you me reverence. Lesson we me find him the scripture, I'm like Exodus 25-28, me find him a way of reverence in worship. Time all children of Israel only stop walk about with him God. And God him me want them reverence. Time only no reverence. Then God him said give him a punishment, Lord Kita. All angels too only show reverence, Lord God. And all angels, only happy time, you me too, you me show reverence, Lord God. So he got all angels only show very much reverence, Lord God. Time all angels only come before God, only bow him heads, only cover my face, blockata, all wings, blockata. Time only come to bow before God in reverence, only speak his name with awe, and only cover my face, blockata. You think so, all angels bring me only happy time where you me know in reverence, time you me talk, Lord God, in prayer or in worship, you me sing or you me reading Bible. Now, by you me tell him about some children. And by you agree or you disagree, say, am I reverent or no? Okay. Check me one beginning new hymns. Hem is not like him call a church. But hem ta is not call a church by pass. He pass low one small store after he call a church. Check hem he call a church. Hem he chewing gum after hem is not kakai chewing gum. Time hem he go inside the church. But hem he no more kare mouth chewing gum no mouth blame. But instead hem he continue to chew him chewing gum blame. Quietly, time I sit down the chair blame, the time blow worship. You think she check me reverent? No, check him no reverent. For him is a chewing gum, no time blow worship. What about Betty? Betty, time me want them prayer him, fold them hands blame him, keep him eyes blame closed during prayer. You think say Betty have me reverence? Yes, have me reverence. Dougie, have Mr. Walk, have me walk particular church room, have me walk particular church, have me walk part quietly, have me sit down quietly, and have me sit down, have me listen. You think say have me reverence? Yes. What about Norma? Norma, time teacher ask him question. No, my no shout out, no more brutal. I'm not be. I'm lift him up hand, blame. After him, I'm no make him noise. But I'm lift him up hand, blame. I'm lift him up hand, blame quietly. And I'm answer him, teach question the teacher. You think say, no, my I'm reverend? Yes. What about brand? Brand. And me like him sing. After him sing nicely, me always.

tremble le nom all what's plus song so that him no start look look paper me tremble plus he memorize him all what's plus song then time me sing and me sing with them all heart blem you think say brand them reverence time me sing in church. Yes, what about Kathy he me played with them one purse blem he me current purse I go into the church and then teacher is that talk. Is that tell him story about Jesus? Look at him, because he play lo first play. Then them all pull him see by his play. You think she have me reverence? No, I'm no reverence. What about Dick? Dick, them daddy is to read from the Bible. Dick have me listen carefully. Them daddy have me read Bible from the Bible during family worship lo home. You think said Dick have me reverence? Yes, he can be one boy with me reverent. So I'll begin in it. You mean me should be reverent in church? One man he write them poem of reverent or say, time me come here to church this morning, you walk out also money. You walk out softly, he call a chair play you, you keep him feet play you, from moving, swinging around, I sit down the church, or and time you sit down quietly. You bring him offering blue you, that you come the church, blue drop him the offering back. So the tok blue God is away, go out far away through the offering, yeah, help him someone to say about Jesus. And do you listen with reverence? Time pastor him tell him Bible text. And time he me time to sing. You sing about Jesus too. You stand up, you sing lo time be singing as you truly do love Jesus. Time you ready to pray. Do you fold your hands in love? Do you bow your knees in reverence as you pray to God above? Now question lo poem when me ask him. Something to think about. Okay. You got a lot of ways in which you must have a show reverence to. Time you must have go to worship the church or time you must sit down the home for family worship. God, let me come down to meet with them, you me. Yes. Let me come down and let me meet with them, you me. And you me should just as be referenced to him at home during worship as well as the church. Time you me Bible the Ten Commandments tell him not take him name blow God in vain. He may me one commandment too. Okay, you think say you used to play lo name blow God? Plan the people today only you some name blow God blow plan the something. And only play, only talk, play, learn him, block God. You think say me one reverend pass it? No. How now you should treat him Bible reverently? Time you put him Bible under the table or under the shelf, you no must put him nerve la book under the Bible. You no must sit down under the Bible. You no must suck him Bible all about. You know, tear in pages the Bible. You know, write all comico, all funny, naughty pictures inside the Bible. How now you should treat him Bible reverently? You me should serve that Bible and me holy, and me call the Holy Bible. And you me no should be irreverent the use the Bible. So boys and girls, you think say them chim he mista putumol school books play him lo shelf he mi putumol books play him and double all Bibles? You think say he mi reverend? No. Always place him Bible on top of every books. You mi should never put other books on top of the Bible. You mi should also carry the Bible carefully. No prak em all page play more, no sak em all pout. You serve as those who love
and obey Jesus now, while worshiping God in heaven someday. Time Jesus and me talk lo yumi. Time Jesus take him yumi kolo heaven. Time Jesus come back one day. All angels probably bring harps bloody to him, and by him he give him each one lo yumi a golden harp. So time you go to heaven one day when Jesus comes, each one lo yumi by cut one harp. All angels probably give him Jesus, by Jesus he give him lo yumi one. Commanding angels by me strike him first note, block you him tune, and you me everyone by me sing, you me raise him voice, play him gratefully, by you me praise him God, even you me not practice him song, yeah, by you me everyone, you me sing the song of Moses and the Lamb, and hand play you me time, by me strum him all happy, all same all guitar all happy, by you me everyone, you make him good for a melodious music, low rich perfect strain, and you may not can't even imagine how very beautiful by music hemi sound. You have imagine voice play you me. You may never practice together by me around you come together. You may open your mouth play me sing low voices more beautiful harps by ring through the new Jerusalem. Oh, by me one beautiful time of praising God, and by you me no need to me practice, you know that blue sabe how to play. No, by you me no need to practice, by you me sabe how to play it perfectly. Lo first time we you me hold him one harp, and by you me sing praises to Jesus from lo time you me run you me change all some God finish. Time Jesus to come, everyone will rise up to meet God, lo air. Yeah? By all be changed. Okata will come out of grave. Okata will still alive. By everyone he caught up to meet the Lord in the air. Everyone will change in a twinkling of an eye. And by me become like Jesus. And time when you may worship Jesus now, you may serve him and start send him Holy Spirit blame, all angels blame. Look, I'm stuck with him, help him, you me. The time you may worship him, Jesus, in heaven, you must have seen praises and bow to him at his feet to thank him. From now here, you may stop with them, Jesus. Hey, me want them stop lo heaven lo time here, beginning. You think, say, you do want them stop lo heaven lo time here? Yes, me have say, everyone, beginning. You may run, you want to be in heaven, time Jesus comes. So, you may must reverend. You may need blo reverence. Monople ble lo name blo God. Story ble you me hemi entitled A New Experience. You me start tell him story about all KDDs. And John hemi also leader blo kita from only come start meet lo house blo John. John hemi been invite them all beginning blo KDD club. Blo li kolo church with them him. Shortly after when Mama blow chun, and me start blow tell him story and make, and me create one story our blow kita all is that come la house. Time blow story every 6 beginning year all is that come town, mo listen the story time, the story where Mommy blow chun is that tell him story and lol kita. So help. John him decide to invite them. Everyone blo come to church with them. Be lo time ya only one boy named blo Trent. Him able blo come to church with John. All narrow one parents blo got all the reason why all should not go yet. However, after all neighbor only been paint them house blo Mrs. Jones. And only cut one picnic dinner afterwards. Plan some little neighbor, yeah. Only tell him, the John Mobesi that Okota Alisa will come to church with them, Tuvla. John Mobesi Tuvla really excited about
taking three visitors to church. And then Emmy been at then finished before mo Emmy sabe how to act. So now all three will visit now only for them chon. Only no all member of KDT. One of them named Blehem David. David mo chon. I got one chon with them David. Tule never went to church with them parents, and Tule know all beginning well is down quiet. Also Molly should. Then Molly stop blue church be. David mo chon Tule stop talk with Tule stop talk. Finally chon and Milino va mo whisper. Hey, you can stop making noise. You me must reverend. You me start a church, yeah. Tula piginia, tula look questionably, lo tula. Tula look questionably, lo tula. At each other, but tula is not quiet. Time blue pray. Only tula decided by tula look low friend, but tula. John. And look him how na by me after Tula to buy for him. After that, Tula really enjoy all singing and stories with Tula Yarem in church that day. As Tula stop, only finish church, only stop ride, go back to home blow keta from church. David ask him one question. John, you say talelo me, when him na meaning blow reverend in church. Mo how na yimi should reverend in church? John emi thought for a moment and then him done, well, yumi time yimi go to church, yumi worship him God. Yumi do this by singing to him, yumi pray to him and yumi listen to. God, you want yumi play me be good and be quiet. And I guess that's what being reverend means. David emi answer, oh, me no heart blow me make him. I guess next time by me more reverend. As daddy blow chon emi turn the car into the driveway at home, Mrs. Miller emi ask him all beginning if only like blow come ride with them him to the country later in the afternoon. Oh, this sounds like fun. And everyone only felt sure that parents block it up, I let them go ride with the Mrs. Miller. Later, as John, parents play more trivial neighbors only sit down on one rock time only ride the countryside, only sit down on one small rock, only look down on one stream, what I flow. That the blood journey tell them, look at how no God me create a wall, more every something low wall. And that the blood journey tell them, say, you will come, look at this little flower closely. Let me carry him flower after him tell them, say, see how perfectly made flower you have me look. Isn't Jesus good to care about even all very little blossoms? God does great things, like keeping the planet and stars in space. He made one great God when he did so many wonderful things for us. He is much greater than any king where he ever lived. That's why you must worship him with respect and reverence, like John, and me explain lo you. That the John tell him lo trivla neighbor friends will he follow him, blow all you call countryside. That Mrs. Miller and me finished talking. Mr. Miller and me finished talking. David and me tell him, say, oh, now you me understand. God and me more important than one king. And you surely must respect them
And you may surely respect them one king. You may must have respect them, Jesus, too, oh God. All beginning nearly come to realize how wonderful God really is. So next time only plan to go to church, David tell him. Next time you may plan to go to church with them, you too, you will. But me will really serve how to be reverent. So boys and girls, you may have run Mr. Follow Jesus by worshiping him reverently every morning, every evening. Time you may reverent in church. You must show him, Lord Jesus, that you may really love him more, you may obedient. You see, obedience brings happiness. Time you obey Jesus, that you obey parents, that you obey your teacher or pastor or someone where you give him instruction, you obey him. By you always one happy person. And so God asked him, you me reverence, time you me worship, reverence time you me pray, reverence time you me go to church, bless ya, presence blow God, and make him bless ya, and me holy. And so me pray God by help him, bless him, you me, all beginning, each time you go to church, remember, church me no one playground, church me place where you may come to fellowship and worship him, God. And all angels, all staff with him, you may more Holy Spirit too. Thank you, Lord. Listen, you come, we pray. By you may have beginning, you may learn always to be reverent. Time you may come before God, play you may. I may close my eyes, you may pray. Papa God, Leven, me will want to tell you, thank you from. You know one common man. You know one man who see me blah. You holy and you need him reverence blah. You tell him say blah not to him name blue you in vain. But me blah worship him you in reverence. Me blah no play time me blah go to church from presence please stop. So Papa God forgive him every beginning anyway. Only stop play time, only call a church, only kakai chewing gum, only call a church, only write all about Lord Chiam, all book, all something, Lord Church. Only no lenem memory vessel, no lenem new song, only stop play no more. You forgive him every beginning here, and help him every beginning here, bloody ten, he come, look, good fly away, play you. From you, you King, the universe, you God, you Savior, my Lord. Thank you, Jesus, for you. You serve each beginning by name. Thank you, God, from you start preparing one place in heaven for all good people to go home. Me fly every beginning when I listen a story to him, I want to be in heaven. One day time you come. Me fly come worship him you face to face. And me pray, me fly in Jesus' name. Amen.

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Oh no, you mean must help em hem. 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Tuvela I ask them some uncle of village, plong help, long hammer more rope. Long one full manis, tuvela I walk strong more hard. Sometime tuvela I tied, sometime rainy fall down, but tuvela I never give up. 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All man, only help long rebuild him house, mo all woman, only help long start kukum kakai, long all worker. After long Sunday, new villa kitchen long Mama Rina I finish. 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
Wanem o lesson we yumi save lanem out long story and blong kitchen blong mama rina. Number one, yumi must help him all widow, mol all for a man or woman. Olketa only need him love, more support long community. Two, small good fla walk is save make him big fella chenis. Even all beginning it too, only save help. Number three, time you me walk together, walk hemi come easy. Unity hemi strong. More last one, good for the heart is more important than the money. Meaning say kindness, hemi one reach something too. Now all pikinini me hope say story and blong kitchen blong mama rina, hemi give him some lesson where you be savelan him out long him today. Suppose you got Chinese, blong meeting one friend, no forget blong story and lo story, blong kitchen, blong mama rina. Mo invite them hem, blong tune in, blong picking in the corner, same time next week. Mo you save for them, all episode, blong picking in the corner story and all time lo VPTC YouTube channel. Kasem lo time ya, mi Sheila Rimala, good evening everyone. Thank you.

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All get the changes, all same, assist the volcano you fall down, or leave kakai, lokaren mo krasi try, or loud noise long volcano, earthquake, landslide, smell blong cast blong volcano. Any other changes where you look him. Key message number two. Lanem mo take part long early warning system blong volcano blong you. Masabe map blong danger blong volcano, more all danger area blong volcano. All get the danger long house blong you, place blong walk, school more long community blue. Karamo latest volcano update where VMGD emi stop give him out long all end long every manis. Key message number three. Must have all nara danger where volcano eruption is have make him. Volcano eruption it make him earthquake, flash flooding, long submat, landslide, thunder, tsunami. No kakai fish or shell long solwata taimanda water volcano erupt from by save posen em kakai long solwata. Key message number four. Karamout assist long roof blong house. 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Time blow eruption, stop inside long house blong you, mo no expose long assist blong volcano. 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Key message number five. 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

Latest update blowing weather with Meteo Mipotami Soim Sibambai. You may get a plant the cloud with him small rain. Overland north with him sample part of the islands long central. Elsewhere, by you may to expect him fine weather. Light to moderate south with him southeast wind over the country. Maximum temperature blow today, I'm stop low 25 degrees Celsius down low south, kasem low 29 degrees Celsius and up long north. Minimum temperature blowing today night, I'm stop low 15 degrees Celsius down low south, kasem low 22 degrees Celsius and up long north. I got south, southeast wind blowing 11 kasem low 15 knot with them light to moderate sea blow 1 kasem low 1.5 meter. Emi expected overlook country. I'm now hemi all get the latest update blowing weather blowing to sunset blowing today and by hemi stop low 15 minute hemi couple of fine long 6 o'clock long not in town long port villa 21 minute hemi couple of fine low 6 o'clock long lenakel 26 minute hemi couple of fine long 6 o'clock. I mean put him to come long end blowing update blowing weather. Yeah. If you find out more information, use the local website www.vmgd.gov.vu or use the dial 116 all time.

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Every situation long all good for resource where you me cut, yeah? Only talk long harmony between nature and more community. Yet, no matter lo plant the natural resources where you may got, you may still face more challenges. Pollution him stop treating him all oceans where you may. Plant the time you may stop looking all rubbish, only stop all about long all streets, more all parks long all area long town where you may. Fasin long no stop got responsibility long all waste, or thought you were money stop tambe all about long all villages, along all towns plong yumi, is that damage some good environment plong yumi. Plong cut one clean, more healthy future, yumi everyone in need plong act, long collective action through long community-driven initiative, individual commitments, more cut one sustainable practice, plong take more responsibility plong recycling, more composting, plong promote an eco-friendly transportation. Every small action of them ways have a contributing along one powerful movement towards how long preserve natural beauty will by him show him true meaning long name ya untouched paradise. Together by him is have created one legacy for future generation whereby all is have inherited him one fun what way him more vibrant more successfully developing all them the day to ensure se paradise ya by him remain origin more him is pure long generation where him is to come.

Nice blessing sing you hearing from late Dolly Parton, American singer-songwriter, and one of the most successful country music performers low history. I mean, just a blue some life, bring him low manisia 5 days he pass now, and he been start blow perform. Time me one beginning before me move. He go to Nashville and one will get a popular music television program from him now. He me the Porter Wagoner Show in 1960s. One will get a great musician's plong, you know, history.

Olsemwa national broadcaster, Radio Vanuatu, emi one important source plong information, where emi savvy influencem, mo make him change long old standard, more value, through long use plong language where you me use him. 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

Mi voice plongrine sisi walol kita sing is inside lo safari sing is plong Solomon Islands. But I'm song plong him because you love me Jesus. I mean one original worship song we him write him. Also one testimony blow love grace with him salvation plong Papa God. And I mean sing him now lo Solomon Islands Pigeon. You may to enjoy him another number of places from Lumauri Congress.

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0: 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Union Blue Moderate Party UMP win in plan the seat lo Potfila City Council election blo 2026 with them 7 seats out lo 17 seats blo councilor. Result blo Electoral Commission is UMC Crown Mot Justice Party CJP win in 3 seats while Farmaku Party FP more Rural Development Party RTP win in 2 seats each. 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All elected candidates only come from 5 wards lo Potfila, Malapua, Tagape, Anamburu, Melkofe, Freshwater, Tasiriki, Central, Mo South. Long all result there, UMP got biggest representation lo Nivla Potfila City Council. Report is UMC 30,968 voters only registered lo vote to election. 10,801 voter only vote, where me won 10 out lo 35%.
1: Ei lucru că se lasă ne dita cu un al woman di di metto un history lo pensa long time to me fra le lette di lotta che di historic milestone e ca tu woman when the elected up to what where people got to the end of seat one don ambu nel cote ca di ca tu woman when di sicuro si lo pensa e ca antia fe arcolo linda sta sta Takuru Yafila, Hemi Nikotu, Lord Kendall Sid, while Andrea Fay Arifole, Hemi Yerikak Sid. The first one that I have is in what? Say Mark Sandin, I think it's what I'll say, Hemi Kotu, Lord Kendall Sid, and Beretiana, Beleg, Hemi Kotu, Lord Kendall Sid. Anyone, he played, she was a little man or female woman, a little through the whole of research. This time round, you look through the Maho, you can make it through only complete in terms of the local.
0: Let me for explore Chairman of the Electoral Commission, Edward Kaldama. Potfila City Council electoral roll data, you see one big flat drop, low number blow registered voters, pen number blow votes we only cast, the quanta blow this year 2026, Ling Starianga low electoral commission, he make one comparison low electoral roll blow 2022 mo 2026, data is UMC 30,968 voters only registered low 2026, compared with them 38,419 low 2022. MIMI minim se number plo registered voters he drop lo 7,451 or 19%. Penomata lo drop ya number plo votes cast quanta lo 2026 10,801 votes only cast compared with them 10,692 lo 2022. MIMI 1 increase plo 109 votes or 1%. 10 out 2 equal up low 34.9% low 2026 compared with them 27.8% low 2022. MIMI represent them one increase low 7.1 percentage points low voters 10 out low Potfila.
2: That one improvement low 10 out low 2026. Even though in Okutumas, it's only in expectation, say it should. The ICAT one change low 7.1% increase low.
0: South Blue Water Turnout. Comparison SOM2 se number blo candidates where li contest it drop lo IAIA. Lo 2022 67 candidates only contest them all 17 seats blo Potfila City Council. Below 2026 IAIA number blo candidate go down lo 54 candidates where mi one drop lo 13 candidates. No matter lo drop ya, candidates a number or number blo seat is top semak with them 17 seats. Department blow biosecurity stop make a more prevention work blow stop em coconut runners era spital CRP place pretty cool on Narfla Island with Pitel in Okasimit. CRP been confirmed finish lo island blue fate santo AP and night so motana. CRP coordinator cho pakwawia Italian seol movement blow ship kako mol material will save current pitel nicolo Narfla Island will stop control them.
3: Internal quarantine we control movement ship out lo to lemon alana santo whatever there. I go to Narula Island. From no more, I spread. But then I spread. I go to Narula Island. So, I got inside the water. I got all timings where she be should depart. Out lo to the island. I go to Narula.
0: All work here, I mean, lutum inspection, blol goods, more treatment, blol something, where he looks like at risk, blol spread and beaten, biosecurity, abuse, more prevention, work here, trapping, surveillance, sanitation, more biological control, blol control, and coconut transfer speed. Second, we not a plane, blol national airline, by come, blol money September. Chairman, blol Yafanuatu, Robin Tima, Italian CME, all same part, blol reform. Blue focus more lo domestic airline first time more connecting more island. 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Brenda Daniel he report.
4: And start implementing some new flight plan.
5: Mr. Tima we hemika 33-year experience all same one pilot by him now we go from plane ya.
4: You got one maintenance controller, chief engineer, keep people in. Another one too, any all the other side operations, right? Piloting operation side. And of course one you will see CEO where any forefront of the company, and also captain. Yeah? Any guiding units or one destination, but then plan there. So as you will run in your running service, you can welcome him when you will see CEO play you. Mr. Philip Bissell, and when he come, he lays down, pull up with them board and them all management, and start implementing some new plan to go ahead. And aim blow me blow, he blow try and encourage him some narvala revenue stream for company instead of stop go back every time and let's ask him government lo money. Help.
5: Long time FPTC News question long plan we helicat long hairline hemino safety telem pe hemitalem sikat one plan we call long kafman finish
4: one igam finish ale lo number 1 September bani mi go lo United States mi go make a mall check plan finish all test flights what we like and we happy land we full map all the blood tank lo fuel igon table hem inside the hem and then we out lo number 8 Number 8 September, we fly in Kenya, out of Florida, Gamblo, Oklahoma, Gamblo, California, California, lo Hawaii, Hawaii, Christmas Island, Pango Pango, lo Western Samoa, sorry, lo Samoa, American Samoa, and then American Samoa, lo Vanuatu. So we shoot custom Vanuatu, lo number 15 or number 16, depending on the weather. And hope so you don't have any hiccups along the way.
5: Second 8-year plan we should come Venice. He hope long come before end long here. We Mr. Tima hitalam sepai look long old route long region.
4: I put him in place one plan two blow try and acquire one more 8-year. From him he looks he got need for him, especially to operate them all main trunks per unit. And normally time you look you need them 1.5 8-years, meaning you may use them one 8-year with them half an 8-year. Another half year, but you start to introduce them all. Regional, international, also New Caledonia, BG, we start entering market now.
5: Long date, he got 4 twin other plane now, yeah, 3 only serviceable, for 1 8-year, we just come back long maintenance, long gains, Australia. Brenda Daniel, FPTC News.
0: Fisheries Department by organizing one big flow competition, the fishing, the public service day, the torpa. Mialo mani September. Reputa Mikael B. Ikat report.
6: Ikat some place between the active fishermen everyone were by only taking part long a big fly fishing competition here. All fishermen here only come out long island long Gawa, island long Motalava, Movonalava Island. Officer long fisheries long Torba, Mr. Harvey Hopkins, he tell him say, before competition him start, Babai department he provide him training long fish handling long Keta.
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7: and me different category plong price yeah it got no big cuts you got best price you got fishing boat After second prize play, we got SK. 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
6: All timing long scale, we long 4 p.m. long afternoon. 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Long time at 2 by all fishermen. Only test them long hook close up long fire to fisheries in Ankarem. Mika Albi, CBDC News, Durban.
0: Ni sotsetlo country Iran italem se pembaya mi stand up strong against mul nivla economic sanction plo United States with them one US naval blockade we stop plo mul ship plo only coincide mo come 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United States italem si ol operation blem lo region pae oli kwet. 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Oni slow side lo sport Vanuatu under 19 men's national team stop now ya lo apia Samoa. Plo make mo last preparation blem before li stadium campaign plo geta lo OFC under 19 men's championship 2026. Team is tablo Samoa with them 20 players, more coaching, more management staff. Vanuatu is tablo Group B with them Fiji, Tahiti, motivating champion New Zealand. First match plo Vanuatu pa mi akensem Fiji lo Wednesday stay 2 September, after pa li vesem Tahiti lo 5 September, more New Zealand lo 8 September. OFC under 19 championship I got big flame importance from top two teams by qualify from 2027 FIFA under 20 World Cup lo Azerbaijan mo Uzbekistan. Mo tem news lo site lo sport and I put them end lo FBDC news bulletin.

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1: 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All time health advocate up limito matam pulekon. 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You alright?
2: Yes, you alright.
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2: Thank you. 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For my emi ana we give him life lo inside lo body plo imi. Lanzishi o li putu ma good fala blood, we straight, plo save him full of life. Emi ana o one emo li putu mo se moto plo number 15 June we. Emi give him life, save him life, or save him italem lo Vanuatu. Itru, give him life, save him life. Give him blood, save him life, sorry. Emi very important. Emi important to mass from. Emi anao blood, emi karem everything inside lo body blo yumi. But first yumi look se, one emi kat inside lo blood. 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Or same you save finish, emi one liquid, eh? 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Ok, tasoe tekem out same, most important one, emi plasma, and emi sabi explain blon you importance blon rota. 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Ben inside lon hem, he got full of small something. Allez, one first big fella, something we cut inside, emi all white cell, all small, small piece, we start broke about inside of blood. He cut around 6 to 8 thousand small white cell, yeah. We men in work, blow get time, emi blow fight them infection, but you may come back lame. Allez, after that, you cut one, we call them all plaquette. Emi all small, small piece, we call them two thrombocytes. Only start. Inside lo, only sap inside lo blood too. Function blood geta, emi lo say lo coagulation, lo stopping blood time you cut one so. You look blood slow, but blood is stop. Me don't talk about all big fella hemorrhage, we talk about all, suppose you cut one so, you look blood iron, go, blood become strong del vet. Emi ana, walk blood something here, where you make all them placket. Emi kem say, only stick to geta, mo only block.

0: in Bloodborne ron. 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You may cut more red cell, le, all man only cut more red cell, pity all woman. You also, I think from blancarem oxygen, being important work, blow get aya, me blancarem oxygen, picking up oxygen, lo place blancoulouin, and the carem, ego all about. More, same time, all is again, to the gas, it go out, oxide the carbon, and bien, we no good. That's why, roughly, you remember, you make at plasma, you make at all white cell, no cell infection, you make at all plaquette, we block in blood, blue neuron, and you make at all red cell, we all get on, now we give him color, lor blood, blue yumi, more all get on, all important one, blue go feed him all part, lor body, blue yumi, all carem, caca, you go everywhere, okay? After you fala, I think you are in plenty time, say, you cut all different group blanc blood. Alors, group blanc blood, you cut O, A, B, and AB. Allez, emia stamba. En d'employem, on cut one emu ecolem factor resus, resusia, RH, ou RH, ou l'ecolem, I positif ou I négatif. Ok? That's the way, each one blow you me. Around the wall, lor vanon atou mo lor wall, you me cut something here, I say mac. And no forget, say, any human being is having given blood, lor any human being. You know, cut color. And then, you know, you me one people no more. 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Color, I mean, nothing to do. The blood, you me have given him, me fala lor everyone, lor rafala one. That's why, me repeat, me cut group O, group A, group B, mon groupe AB. 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Ok? After you misave give him blood on a rafalawan, yes. But he cut all rule. From all same, all different kind of blood. Full of people only O. And me, I think, Lomanato, you make cut full up only O. After, second one, we cut plenty, and me A. After, all last one, and me B. And last one, we no cut full of people, we only, and me A, B. Okay? And on the problem, you added. Rhesus, yeah, factor rhesus, where it plus or minus, okay? all rhesus, yeah, positive, it got plenty, I think 36 to 40 percent, it got. After positive, lance on O, lance on E, and after it go down, 9%, more 3%, and last one is B. IRH, Emia, lance on IRH. Positif, et bien, we got something D, yeah, we stop, we only call them rhesus positif, ok, plus. Allez, il got on minus. Minus, il no got full up. Il low down, pity mark. Only 7%, 7%, or say 1.5%, AB, close up 0.501%. Blanc population, we got black, we emi rhesus négatif, end up, l'on O, A, B, mo AB. Ok, et sometimes it's difficult pour blanc understand, yeah. Emia, you me born all same, you me no shuzum, blood blow you me. But plenty times, suppose papa, mon maman, il cut blood, il O plus, ou bim, piginini, il take him part, blood, blood, yeah. And you savez, cut, oh, you cut O, A, B, C, blanc maman ou blanc papa, after résus, tout. 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Let me explain it back again. You got O, A, B, AB. 4. Okay? Lol for ya, only divide by 2 bar again from you cut AB positif, AB négatif. A positif, A négatif. B positif, B négatif. And O positif, O négatif. And you know everyone, we have a goal, everyone. One, we have received any kind of blood, emi O. O, emi have a same blood, blood. But after, he cut Jesus, hein. Emi have a same blood, blood, A, B, A, B, and O.
1: Minim se emi have received.
0: Voilà. Emi role receiver. Emi total receiver. Holy Colem, lo English donor universel. Who is have give him? Em is have give him, lo people. I mean him say, em is have give him. Lo, o ya, is have give him. O negatif, hein? O negatif, in idim, o ya, we inokat di andap. Em is free. That's why em is have give him lo every group. AB positif, AB negatif, A positif, A negatif, B positif, B negatif, O positif. Emi sa o isabi gibim lo eni group ya. But ignara fa la story we ya pen you got AB plus emi sabi gibim. Emi sabi gibim. Alors I think me go back with him one group is more easy, hein. Okay. You take him AB plus AB emi sabi receive him everyone. And O isabi gibim.
1: Everyone. Okay. So AB plus emi universal receiver.
0: Donor universel emi O we donor universel. Receiver universel emi AB. Emi difficult to understand. Eh? AB plus.
1: Okay.
0: AB plus emi save emi save receiving blood blanc everyone. AB plus.
1: Okay.
0: AB plus ya. He savait receiving blood blood everyone. And Emi and Holy Colem receiver universel.
1: Okay.
0: Voilà. Emi savait receiving blood blood everyone. O négatif, he savait give him blood everyone.
1: O négatif, Emi universel donor.
0: Voilà.
1: AB plus,
0: O négatif,
1: Emi universel receiver.
0: Universel, exactly.
1: Okay, so when Matam Pulekoni se trambetalem, se sobos one man, we Emi sick, Emi AB plus, any one blood group ya pali save give him blood lehem.
0: Yes, AB plus emi save receive him blood blood anyone.
1: Okay, hem save receive blood lehem.
0: You straight.
1: Yes. So O negative hem save give
0: him
1: blood anyone.
0: Voilà. Negative, hein? O negative.
1: So also a back to statistic where you present them earlier, you may cut small people no more fan to really O negative.
0: No, you know O negatif, il cut plenty l'élevette, ya. O, emia, we cut more people.
1: Oh, nice.
0: O, emi cut emia, we cut more people, with em E. Tu fais la togeta. Colossa pisse mac, hein. Ok? Allez, after, on a un groupe, il laisse. Especially B, mo, AB. AB la soigne. Ok? Mais emi dit, emi no easy, hein, blo, kasem. O, emi savait give him, lo, everyone. And AB plus is a receiving from everyone.
1: One question. Suppose we meet me one O negative.
0: Yes.
1: The blood for me is got sick inside and me still no sabe giving blood.
0: Okay, even, but you me come back lem. But you point him one O negative, and me sabe receiving O negative no more. O negative and me now sabe receiving anyone. Except O negative.
1: Oh.
0: You look. You got all the specific, hein? O plus, and you have received him from O negative, more O plus, no more.
1: Okay.
0: O is tap on cornable hem, yeah. But O negative, and you need him O negative. And you have received him, that's right. And you laboratory, you check him out, hein? From you look. After you look, B negative, and you have received him from O negative. O emi dona universel, motu emi sabe sevim blohem, no anomor B negatif. 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Et écoute, blanc, quatre, namba blood blanc, you. Bon, et mi important tout là, le mama. Ben, mi give him example, blow me, pour me, sometime, only time, say, you must give him example, but sometime, you mi cut new, mi no more, same example. Mi be négatif. Alors, mi be négatif, ben, one name, mi savait receive him no more from O négatif, mo be négatif. And mi receive him. Mi must tell him thank you, Lord, blood donna. Mi receive him two bottle blood, yeah. T'as mis quand même la soin de l'homme, hein, pour me bleed big one. Pour l'autre maman, on l'a dit, blad, là, en time, il y a ta moligo quand même bébé, ça, on l'a dit, big fella, amant, blad, blad, et on l'a dit. And me, me receive him too. I think, on l'a dit, négatif, là, time, il y a, me kassem straight. 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But sometimes, you know, cut, full of blood, hein. And they me know easy, full of people, on l'a no understand them, on l'a fright. All you know thing about, so you have to make a big for a positive work, eh? You make some people in life, you look, eh? And I mean, no easy, eh? From blood, you mean fright. Some only know what them look like, or fright, you look. I mean, very difficult, but I mean, I only put on one special diploma for me, one key medicine, where you me have give him. Voilà, follow group, blow you me, yeah? But again, that's why I give him a small example, yeah? But one pikinini blow me, and me B positif. But only a fala one, only O plus. But from papa, only O plus. You look, eh? You got mixed all pikinini. I mean, interesting, glossary. And also, me tell him. Suppose you got chance, blow make him a blood group, blow you make him. And me, one identity card by again, no side or help, blow you. You could blow make him. Okay. Alors, you ask him, blow me, walk, blow blood. Blow blood, and me, very important. Emi stand by, full of something. Alors, first something, ben, emi go around, l'on full body blow you me. Emi follow string blow blood. Heart, he pump him blood. Oui. He just come back. Oui, cut all, you know, toti, ben, or something inside, blow out him. Emi send him where emi must go, l'on place blow pull win. All gas he out. L'on place blow pull win, only cause a good fall of oxygen. L'on he go back inside, l'on body blow you me, and he heart, he push it back again. He go l'on string blow blood. Go, kasem on blow finger blow you everywhere. First something. Only tell him say, blood, emi all same one tissue, hein. One tissue, emi liquid. But he got tissue, emi him say, emi one important part, we got all something inside the hem. Emi no liquid no more. Okay? And all cell, we stop inside, only life. You know, when something we dead. Emi all cell, we stop inside, only life. Bon, il trouve qu'il y a some only dead, but only body, il y a où t'aimes l'on way blanc hem. 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Ok? Alors, one, Amy Olsen, one tissue, low body blow you. Me say mark, except say Amy liquid. Amy very important. I mean, him say Amy tick, you got full of something inside. Number two, Amy provide them oxygen, low every corner, low body blow you. Me. Amy now. It go take him blood, it go make him blood, he pass blanc, place blanc poulum win, out him carbon oxide where he no cut, take him out, go oxygen, go back long heart where he send him long every place long, inside long body blanc UV. And you no make him want something, you no stop him, you no press him one button, and me, he automatic. Body blanc UV, he be beautiful. Me stop explain him, see, through long body blanc UV, you me save an him code. From all things, he work all same. You know, make him want something, everything, he go. And he be beautiful, long way, way. Everything, he got, you ask him question, he got answer blame. He look, very important. That's the way, oxygen. He go, cause him, long place, pour win, car him, allez, take him out, he be no good, bring him a good one, he go back. After, he stop car him, all kakai, where you need him, all cell, where he stop inside, he be holistic, all red, all red cell, all plesia. Emi carem all something long digestion. Long place where blood he collect them all good for something. Emi long beginning long cat blow you me. Yeah. Cat full of blood. Eh? He cat full of blood long cat blow you me from plesia now. Blood he take him all good for the nutriment. Where you make a kai, where he positive. Emi he negative too. All strong one. He out. No shit. Be all good. All no good one. Where he sap low blood. All he out too. Long road, he go kasem kidney, he filtering. Emi, you me talk about last program. Kidney, emi, one way, he take him out all the shit, he put him, he go back, long, he go long, place long, piece, he out. Okay? But emi pick him up inside long blood. Okay? He pick him up on something no cook, or toxic, or one him, long blood, blow you me, emi out him, through long piece, through long kidney. That's the way, emi tap karem, all good for la caca, he go all about. All vitamin, all hormone, any something we, even or something we give him order, all same. Low side, low yumi, all mama, every manis, he got order, he go, blow, back blow, egg, he release him one egg. The order, yeah, he go to long blood now. Okay? For one chemical, he go tell him, low ovary, and you go out him one egg, time blow you now. I mean, something else now, that's right. Blood now, he got him all something, too low red cell. Eh? He take him all good for the cacai. He got him all something where he can give him order, where you make him all hormone. He go cast him something. Yeah? He got him all vitamin, all something where you make that inside the body blow you me. He go with him all hormone, where me just tell him, eh? For me, cut to have all hormone, endocrine, all cell, all corner blow you me, you make at all place where he secrete him all juice, where you me need him, blow you me life good. Number four, him now he make him temperature blow body blow you. Him now he make him say you be hot. Him now he make him say, time you me feel cold, you me need him hot. Him now he make him say you me hot all about. From him he stop collect him hot, and after him he distribute him back again, go, cause him hand blow, finger toy blow you. Then he go dispatch him, good for our hot, something he go all about. Everywhere, the colossal long skin blow you me from. No forget, you me look and blow you me, but underneath him, you got all string long blood, only no big one, all small one where you know savvy look. And then you go feeding, go, cause him hand blow, all finger blow you, everywhere. That's the way, me important to mass. And me carem hot, you carb, and then me go back, you carem cold, you go back. That's the way, one important work plan. After you make at number five, all small plaquette where you meet them, it all finish, and yeah, all plaquette here, all this stuff, long block him, blood in a run. Time you cut all small so. Okay, one big for a cut, but yeah, he have. Especially, suppose me one string long blood, all he cut him, eh? Suppose, for example, you cut him one long leg, only you cut him new, you cut him big for a string long blood, and yeah, but, and yeah, plaquette, you know, save enough, long block him. You must block him with him hand blanc. Blood in no run more. Okay? But me stop talk about all small kill where you make a same time you make him garden, or you may work on one place, or when something he bang him you me. Yeah, when so he come out, you look bloody run, slow, you look, he cut one red, something he come out, and you may call him coagulation, and he broken blood blow in our own more. Okay? And the man work blow all plaquette. After number six, and he carem me dalem small finish, and all blood is up carem all toti, he go long kidney, motu long liver too. Liva, liva now he out and full of all same alcohol, or something all same, all toti, all drug too. He go long blood, ale blood he out and go to long kidney, kidney he out and long pis pis. That's why, and blood now is cut carem is ya, all toti something he go. He no finish. Seven. Seven something, all red, red cell now. You make at plenty long blood, and Emia now he make him a color where you may stop. Olgeta now, he cut oxygen, he stick long Olgeta. Oxygen where you may collect him long place long pull win. He stick long Olgeta. Olgeta he carem, he go give him long all piece meat inside long body blow you me. Allez, all piece meat, only give him no good carbon, no red cell, yeah. The red cell he carem, he come back. I go through the same place, hein? Go long heart, arti pompe, I go long place, mon pouluin, clean up the place, come back, I clean, and I go back, back again, lo collect them, when I miss tapiet. And last one, I all white cell. Sometimes you are more about all white cell, for me, cat all cancer, I cat all sick, blow him, hein? White cell, all geta, all very important for all geta now, if I fight them infection. Tam only, tam you cat one song infection, only make him one examination, call it numeration formula. Only make him amount blow all small piece where it stop inside no blood blow you, red cell, white cell, everyone inside. Only make him examination no laboratory. And only save it all blow you, you cut how many red cell. Normally you make at 4 to 5 million red cell. But sometimes, some people from sick or from all warm, sometimes red cell, yeah, he fall down on 2 million no more. 2 million no more, but yeah, you know, so they work both, yeah. You know, strong. And you look, some people, where you can be for a problem with them all warm. You must give him medicine, block him all warm, and after you must give him blood. And you remember one case, you know, an old fellow man, and after him, he got 2 million no more. After you must put him drip with him blood. You give him blood, like him, and he come back strong back again. But you know, so they work both, eh? Okay, me come back low white cell. White cell, yeah. Time you got infection, only can tell me full up. And sometimes, only save if I name say, he got one infection inside your body, blow you. From you got plenty, plenty more low all white cell. Time you got infection, white cell only multiply, blow fight them infection, only all soldier. Soldier, blow body, blow you me. And to low examination, low laboratory, only save if I name say, full up blood, white cell, yeah. He mean him say, infection inside long body blow you and only must go find him where. Okay? From white cell, yeah, in not tell say where. And he make him work with him through long blood. That's why you look all 8 function long blood, yeah. And he really important, eh? You mean nothing about, but he mean now. He tell him back again. He mean, number one, he mean one important tissue for me got full of life something inside him. Number two, he mean got big for the role, loss of oxygen. We emi collect them lor place for pull win. Number three, emi carem all good for la cacao, mo all hormone, all chemical we. You mini dim blon body blon yumi inside lor body blon yumi emi go distribute him lor straight place. After emi make him regulation lor temperature blon yumi. Suppose you go call too much, emi try blon make him you hot more. That's why emi one important one. Number five, all small plaquette we only come out only time blon broken blood in run. Time he cut all small bobo, me not talk about all big fella kill. After number six, emi carem all toti, we come out long kidney, mo liver, long yumi out em, all toxic, mo toti. Number seven, all red cell now, we only go feed him different part, long body, long yumi, only play one important role. And last one, all white cell, we all get aya, suppose you cut plenty, I mean, him say you cut one big fella infection. Only develop time he got infection and he fascine blonde body if I tem all infection. That's why I'm now all blood blood. You look a big one, eh? You mean nothing about, but full of something, eh? Full of something. And he stop run, eh? He go, he come, and you know, savvy. But I'm only taking blood, only savvy if I name one name wrong. Sometime blonde body blow you, or same all white cell, red cell, where you know, cut enough, you look, eh? Can something all same. And blood, Amy life, yeah, Amy very important.
2: 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Long help him you make him on good flat choice we have a benefit him health long you or family long you. Healthy body, healthy living. 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
4: 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Mi blo tana mare lo side blo tati blo mi and ambai lo side blo mama. So currently mi wo pamitale semi work blo mi one and same time mi tutor to lo National University blo Vanuatu. And before lo hemia mi been occupying some positions lo public service, especially na lo ministry blo education and training. Lo private sector too, me been work lehem, mo too, lo civil society organization. So one em na hemi inspire me blo create em initiative ya let it flow. Hemi through lo personal experience blo me no more. But me tale say firstly, time is been start work. Me feeling one, no sense me no feeling good no more, lo conditions blo work. Lo work where Mr. Mekem, me really like him, me really passionate. Lo work where Mr. Mekem, but some conditions where him make him, me know, really feel good. Lo work for me. Mekem say me starting things here. Oh, maybe from salary 2 times, say him me come. He call everyone lo expenses. So me no got any savings. Where me stop, let me save help me, blow me save. Look, blow me one, blow me feel better, low side, blow well being, blow me. So that's why Mr. Walk, Mr. Make research, blow me too, say one, I'm not Mr. Save, make him also one side hustle. At that time, but you go to the internet, but you look, say, get full up YouTube or, low Facebook or every social outlet, say, you got all advices or videos about how now you save creating one side hustle, winning extra income. At the same time too, Mr. go through lo painful menstruations. Sometimes say me sick mo ne me mi haram say painful to mas. Me think plan there. Some say what time me go through lo pain na, or you want something where you may not feel comfortable lehem, but you may feel him now say no. There is something you got one solution somewhere, but you must find him. So. Some something and all conditions and I make him say no, me must go to him say one em na me save make him play help me blow me save cut one small extra income more to help me lo help me well being blow me from Naya wages. Ko no good or some say me no feeling good no more time stuck on work. Even time say me sick moon him no more work or some say pa me take him sick leave for me just spell no more house from me painful to mass. No me no feeling good no more so me need to stop home. So that's why some say make me stop thinking now, Mr. Thinking plan there. More too, some say all product we me stop using too, me no feel comfortable no more with them. I blow tell them straight, me stop using plan there now, all stay free, or say me call them stay free, all bad, yeah. Disposal part we use and finish, you suck him, yeah, some say, me tell them same. At that time, me just no like him use them no more. So that's why Mr. Look, me stop, me say no, but I must cut one something. So you make me start make research for me coco. At one time, me come across lo one post lo LinkedIn lo one schoolmate for me lo New Caledonia. Tami tole bin sa school lo New Caledonia. Ale he mi post him and say he mi stop selling all menstrual underwear. Me that me look no me say, oh, that's the product, that's it, that's my solution. Me must make him after me try to search to say me lo vanuatu I kat alternative ya finis. So after le mi start lo talk with a friend lo mi lo New Caledonia and me say, okay, suppose you really interest lo product there, you want them sell or some make him side hustle blue to le. But me send one sample I canvas time you try. And then one of the thing with them say you want them selling one product or some by me go the side of business. It could say you try first time, but you survey all benefits blame or something, blow any more easy, but you survey explain them another one. So that's why I send them sample like come me try and say, okay, and me now business side hustle blame now some say me want them make him. So I think him and I inspiration he come out lo place ya more to but me tell him say at that time that Mr. Walk even katu or get a lo villa bolika make him one ideation session me think say him and me lo 2020 21 at that time me Mr. Walk it lo Ministry of Education be me look out him all projects lo National University and me will organize some ideation session here some say make him now some say na develop him kut idea blo business ya now some say make him starting things strong him say me must make him koko I kam lo 2023 now me just register him business blo me when me call him you me partner from say at that time I mean about me say full up reflection sister go ahead after you starting things say say that you make one business you must got one name business name one logo and all side there some say all siblings siblings for me all brother my sister for me all get all is have good from every time but me must ask him ding ding look the simple look say me your surname name your surname from semi me bilingual me semi want to use some French English even Bislama so my multilingual me want to use some Bislama every trivla language official language play me inside law business yeah after me start play with them all words now me say okay why me tell him him law French you me partner soyons partenaire law English let's be partners but you me partner more sounds good so me go for you me partner and inside law you me partner yeah now initiative law let it flow come in from say aim law goal law you me partner me want them some him naya me register him so one wholesale and retail me want them say him sell him product where him is sustainable eco-friendly from me start look with them trend blow climate change environment every something else and say me say from say you must use some product to when straight you me lo help me more to lo environment please you me so that's why me call me follow them trend and now blow me want them say you me partner but him is supposed me make a business either lo any sectors be me must think about sustainability blame eco-friendly environment help lo people so that's why I'm a big fly idea after inside lo you me partner yana me say okay let it flow but my first initiative when me launch him be me targeted menstrual health from say come out lo own experience for me say okay me start with him yeah after let me just look say one another product by again be by me start inside lo sustainability eco-friendly idea yeah so I mean I make him say me come up with him here yeah. I let it flow yeah again me think by I can say name blame him but me put him on so name me say okay from say Mr. Menstruate some say anyone some way it's the flow so me put him name yeah me think about lo French lo English be it funny it sounds funny to me so say ma'am you want something where some you know think okay today you make him to know him one reflection we start long time since we missed up facing all conditions we mean of me no feeling good le him also by me tell same one reflection we start long time come kuku me just start registering 2023 so let it flow yeah me think same more sounds good from supposed me tell a little French so funny lo English bislama it's just funny more from you me must tell him straight you me all man vanuatu you me like him cheek plante some you me like him cheek plante but you tell him one word or tell you tell him one other word or make him make fun le him aleiko some say me say okay lo me him say ah but you no start cap cheeky pate at Thomas okay mo good lo English I mean better so that was my idea so me le ko istalo let it flow yeah so yes me now some say plotalem say you me everyone you me got one potential we stop you me Indudable mi discoverem lo mekem si kam outcut ikam tekem form lo wane we mi mekem ikam kopo ikam one business idea and one initiative ya let it flow. But imi mena it depend on conditions we mi stop lehe mi mekem mi grow ikam one dab koko time you find em be you. You just go, yeah, no? So you some say, man, I'm still 2023. Now, I say, okay, me make him, me register in business, lo, you me partner, and initiative, we come inside, yeah, let it flow. But that time, man, some say, me start, me come, kasim today.
3: With them, let it flow project, yeah, one em problem now, you stop trying to solve them, blow get a woman, more young for a girl, blow you me. You may have a plan de woman mo young for a girl or a struggle or time blow menstrual period blow geta. I'll experience blue one em now. I mean, some lol geta big for a challenge we may face him, especially we look him say he got some long all geta island blow you may all remote place lack blow access blow save cat proper sanitary path or product will you should use some time where he look menstrual cycle blol geta. How now you look say emi affect them education work more confidence blol geta and emi also say by mitalem even culture blol you me too and me coincide with them all geta thing yeah through lol geta research we been stop make em finish ikam kasem lo today mo truly experience one em now thing blol you lo please yeah.
4: Okay, thank you. Awesome. By me, let's say one problem where me want to solve them with them introduction law, menstrual underwear. Hey, me play you me stop them all disposal pad from say you me find them out say even awesome by me no high tema you me all women say me come back you me buy again how you me manage a menstrual hygiene blue you me sometimes I'm blue you me looks I still you know save how blurly dispose them or how blurly blue make them semi discreet or semi from sometime that you coincide. Sar lo some mi stop notice ma them say mi kon sar lo some bathroom public toilets or bathroom but you look some only just sake mol pa no you kon say there you look some say as a woman so you should be man I mi look at them good hygiene bli mi menstrual health bli mi be some by mi ko you look just dispose them no mo se me so lo avoid them all kind disposal lo se me ya we you mi no manage them good we think say the menstrual underwear hemi proper from by you karem from hemi one way by you karem you reuse by again you just put them coat no more basket blue one bag where you carry them then you go you just start look for you wash them and hang them by again blow reuse them so I mean awesome firstly I mean disposal part I blame you stop him from you no look to must you go inside you look you stop lay all about there or inside look toilet or bathroom or lo one em lo rubbish bin and you miss have to say some full up you Mr. Harem or Mr. Lu lo socials say hey me no one good flap product play you me all woman you got some product will use some lehem me no really straight make him say affect them you me that's why somebody said I me were and stay free me harem bell me so we so or me no feel him good or me now say you me friend me experience him stay free yeah so you me save but me tell him same by me save for you me experience him and more too one way me find him out say all disposal part yeah them say Mr. Troy me colo land blimi or lo rubbish or whatever suppose me right him they can 500 years blo him decompose so something about 500 years we install soil blimi since by me that say me affect them to environment blimi all future generation blimi but like come by how you mean we start lo pollute him mustn't say me start pollute him with them all choices blo product or you Mr. use them way not really straight so I mean also by me that say me one problem where you want to solve him at lo stop him all disposal yeah from me look say you me to you me one country where me fight plant there from environment or something yeah? How about you me change him way blimi all product to you Mr. use them so me think say menstrual under way and I have one good flat product one good flat alternative it got some nara product to way along the way me discover them way awesome for example menstrual cup and me say psychologically somebody said no me no save use some no more person say say slowly you me start a try and blow you me design them all product blow me good blow you me more to lo cycle help me somebody prefer you make a tool reusable pad it may exist in this low country but some it could play me got all these different alternatives from so you may everyone all woman you may not say mark somebody more comfortable with them menstrual underwear some with them reusable pad more some with them menstrual cup so it could play me introduce them let them everyone is savable after you choose some now say which one but otherwise you must get rid of a mere ways you know could lo help me more to lo environment blame lo experience blame me some me like stomach Hola, buenas. Mi nombre es Awenes Tomás. Para mí, se está plosta me quem slowly. Se va a imitar, se te me quem business o one something, one initiative, o se me te quem time, you go step by step. Mi mi está temblo me quem some one business. Pe at the same time too, sim se mi stop me kem also small advice, give him also small advice, please use some how na you use some menstrual underwear, one em na you should make him small something, or sem mi start him slowly, he stop go. More recently, no more me just part low one team when me like go down, especially talk about sanitation, hygiene, menstrual health, when me come inside, but me tell him, say, that's my first community awareness when me part him. So me so happy that they give him opportunity, yeah, but me go talk about all products when me like carry low menstrual health, including him here when me Mr. Salem. So any one first experience blo me and blo me talk lol mama lo community about all these different menstrual health products where me available. More 2 times we got more question about menstrual health then me sabe talk about with them all geta. So you me look say lo side blo accessibility. Yes, he me true and me really hard blo me access them all menstrual health product. And for now, by me dale say I think majority blo product will use some now yeah lo remote areas blo me menstrual pad. Menstrual pad, yeah, but with them too, all caleco. Mm-hmm. I mean, say, you mean, no, save access them every time menstrual pad. So that's why I'm saying, no, cap, but you use them all caleco no more. So, by me, tell us, two of the main products, and I'll stop using them now, yeah, all remote areas, blue me, or low community, where me, like, manage, blue, visiting, but me, things, by me, say, mark, all nara communities. I'll leave me, corner, blue me, tell them, say, Ika, cut some nara products. Before now, awesome, say, from me, just start. By me must make him more awareness, more awareness, more awareness. Blo make him say only save, more only feel him, only touch him. Then only save ko make him step ya, blo only purchase him, blo only tell him say yes, me really need him product ya, blo he can, blo same me save. Put him lo every places around lo Vanuatu, blo only save access him. But it true say first problem blo you me challenge blo me all woman he me accessibility and a blood product. So time say no cap him use one him either he me away no straight. Then you must use them from say me away straight in okay, or you may use one calico where me only stop using long time finish come. So I mean I meet the main product where me that me like come came awareness me locally stop using. Low side low yes by me tell them say menstrual health play you me some full up me got all these different experiences. So me for example me go through them me really painful and yes me stop me blow no color walk. Oh, no, colo school, but mainly now, let me time say, Mr. Walk, now, he really affected me plan day. So, me can say, me no sta colo walk, me sta normal house, from me need him, blow me rest, me need him, me no like him, then say, me also, me after, me sta look for it, blow people, me need him, really, me need him, blow me sta me one, blow me rest, and blow me save sleep good, and time say, me want to manage him, menstrual health, blow me, be no got the same side, fear, or by you same, for you sta look public, for you side, that you sta look office, or look school, you sta look one public place, and so, so easy, blow. You look like say one something is wrong with you, but you try and best, blow. You stand up, so you try and best, and no, but me, you stand. But you say sometimes that is painful, but you know, must say something, but you try and look control them, which is making you harm no good more. So, yes, you got sometimes, and you make him awareness, menstrual health from say, manual product that you use sometimes, say, no, straightly you. But you know, most of it, all school, you know, most of it, all work, or you know, some of it, public places. From you know, and them say, "Bali, when them Bali laugh you, or you joke you, or from say, hey, me want something, when me also want stigma, some say, man, full up, only look or some one negative something yet." Make him say, you lose, say, okay, something is not normal with him, so I have to stay home. So maybe one or Mr. Experience him, and me know. Make him say, Mr. Low Public, blow man, only talk about me, or little one something about from say, Mr. Go through low menstrual health for me. So, yes, I mean, by me tell him also small challenges where Mr. face him, and yes, and Mr. disturb him, some you me, block all work, block all school. But again, it depends on how you manage him. You more product where you use sometimes say him is straight, but you have a cope with them, but I'm him no straight now. So say by affect them you plan them or you affect them activities blue you.
0: Bamba you me everyone you me agree say menstruation and me one sensitive topic lo Vanuatu and plan the time through lo plan the challenge way. You me a woman you me stop face him, especially the time where you stop lo public place, you careful, say you no miss or you stay in any place where you sit down, lem. And important, but you must use them. Or straight product, but make them say you comfortable.
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4: Okay, so period underwear, yeah, I think you use some period underwear, so you use some word, yeah, and some thing by Lee asking, do you say one name, so him just, or some one panty. But you time say you carry you look, but him you say one normal panty, blue, you know, where you start using, be inside him, it got all different layers, yeah. So inside him, he is absorbing blood, but you tell him say equivalent to one underwear, but you tell him say him you use some, you use some two pad. So I mean equivalent blow how na him holem tighter blood more semi metalem say cut all different layers you make at one leak proof layer blow block and blood blow him no come out after him cut two some one way you call him anti microbial layer him minim say him help him blow down him smell more blow him stop him infection for you me save that you me use some tomasico by me film say got one infection so hey man how will you design him menstrual underwear yeah hey man now play me can say stop him smell hey man when you start experiencing with empire that's true that you can sign low one toilet you save even if the woman we come out the amco yeah hey me menstruate from say you me smell him a pad waste inside low bathroom. But with them, hey, me, full of polytalem similar experiences that you can settle patrum, you know, smell him, you know, say, a woman, and me menstruate from, say, period underwear or panty, yeah, blow, sick moon, hemi, control him smell. Motu, hemi, stop him, blow infection, but you know, feel him itchy, but you know, feel him uncomfortable. So, hemi, now, some, and me, Mr. Talem, yeah, follow him experience too, blow, mama, well, you give him, them sell you some, or me too, myself, me use some, but me, save confirm him, say, yes, hemi, but you look at me very different, low pad. Me, since with me starting business blumia when me starting blumi using one sample low period underwear yeah? At that time but me tell him say hey me low 2022-23 kasem today me no more go back low pad but again from me look big flat difference low menstrual health blumi so hey man that's why me say okay suppose hey me good blumi me name say good plus some mama too or everyone only should use some plus me play help him get from me look one name hey me impact low experience blo mi fasta e mi da menstruations blo mi misa se pa ista kam mi e me mista cross finis o mista are no good mista frustrated finis from mi no one them experience em no mo but now yeah I'm looking forward to it from se mi sabe se I got one product that I make em despite menstruations be mi feel em good little pains be mi really enjoy em sem since lo 2023 kam me really enjoy my experience for me with them Nivla product yeah more emi easy too you save wash them time say you use some finish rinse them good look out excess blood wash them so one normal underwear blue you after you hang them first time you mister same blue hang them all something where or some pad for example blue you look see me mana but me blue public look especially men you mean one them stop hey me me one normal undies no more emi black and me mister carica me usually black so he looks at me also one normal auntie so you know more cut Friday by again blow but he looks at oh Emmy na yeah since by me tell him say look yeah you know more cut from Bali look you think say me or one normal underwear no more or panty where you use them men by me tell him say difference with them pad more one something too or some say me talk about say me blow menstrual health but me cut all customer all first was customer blow me Emmy say me cut say me way Mr. Menstruate but he cut all get all install menopause or he finish lo sick moon blow get off too or get off too or he'll big flat customer now by me tell him from say or he say me cut to 2 months pitting one normal underwear. Mo imi sabe se imi still got some discharge along our cycle. So imi help emo lgeta plante. 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So ol mama well ino mo sick moon. 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So olgeta tu li stop em. Ino ol mama o girls no will stop menstruate. So ba imi look se... Hey, one big flat difference between bad with them menstrual underwear. We have really good, so you make a good flap feedback too. Blow customers or mama or girls will start use them. We'll get a totally look on big flat difference. Lo side blow menstrual health. Blow get so I mean how menstrual underwear hemi work. Time say you use them finish more you every time you like advise them all get out all first customer from some time. Say that when you've like product or something, you hesitate blow use them. So, plomekem say you feel confident with them. You like tell them say okay. Tram you sometimes say you start a house. More times say you call all by middle say all second last days. Blue you low menstruation. Blue you plomekem say you save look say how many times you save change them. How now you save manage them you with them. Them say you look say you confident enough. Then you save you zoom now low full menstruations. Blue you. So I mean when I'm advise me like give him blow learn him you no more with them products. Say me want something where I mean you need blow learn him you one. You know save go take him no more you go where I want that. But you know save ale but you come you complain say oh be him man. Be from you must take him time blow you learn him you with them product. After you yet you save own flow blue you. E heavy, e light, or you no more you save, you no more but you save adapt them you no more you save manage him you with them. But me vlal narwan, me vlal save talem pe, you mean me experience menstruation is different. So you one, you got them underwear, blue, you go, you learn him you try him after you look, how now you save manage him. Once you pass him stage, yeah, now yeah, you just, oh no more, like you save manage him, you stall public or wherever place you stall him, you save, how now you save manage him you with them period underwear blue
3: you me to stop come lo and blow tok blow you me to thank you to mas miss Lucy now couple service stop them radio Vanuatu week yeah I mean one lol get a important something you stop making blue save give one lol get a woman more all get a young fella girl now you me tok iko one em na pambay me advice blue you or you can't blow give him lol get a young fella girl way. At least I've experienced them first time period lo life blol geta mo. Same time when I'm now pamba you like him blow share him with them geta woman mo. Young fella girl blow save embrace him or acknowledge him. Menstrual health blong all geta with them confidence. Through long let it flow project where you stop coordinate them now, yeah.
4: Before me answer them question, yeah, me want them come back lo previous conversation, blame me too. Blow tell them no more say one menstrual underwear or one Sigmund panty where you me stop using, yeah. He me save last for 3 to 4 years. Suppose you look out them good, but normally he me last for 3 to 4 years. After le you save use them after, suppose you look say no, you no more make them work them more some first time you say use them, you save use them so one normal underwear. Web he me really good from him he last long time too. One him advice when me save give him lol girls play me when he first experience him for a period lol geta by me tell him no say him menstruations him one normal cycle ya lo life play me as a girl as a woman meeting about I miss stuff lo colardo lo course blow science de la vie et de la terre one something else. Only talk about menstruations, blame me, lo time and our menstrual health, blame me. More, you me everyone, all boys and girls, you me stop. You me study blow girl finish, then you me study blow men too. Some say me think say, men are lo side there too. Some say you me should continue blow maintain education yeah, along the way. From time you make him one time and more, then you me go, you me pluck out coco, time you look, you me come lo one time where you me need lo manage him, or some say you me start sick, or you me start fright le him, or be him one no more cycle, no more, yes, you may should get one continuous learning too about him, you know, lo classroom no more, lo house too. Some say me encourage him too, some talk he call all mama too. You may must take him time with them all girl, blame me explain him good to lol keta in advance. You know, say time, say, like, no more, some say, yes, some sometime, but he could lo some will he.
3: catch up hurry up and you tell him straight well he cast him beside lo time we straight well he cast him you panic now say what's wrong with me but he want something where me normal more he want discussions where me should cut along the way prepare him girl lo time he come cast him lo time he look period lo he sabe finish one him now lo he sabe make him so some men are leave me all girls he want normal cycle he no say he me cast one disease or one sickness or no he part lo cycle bring me as a woman Mohemi wan sum yumi lotana from lotana yumi lotana hemi wan step lo life lo mi vlal woman we mi vlal celebrate em lo time with them say look sick moon blue got all custom ceremonies or some echo with them hemi one time we recognize him you too say you come woman now you come woman so we respect them you say

0: 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Me Anastasia Kalsakau. Mo welcome to you is the listening come lo radio program Long Fonatu Women Center. Lo radio program at the day, but you may haram about the one important issue where hemi touch a life flow. Plante woman, girl, all kata family mo community lo Fonatu. Lo past 15 years after lo first fallout, big fallout study long 2009. Fanatu Women Center, with a partnership long Fanatu Bureau of Statistics, it been finishing one number two national survey long life long all woman more family relationship survey. Emmy long 2004, where Emmy give him one clear more full picture long all experience long woman more all care long every six province more to lo open center, Port Vila. More look and feel, long Vanuatu. Lo site lo update them data blow woman, where only facing physical or sexual violence. Seve mission to all narvala hard situation or same power more control, lo life blow woman, emotional abuse, financial violence, more all new vala threat blow technology where some man only use blow make him abuse. Hemi talk about two also one em violence hemi savage join him with them all disaster for climate. One important something lo country lo yumi where he save kasem and plante na lo natural disaster. All findings say hemi not just no more all data. Hemi got a true voice plot 2,769 woman where only been share a story and lolketa. Mo plante lolketa. Emi first time plong only historian lo one em will start facing. All woman ya only want them say only hara voice plong keta. Mo only hope plong yumi all leader plong community mo nation by only listen lo all experience ya. Mo only take a strong action now ya plong stopping violence plong protecting future plong woman. Mo beginning ni mo all man long Vanuatu. Naya, pa yumi hara mo long ol kata storya. Time coordinator blo Vanuatu Women Center, Tata Fola Matas, where then program manager, Sharon Frank, pa duvla I talk about mo long hem, mo survey blo 2024.
1: Yuvla hara misab talk about violence we stop happen lo woman, and yumi try to find hem survey we happen lo by intimate partner, hem ya we one woman we hem actually cut one partner with my husband, with my boyfriend, with my sexual relationship with him. And he survey too, you may want to find him about violence with one non-partner, he may make him one girl or one woman. He may make him any kind of similar violence, he may not partner with him anyway. Okay, after by you look low red on top, the first survey, you may not be capturing data, but the second prevalence survey, you may want to capture two vile imaging issues or some violence during disaster or after all disaster. Also, Naya from a technology facilitated abuse, so we big one. So, we want to capture data lohemia, and also, you may want to capture some data on sexual harassment, as well as technology facilitated abuse lo all girl where all woman was since only cast at the age of 15 years old. So, questionnaire, you got 12 parts for him, but the guideline of questionnaire, he put in such a way that the first six part questions, you may ask him about general questions about the community and attitudes, and the number seven now, you may just ask him about the violence which has happened to all woman, all girl. Who only respond to surveyor? Surveyor, you may glad say response rate really good. Outlaw 3,553 houses, so you may sample them.

0: Yumi got 99% response rate, but you have a look at the pantap. Hemia, according to the statistics, people were only work law data blow violence against women. Only say this response rate is very good. Characteristics of respondents, 80% lol respondent me interview in rural area, 20% lo urban, and it give you one good representation for all provinces more urban areas, and also one good representation for all age groups, by age, by level of education, by socioeconomic status, and by religion. 10% of respondents who make a Molketa or live with a disability. You may be familiar with the Washington groups of questions. 8.8% of respondents here only say Molketa face a lot of difficulty, and 1.2% of respondents only cannot do at all. So that's a disability will live with them. 92% of all women, more girl we interview Molketa only ever been cut one partner. More 8% we interview Molketa only cut one intimate partner. A data, what type of data we use on hemi weighted data, we hemi use blow make him measure yeah. So one am not expert, well international opinion, only tell him about the quality blow data where you me take him, you me produce him. All expert, only tell him hemi data where hemi very high quality from hemi checked and hemi monitored throughout the field work. You may cut all team supervisor when you check him data no field. More after he cut all trained data checker blow, you may love not Bureau of Statistics where only stop check him to law office. More on UNFPA technical lead where that only stop check him data yeah. And data 2 times he stop come and stop. After it was completed, it was peer reviewed by 2 international experts. Huh? And the data analysis he checked multiple times. And also by data, yeah, by him, you must have a rely on him from him of confidentiality, ethical principles. So you may be using the design, the implementation. After you may use some safe name, the sampling strategy and skills of the interviewer. Blow make him say you may not have say oh person will interview him. Any time report he produced person you may interview him. Any person in the house yeah. Any with them method yeah, you may not have idea. And one when we want them say by me look save him. The prevalence lo one survey or senior by me must always look say him one lower estimate from no more say. Survey him measure the number of all women who only willing to participate, only willing to disclose and violence, more abuse will stop happening all get some woman might only fry too much, or only busy. You save him woman who make plant and work, or might or family may not allow him to participate, or from you may call below area where be him take finish. Also, by look one example, you got one household where you may install a sample, but I'm only go casem lo place be. One neighbor say, oh, get all the house of place here, money, move out when he's from. He may be killing that wife, blame. But then one would, a small baby, blame, like at 2 years old. Okay, so he got something or same way. It's happened, all areas, blame, all remote one, what to be, you mean, or something. And two, a woman will live with a disability, been hard, blame, because I'm all get from lost some all get communication, he may be one barrier. And, but if we find them, say, planted a little woman, only been one time story, and we'll give him out story, and we'll get them, we'll be honest about one and we'll even want them talk about. The survey, by got 2 measures for prevalence. Times we use some talk current prevalence, any violence will happen the last 12 months. Okay? Before you me or enumerators or look out, one and woman even start facing the last 12 months. Hemena by time you use to talk current prevalence, that's what any meaning. Lifetime prevalence, hemi one em woman hemi face him throughout the life blend hemi come, including hemia we happen law last 12 months. Okay, so hemi one overview blow intimate partner violence. Or violence we want intimate partner, you may use to talk intimate partner, and you may use some to talk intimate partner from person he got relationship with them. One woman, whether him married with him or him not married with him, or one relationship to like he cut, but to like stop one intimate relationship. So, survey him show him say, lo lifetime lo one woman Vanuatu, almost 9 lo 10 woman Vanuatu, or 86%. You meet 10 woman Vanuatu, you miss inside lo room, yeah, 9 you meet, you miss experience at least 1 or more type of intimate partner violence, lo lifetime you meet. Okay, almost A prevalent form of partner violence and coercive control. Or stop controlling you, yeah? So more than 6 in 10, 64% of women Vanuatu, you must have faced one type of control or lifetime. Really. But more than half of women Vanuatu, you must have experienced physical or sexual violence. Okay? Just imagine. You may have woman run of Vanuatu, yeah, then half of you must have faced physical or sexual violence. And 1 in 3 women, you must have experienced financial violence. The lifetime limit. You mean him say way where you may use some money blue you me, way where you may use some income, or way where partner blue you me, or you choose blue whether you share them some fatu you me or no. 1 in 3 blue you me, you miss that face in him. Okay, on our type of internet partner violence, you may woman one or two, you miss that face in violence, okay, even time you may cut tail, or you start fighting you me yet. 12% of you may woman one or two, will survey you may tell him say, time say you may pregnant. But still, you may start facing violence, even when we are pregnant. Huh? And you know, all get that, well, you tell them, say, all you start facing violence, I'm only pregnant. 41% of all get that. All you tell them, say, all you start kicking, all get that, all you punch, all get that, all you pill, all get that, I'm only pregnant. Huh? 2 in 10, woman Vanuatu, all you start facing one facility, no technology facilitated abuse. Huh? Now, we are technology, we come on that, but you may start using technology, blow, start continue, blow control, or blow abuse intimate partner, blow you. Okay, and it's mostly either coercive control, using one technology, or sexual abuse using technology, or together. You may a woman too, you may stop more than 1 in 10, 14% blow you may stop all husband blow you, refuse, blow you may not take a family planning. Okay, blow make it after make him see you make a too much beginning compared to number where you may want them cut, but from you only stopping you, blow you may use some family planning. Or only forcing you may blow you may must pregnant, even suppose you may not want them pregnant. Also, maybe tell them the one will prefer slide blow you may say 52% all woman only stop casting physical or sexual violence or lifetime blow get that. So out of 52%, yeah. Almost 7 in 10 women, now 67%, only stop experiencing additional burden of violence time you cut one disaster. During the disaster, during one or more disaster. So you may start facing violence finish. After the time disaster come, violence may still happen. Huh? So this amounts to about 3 in 10 women. Okay? So suppose one disaster stop happen, or it didn't happen. 3 in 10 women or 32% of women. You may stop cyclone, you pass finish, so earthquake, you stop making you may run all about, or volcanic eruption, you make him say you may stop that disaster, but still all women only face physical or sexual violence during the time of disaster. Low side blow prevalence rate blow last 12 months, or one may stop happen. More than 7 to 10 women only stop experiencing at least one form of partner violence in the last 12 months, okay? 7 in 10 of us women. And most prevalent form of partner violence, again, hemi coercive control. And the second most common form of partner violence, hemi emotional violence. Huh? So making you stop arm no good, or stop talk down limi, or stop swell limi, or stop animal rapist stop talk limi. And 3 in 10 women, you stop experiencing physical or sexual violence. And again, almost 3 in 10 women are experiencing financial violence. Okay, so next one, hemi health impact blow. Intimate partner violence by missing out Sharon. Thank you, Sharon.
1: Good morning, everyone. Okay, so now you may look at intimate partner violence. You may find out say 1 in 3 women only live with them physical. We only live with them physical or sexual violence. Only been casting killer. No violence we only start facing. About half lolketa only been injured more than 3 times, and half lolketa only been injured more than once or twice. 2 out of 10. Lol woman naya only got permanent disability due to all injury we only cast them. 16% lol kata only just lose consciousness no more due to violence we only face them. You may find out the old woman only still beaten during pregnancy after full up lol kata only born mola beginning where it had finished. So old woman we only live with them physical, with them sexual violence, only more likely to live with them physical, with them physical pain, with them discomfort, only more likely to need help service, but only no sabe way up the valico, only more likely to only get emotional with them distress symptoms, only more likely to only think about, or only more likely to only commit suicide. Okay, so you may have a violence and may get impact low on woman or beginning low community or low on country, especially low economic country. Or short more medium term impact where you may find out low research and 52% low victims beginning low kata you've been witnessing violence where may happen low kata. 14% low woman ya only say time say husband low kata he may start beat him up for kata at the same time beat him up all. Beginning of all that too at the same time. So when we make them say beginning we only grow up low one family where hemi got domestic violence only more likely to say by only got all behavioral problem same only cross or only sabe got all rap stream la night only no sabe make them go to school blow all get. So when I'm not hemi tell him leave me suppose you look good but you sabe look say hemi intergenerational violence may get an intergenerational impact. I mean, you know, it's a fascinia, it may pass down from one generation to another, okay? And let me show you, you mean, say violence and may one learned behavior. When you may learn and whether you may small, as you may grow older, let me say something whether you may do, you may have a make. Suppose you may look good, suppose one woman where he small, he may witness some violence, he may more likely say by time say him and me stop low an adult relationship, him too by him is having some violence. Time one woman will kill him, time when him is small, time say him he grow up, him become an adult, him too him is having stop low an violent relationship. Time say one boy, him witness some violence, him more likely say time by him he grow up, him too him perpetrate up low violence. By him he think say, him your rights, suppose he say, tati blow me, him kill him, mommy blow me, yeah, me been look, him your right to say, me too me have him again. One boy where him only been killing him when time him is small, him more likely say by him grow up, him to him perpetrating violence low intimate. So suppose you look, him your clear message where you come low data where you collect them, where you talk about also one now or woman only till now with them all action low violence, okay? 71% low woman only been talk with them someone about violence. 29% no, only been seeking help on agency or one person in authority. 43% low kata, only been like a house small time, and then only come back again low relationship low kata. And only 2% only like a relationship low kata, and only no more come back low relationship low kata. So all woman only still need him information, only still need him help, only still need him support pre me blow, take him step to stop him violence. So here I am a sample of factor, suppose you may look even up. Where you may find them out, say, he may influence them all decision. Sample of factor where you may find them out, where he may stop him all woman, blow, all you know, sabe, seek him help, or all you know, sabe, leko, relationship, blow, kata, you may have run, you may sabe. You may face some violence, he may happily, you may leko, relationship, blow, you may. He may from, you may love a man, blow, you may love him all partner, blow, you may. You may forgive him all, kata, every time, all you may get no good, blow, you may, but you may still forgive him all, kata. You may hopes one day, say, by him, you change him fasting, blow, him. But you may stop. He may not change, but you may stop. And also, you may where you may married, you may believe lo sanctity lo married. Mo you may want them separate so relationship, but he may not finish. But you may start want them separate so violence finish. But you may want them separate so relationship, but he may not end. Number one, he may from say woman he may not want out for he may got all beginning. He may fear from life perhaps, but suppose he may out by violence he may escalate. Number one, you may find him out he may from say he may not sabe where up loco. Hemi no sabe who help him. And if we find him at two, say what time hemi go, or friend with them or family, blame him, or tell him, say, you go back, Roman, blue, you go back, Roman, blue, from say, only pay him, you finish. Bright price has been paid. So one of them, you all get a main risk factor, the one woman hemi start facing, the intimate partner violence for him. Suppose you say, woman hemi experience him, non-partner violence over age of 15, hemi make him at a higher risk for him to experience intimate partner violence. Suppose say woman first will experience for him hemi by force hemi make him say hemi have facing intimate partner violence. Suppose you say woman hemi been witnessing violence or someone picking any hemi to hemi make him say hemi have experience intimate partner violence. And suppose woman hemi drink alcohol at least once a month, hemi to hemi sabe make hemi sabe experience violence. But remember, say alcohol hemi one consequence, hemi no one cause. So sema hemi go with a man, hemi sema with a woman, but you may look say suppose you say one man hemi sabe kamba kla house hemi sabe kilimbo man blimtu. Suppose mane hemi kat on relationship outside the main relationship we hemi kat hemi atu hemi sabe megemse hemi sabe kamba hemi kilimbo man blim la house. Suppose mane hemi witness them violence mo suppose mane hemi consume alcohol homebrew or kabalo one daily or one weekly basis hemi megemse hem tu hemi sabe hem tu hemi sabe megem intimate partner violence law. Partner with him. All the narvala main factor to the narwan hemi santa pe hemi suppose ka trio mo pikini ni o suppose se family blow woman hemi bin chusum mania se ba hemi stawa tem woman rata te hemi choice pro. Okay, na ye ba hemi look lo overview lo non partner violence against all woman over the age of 15 throughout her lifetime lo kata. Hemi find out se 35% lo all woman 35% of all women only been physically abused by someone where hemi hemi no husband or hemi no partner blonda. Remember for la hemi been talk about intimate partner violence hemi someone where you got relationship with them. Non-partner violence hemi someone where you no got relationship with them. More than 21% of all women have only been sexually abused. Now that you talk about sexually abused, inside lo term as sexually abused hemi rape hemi sta inside, attempted rape hemi sta inside, unwanted sexual touching hemi sta inside, hemi also hemi one international indicator. 12% of all women have only been raped by someone where hemi no partner blolketa, hemi no husband or hemi no partner blolketa. You may also find them out 8% of all women have only experienced sexual technology facilitated abuse by someone where hemi no husband or partner blolketa. After you may find them out, say 20% of all women, first of all, sexual experience, it was by force. Okay? So, one of you may find them out, heading them start by over 15 years. Young women only start more at risk, more risk, all types of physical, with them sexual abuse. And some of all abuse only got long lasting. Consequences of life blow, all woman with a mulkel. Naeba you may look low and overview blow child abuse. Under law, law beginning really under law 15 years. Okay? Now you may talk about child sexual abuse, one I'm not you mean him. Child sexual abuse, hemi mean him say, touch him, low and way, we hemi no one them. Show him all private parts le him, we hemi no one them. Make him some sexual talk or remark ikolo him. Show him all picture where all nudes or all rubbish picture where him go against him will him. Tremble he got sex with him or him actually him he got sex with him under the age of 15 years. So the survey where you may conduct him. Suppose you may look low red and tap me fly put him low red. You may everyone you may look or by you may save say throughout the Vanuatu. 30% of all women, where you may interview 30% of all women around Vanuatu only been sexually abused as children. And here may be one of the highest rate global today. 72% of all women have only been abused physically or emotionally until the age of 15. And here may be all straight family member, straight family blonketa, or here may by one adopted family or together. Half lol kata only been humiliated, only been shiki mogata, mege mokte harim noku. 62% lol kata only been killing mogata with one object, or say one strap, one stick, one broom, one iron, or one something, or say man. And 28% lol kata only been beaten and kicked. MMI all, beginning ni andalo, 15 years. So time say you must talk about non-partner violence. Time say you may talk about non-partner violence, you may want them service who you know or other people will always start committing non-partner violence against them or woman with them all care. Non-partner violence or woman with them all care, you may find them out say non-partner violence, me all people non-partner violence, sorry, me committed by all people with all woman with them all care, only save all ketamu, only trust them all keta. You may find them out of survey. Say, I'm your male family member, or some old uncle, or apple man, or male neighbor, or male friends, or boyfriend, with them old man in position of power or authority. One small number of all crime only committed by all strangers. Okay, what has improved since 2009? Okay. You may also, researcher, you may also want them compare findings for 2009 with them current research where you may carry them out 2024. Good news where you may have a talent, current rate for prevalence of intimate partner violence or sexual violence has been decreased by 9% since 2009. So round of applause to you, everyone. Especially you may lo, you know, you may normal women center, but you got another NGOs with them all stakeholders for you me, hemi through the work for you me, and you may make them say rate hemi go down by 9%. Lifetime non-partner violence since the age of 15 hemi reduced by 8%. Naya all women only more likely blo only talk about violence with them 7%, hemi increase. All women only encourage but only seeking help, hemi to hemi increase. All women only got information where only save go blow only ask that help him increase and all woman only he got two changes the attitude for all woman we find out research and all woman only he got right to discuss him problems longer outside the family more only got right to only choose some own friends for all get that one of him of the challenges for you me to him stop or simple have been mentioned him about cohesive control lifetime rape law cohesive and controlling behavior. Where one husband or one partner hemi make hemi no change no more, hemi stop sema. Child sexual abuse hemi stop sema since 2009 kasem no naya. Woman only less likely blo only seeking help lo one agency or one authority hemi to hemi decrease. Except you may find out the woman center percentage blo seeking help hemi increase by 6%, with them chiefs hemi increase by 2%. Percentage blo seeking help lo all police hemi no change no more. Percentage for seeking help on health services have gone down by 27%, and the church leaders have been decreased by 26%. Attitude for woman have been same no more. Have happy with church more attitude. For a woman we interview on kata we still believe say have your right for one man have kill him kata. So have not change at all, and have want something where you must work there. So let me summarize all other key headlines no more. One more key risk factor we have related on how you treat more woman, hemi itam all woman only small, more only control adult life blown kata. We have related on disrespect blown basic rights blown all kata. From say only being first in child sexual abuse at a very young age. First blown sexual experience blown kata hemi been by force. More all man we only save, more only trust them blown kata now, only make him sexual violence blown all kata. After the age blown 15 years, more equal and tap. And supposedly been witnessing violence as a child, him and two him is having make him say or is having facing partner violence. Women from all walks of life experience violence. Higher education, him will not stop a mule of violence. Social economic status, him will not stop a mule of violence. More religion, any religion where you attend him, him and two him will not stop a mule, or him will not protect a mule of violence with you have facing. You may find out the most forms of violence against all women in higher or rural than all urban areas. All women living with a disability now will experience a more higher rate of partner violence than the national average. It got signed too, where you may find them about technology facilitated abuse. Hemi want something where hemi become normalized now, all woman blue. With a high rate now, hemi all younger woman blue. So risk factor, hemi point to the fact that violence hemi learned to the community within the family. So you may need to work together. You may change an equal gender relationship, you may secure women's basic human rights. Also, you may service the violence and you want to learn behavior. So, you may stop now, you may everyone. You may take a stand, must stop him before future generation, or you repeat him, or same as fasting. You may look in data, where you may have a story and blow a woman walking around over or two. Today, you may not just come to listen, but you may come to recognize all gaps where you need to follow up. Lo every woman, lo every girl Vanuatu, thank you to mass lo story and beautiful. Happy International Women's Day, lo you me everyone. Well, thank you back again. We bless our visitor. Mo haremol key findings lo survey. Thank you to mass.

long way please use that molisini kam start long north kasem long south me talong good flanaiti kam ning you time bring you me to long studio hemi 8 o'clock.

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Long way please you stop listening come. Me invite you to save joining me. Mo listen come long nice flame melody mo message in songs we bambai e come out inside the program ya. Tete bambai mi te game you e ko long no to plong ya fate mo all gita ya all come long different session inside lo note fate presbytery. I start long e pau kase mangaliliu. 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Igat 5 everyone inside the session ya. Bamba yume kamblo listen long tribla sing sing we oligat. First sing sing, emi stop long lan wis mo listen out em se kam gracious spirit. Mo number 2 sing sing, emi the Indiva Band.

putem hemia hemikam lo putum en inside lo program lo community him sing sing. Thank you lo you who you have joining me. Momitalem thank you long notifate presbytery mo santo PWMU we only have joining you me inside lo program lo you me long week ya. Yeah.

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5: 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Emi wete mi lo studio again today. Emi Pastor Paul Steve Albert Vagaribu. 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Ting lo God in relation lo transformation, mo healing of the land. Before yimi to kam lo harem. Thinking blog out today, me like to invite everyone. Whatever you stop make him, please you join with me in this prayer before you meet to harem. One more thing we call him God for this nation. You do pass to pray, you meet to pray. Our Father which art in heaven, hallowed be thy name. Thy kingdom come, thy will be done on this earth as it is in heaven. And give us this day our daily bread. Forgive us our trespasses, as we forgive

in China, one plan for you, also one family, individual people of the nation, and one nation at large. So, Mr. Welcome, you, me, everyone, back again in China, Lord. Topic play me, Lord, day, Lord, today. About me, talk, especially about national repentance and healing. National repentance and healing. My number 2 point, we'll be touch them, Lord, today. We talk about blessings of obedience. And to the topic, I mean, in relation, the main topic play me throughout the ministry, when we talk about righteousness, exalted a nation. Righteousness, exalted a nation. Now, first, Father, I think we like play me to look at him. And we start the 2 Chronicles 7, verse 14. We have a paramount text for transformation, community transformation, for healing of the land. 2 Chronicles, chapter number 7, verse number 14. If my people, who are called by my name, shall humble themselves, pray and seek my face, and turn away from their wicked ways, I will hear from heaven, forgive their sins, and I will heal their land. This message me come by again blow you me harem. And me come blow you me for harem. And I believe that you will stop the one strategic position or key people. When you stand some good position, the government, some institution. Where you may establish the Vanuatu, suppose you need blow you me. You may wider consultant. Taken or someone. Team blow you me, you may walk about with them, blow you may carry out the nation blow you me. Then Baba I may bring him favor blow king. He come the life blow you me nation ya, mulo authority blow you me. Then you may talk about national repentance. I mean one nationwide initiative from Torres to Anaito. I mean I mean one paramount thing where you may should promote them. And he got all process more protocol for him. I mean, not just a message, but he got all activity. And we thank God that we have the blueprint or the protocol with us. And then we just need him blessing the government, the authority where he start. Play him some move. Tintinia, look at one national repentance and healing. The Republic of Vanuatu. We thank God for plenty overseas speakers. Well, you can't bloody help. Karama Petan of Vanuatu in preaching God's message. The public crusades throughout Vanuatu, and I believe, I mean, part of healing. The healing heart, the people of God, the level of government, it comes down. The grassroots. And message to me, we give it back again, I mean, message from God to the 2 Chronicles, chapter 7, verse 14. And Mr. Kam, leave me with the believers or Christians. You mean where you may claim, you may call him me that we are God's children. And you may make him, you may use of God all the time with them. God, please give me. If we, the people of God, we humble ourselves. Because, please say, I mean, if my people, who are called by my name shall humble themselves. Blow, you mean, looking national repentance for healing initiative here, I mean, carry out. Blow, province, blow, you mean, I mean, mascaram, support, blow, national government, support, blow, VCC, blessing, blow, all leaders, blow, one, stakeholders. Lord, governmental institution, Lord, make him say, you miss a him, and we carry out. Thank God. Today, you miss a witnessing national agriculture initiative where me happen, the island of Maivo, and we one very good initiative. And you miss a looking for Shepherd Islands, you miss a witnessing or small activity, blow, smash. And me, you miss a promoting creation or creation. Or protect the ground. But what about? You may have come together. Let me talk about the national level, the national community transformation and healing of the land. Or a time of national repentance and healing when by taking support, the authority.

0: family, or them support Lord Church. If we step into this dimension, the favor of gain, Baba me, come upon the life, pray me. This is a pathway. Lord, open heaven, the nation of Vanuatu. If they are humble and turn away from their wicked ways, I will hear from heaven. You see, family, Isaiah 59, verse 1 and 2, Hemi Dogosem. Ears blow God, I mean not deaf. I blow God, I mean not blind. Hand blow God, I mean not short. Blow, I mean snatching you out. No any problems we used to face him. Blow, caramel you out to any bits. But you get one wall where we separate him, you me today, from God. And the world named him, and we sin, S-I-N. Wickedness, disobedience, immorality, and become one world where we separate him, you me, from God. You need to pray, fast, Lord, one long way come back. He never go through, Lord, reach him throne, Lord God, throne, Lord King. Why? From sin. So, Lord, only have me broken down is through a true repentance. Starting from the hierarchy down to the grassroots. And maybe one massive transformation process, play must take place. Lord, healing, Lord God, and me flow, Lord, every sphere of leadership, authority, will stand. And this is how our nation, our city, our province will be blessed. That God will call this nation a nation of righteousness. God will call our city, city of righteousness, city of faithfulness. Why? When we put our effort together, we come together in a corporate fashion, more way. Lord, ask God, tell him sorry, Lord God, Lord, forgive me. Then, Baba God, let me move. God is willing, but me tell him finish Isaiah 59, verse 1 and 2. And blame me no short there. Be sin, blame me to no more. He make him say, he come one wall, he block him you with them God. You try him every way. You go to church, you attend him, you pray, you fast. But suppose you know, tell him a true, you go to God. My God, you never had him pray for you. You never had him pray for one sin, unless money he repent. Woman he repent. Boy or girl, he truly repents. Then by God, you had him pray for one sinner. But suppose you meet to sin and no more stop. Commit him sin and then you tell him, say, God, forgive me. But him to never tell him, make him low action part for him. Lord, God, you look him say, yes, you true. But he never repent. But he never repent, Lord, judgment blame, or wrath blame, come upon the nation. More life blame you me. Jeremiah 18, verse 7 to 8. You start following me. Jeremiah 18. We start talking about national repentance and healing. Jeremiah 18, verse 7 to 8. I mean, very important, Lord, you mean, you take a message today as a citizens, Lord, every level of Lord, life, Lord, leadership, Lord, give hand to you. Verse 7, we tell them all, sir. At what instant I shall speak concerning a nation and concerning a kingdom to pluck up and to pull down and to destroy it? Verse 8. If that nation against whom I have pronounced turn from their evil, I will repent of the evil that I thought to do unto them. And that what instant I shall speak concerning a nation and concerning a kingdom to build and to plant it. Amen. The place I want to talk with you, Mr. Karen Bagen, and my message. Lord Potter, remember, you may clay no more. You may create the dust of the earth. God is our maker. God is the Potter. He can reshape. He can remold. He can crush. Anything, he can do it. Lord, make him you me to come back. Lord, look, Sabe. wrong play me to you to repent then Baba Ibisa use me to blow and mold them, shape him life, play me to full him up you me to with a power platambo spirit plan, play me some carrier will black out. Lonarble translation will miracle miriclem talemosem. If a nation turns away from the, its evil ways, God will change his mind about the disaster he planned to bring against it. Oh, people of Vanuatu, listen. This is God speaking. Jeremiah Hemikamble and Dawson, 2 Chronicles 7, verse 14. Suppose Vanuatu as a nation, you may truly turn away from all the evil ways. Do you mean? Then, Baba I God and me change your mind for him about any disaster. Where he let him finish him stuff. And me plan and finish him stuff. Where me bring him against the nation of Vanuatu. Or other nations. Me tell finish. You mean a free. You may stop one earth here where God and me own him. Psalms 24. And me tell him very clear. No, you were you know save. That is by particular Psalms 24. And me tell him what same families. The earth is the Lord. And all its fullness. God and me own him. Earth here. God and me own him every Sunday. The world and they that dwell in it, including you, me today. More look at the animals, fish of the sea, birds of the air, the fowls of the land. God and me own him. Earth here belongs to God. That is why I'm very important, people of God. Pray me to change your mind, Lord God. Lord, let me bring him, disaster come. Is we have to call for a national repentance and transformation and healing the land over this nation. Suppose you may slow, but you may not take him in his city here. You may think light to him, but you may held accountable. 2024, November 17, December. You may experience him one devastating earthquake, low one magnitude 7.3 or 7.4 earthquake. When we say him put filler from one sin, life law bright, life law grid, life law sin, and we pick on to much the city law port filler. That's why, and we change it today. You look in plenty something, and we change. He affected me at Mark Plain, we still stop yet. And if we, the citizens of the Republic of Vanuatu, residing in this nation, in our capitals, in our cities, if we are not taking the warnings of God important, you may take them lightly, and we go back to repeat the same lifestyle again. People of God, another saying whereby me come, whereby me more worst. In order to stop him here, there must be a national repentance, initiative of national repentance, community transformation, and healing of the land. Blame massively taken place. The Republic of Vanuatu, Mitalemia, Inolo, Inchalo, one church, but from Torres to Anaitum. And it must be supported and funded by God's authorities when he stopped for Vanuatu today. And all governments shall be upon his shoulder, who here? King Jesus. And his name shall be called Mighty Counselor, Prince of Peace. Family, Jeremiah 18, let me stop talking to you today. If a nation turns away from its evil ways, God will change his mind about the disaster he planned to bring against it. We have some very clear families. Next one, I think you and me want to talk to them today. And we tell them blessings of obedience. Blessings of obedience. Tell the Bible, Psalms 33, verse 12. Me stop that's law, misexplanation, your family. Psalms 33, verse 12. He talks about blessings of obedience. Blessed is the nation whose God is the Lord, and the people whom he had chosen for his own inheritance. The blessed Bible says, happy the one nation where God, only make him God, the creator of heaven and earth, and become God together. You may tell him, thank you, look at the forefathers, play me. Or Bubu play me, well, he put him. But the wise way, God, let me give him look at that. That multiple one word to Mabai me called, Lord God, you may stand up. In God, we stand. Only got one road, my finish here. One pathway. Play me your generations. Play me more generations to come. Play me to carefully walk about Lamb. If we do not tremble or change him, because the moment we change it, we invite other things to come inside in replacement of God, the nation here, then you may open them too. No reproach, disaster, no ikasem yumi. So, Psalms 33 verse 12, I'm telling you, happy, blessed is the nation who God is the Lord, whose God is their Lord. That when you mean, tell him, say, God, let me, God, play me. Because you mean, somebody say, God, let me choose from you. We are his chosen people. We are his peculiar people, holy people. And there, Baba, you mean to start, Lord. You mean to somebody say, oh, why don't we God, let me cut in or get the inheritance when we cut? Baba, let me start, let me give him, come to you. The universe will bless you when you start listening today. And we come through no more through obedience. When we obey God's word, then it will open the door to the blessings of God. What God has for us in his inheritance will pour out to you, to this nation, and to the individual citizens of this nation. Psalms 85, verse 10 to 13. Psalms 85, before you become close, verse 10 to 13. Let me tell you what families. Mercy and truth are made together. Listen good. Righteousness and peace have kissed each other. Truth shall spring out of the earth, and righteousness shall look down from heaven. Yes, the Lord shall give that which is good, and our land shall yield her increase. Righteousness shall go before him and shall set us in the way of his steps. Amen. The place here, Psalm of David and Mr. talk about when it will by me happen, time when you become to the states of obedience to God, the life for you me. And me tell him also, describe him, mercy more truth to like meet together. Mercy more truth to like a meet together. And righteousness and peace, but to like kiss him each other. Might have been new, Lord, you. The day you learn him one something, you read him one something where you never read him, your life for you. Righteousness and peace, but will I kiss him each other? And there, goodness will come, and righteousness will go before a nation to make a path. So, am I very interesting? Important? You play me to look him how? God, let me design him. Look, creation for him. How I may place him. Or get the islands, nations. Let me place them through the foundation. The righteousness, no. Let me create him every something through the righteousness plan. And suppose you mean where you may stop occupying. Property, earth, and property, block God. You mean to live the righteousness, block God. You mean to understand him. Righteousness, block God. This is what's going to happen. The righteousness of God will go before us to make a pathway of God's blessing
1: to our nation, to our community, and to our individual lives. This is how good and how blessed to serve our God, to worship Him, to give honor and reverence before Him in a true and sincere heart of true worship to God. Then we talk about worship, Lord, please, it is not a program. It is a lifestyle, a habit where you greet Him, you understand Him. How now you present a new one, equal creator, the King of Kings and the Lord of Lords. People of God, when we step into that realm of obedience, you look at how in heaven things are rearranged. There are a massive shifting in the heavenly realms. The moment that God sees righteousness and we stand up and we end up and we look him down, you look at how you may act more, you may move, you may start, you may understand him. Will more, purpose for God, the life for him. There, every Sunday, get rearrangement. It starts to take place. And then, when you look at him, say, mercy more truth, for like me together. That God, and we look at him, that mercy more truth in me together. Righteousness more peace, for like come together, for kissing each other. Then the goodness will come, and God's righteousness will go before us to make a pathway. There will be no more sighing and crying. People in authority, Baba only come righteously transform. People Baba only happy. Only enjoy. Pastor, only enjoy. Over the blessings. Everyone, by no got one, I mean naked. The nakedness where you must have experienced the day, lack of finance, lack of whatever you name him, will be covered by the righteousness of God. So we hope some message for you, me. He can me come to one place. Pray me understand him. The importance of community transformation and healing of the land. Friend, let me say, God, let me help you. God, let me bless you, one, the authority. One where you start one strategic key position. But you must implement them, dig in here. But you must carry out. This is only the way, because only the righteousness of God will go before us to make a pathway of prosperity, of blessing, to come to our nation, to come to our community, to come to our province and cities, and even in our families and tribes. May God and me bless you. Keep you safe until we meet back again the next Sunday. Bow heads, Lord, pray. Me to pray. Heavenly Father, thank you so much. Look at the tons and tons of messages where you're giving me, God, Lord, this nation. Thank you for the spiritual leadership. Let me lead him, or guide him, Fala. More giving me, Fala, the main, the important message when we finally should have the day over this nation. Father, bless him all with the leaders, Plamivala, Prime Minister, Plamivala, Head of State, all members of Parliament, councillors, the municipal, councillors, the province, all chief, all church leaders, all the leaders, Lord, different stakeholders, Lord Vanuatu, all different overseas foreign missions, will establish Vanuatu, reside Vanuatu. Bless him, everyone, including every citizen, Baba. We declare him wisdom, we declare him clear understanding over the citizens of Vanuatu. And let them be like no harm no more. But me will like put them into a strategic planning. Put them inside the heart of the nation there. Me will like work with them. And I pray for me for the Father. Raise them up. Some of the Solomons today in Vanuatu. When Baba walk up with them wisdom. Deal with them wisdom. Bring Vanuatu to a new status. Karamat me will outlaw some of the mess. When me will like Vanuatu mi vala declare him is a holy nation. It's a nation of righteousness. A nation of faithfulness to you, God Almighty. Strengthen life for me with the believers. Let me vala continue. Let me vala declare him nothing but your righteousness over this nation. Thank you, Father. Bless the management, bless VBDC, and bless every staffs. And look at the listeners who listen throughout Vanuatu. In Jesus' mighty name, Mivalesta pray. Amen. God bless you, family. Suppose you got any interest or message? Contact me to the numbers for TTCL or for the phone. First one is 590-2768. Second time is 731-7149. God bless you. Meet me back again next Sunday, the same time. God bless.
2: 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Long cut one clean, more healthy future, you me everyone in need long act, long collective action through long community-driven initiative, individual commitments, more cut one sustainable practice, long take more responsibility for recycling, more composing, long promote them eco-friendly transportation. Every small action of them by have contributed along one powerful movement towards how long preserve natural beauty woman by him show him true meaning long name ya untouched paradise. Together by you have created one legacy for future generation whereby all this have inherited him one fun water where him more vibrant, more successfully developing all them the day, to ensure se paradise ya, by him remain origin, more him stop pure, long generation where him is to come.
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0: Hello, welcome lo VPDC News Bulletin. Union blo moderate party UMP win implanted seat lo Potfila City Council election blo 2026 with them 7 seats out lo 17 seats blo council. Result blo electoral commission is swim se Crown Mo Justice Party CJP win him 3 seats while Farmaku Party VP Mo Rural Development Party RTP win him 2 seats each. Independent Green Confederation Mo Reunification Movement for Change RMC only win him 1 seat. All elected candidates only come from 5 wards lo Potfila, Malaboa, Tagape, Anamburu, Melkofe, Fresota, Tasiriki, Central Mo South. Long all result there, UMP got biggest representation lo Niufla Potfila City Council. Report is UMC 30,968 voters only registered lo vote to election 10,801 voter only vote, where me won 10 out lo 35%.
1: It look like it's election a year that one old woman and the metal one history location. Long time to me, related to the historic milestone. It got two women when being elected to work, where people got to left and receive. One don't number Melkoke. It got two women where this is received location. It got Antia Faye Arncolo, Linda Sat. Takuru Yafila, Hemi Kotru, Lord Tendon Seed, while Andrea Fay Arifole, Hemi Yerikek Seed. The first one that I see more, Say Mark Sandin, I think it's what I'll say, Hemi Kotru Tendon Seed, and Berekiana, Pelen, Hemi Kotru, Lord Tendon Seed. Anyone, he pray, she will come in the Almana or female woman, I go through the whole of research. This time round, you look to the Maho, we can make it through only complete in terms of the
0: problem. Let me voice blow chairman of the electoral commission, Edward Kaltama. Potfila City Council electoral roll data, you see one big flat drop, low number blow registered voters, pen number blow votes we only cast, the quanta blow this year 2026, Ling Starianga low electoral commission. I make one comparison lo electoral roll blo 2022 mo 2026. Data ya isu MC 30,968 voters only registered lo 2026. Compare with them 38,419 lo 2022. MIM minimum se number blo registered voters he drop lo 7,451 or 19%. Penomata lo drop ya number blo votes cast kwanta. Lo 2026, 10,801 votes only cast, compared with them 10,692 lo 2022. MIM1 increase blo 109 votes or 1%. 10 out 2 equal and up lo 34.9% lo 2026, compared with them 27.8% lo 2022. MIM represent them 1 increase blo 7.1 percentage points lo voters turn out lo Potfila.
2: That one improvement lo turn out lo 2026. Even though no kutumas, so no you expect them say it should. The ikat one change lo 7.1% increase lo sample voter turnout.
0: Comparison ISOM to say number lo candidates where the contest it drop lo IAIA. Lo 2022, 67 candidates only contest them all 17 seats blo Potfila City Council. Below 2026, yeah, number blo candidate go down lo 54 candidates, where me one drop lo 13 candidates. No matter lo drop, yeah, candidates a number or number blo seat is top same mark with them 17 seats. Department blo biosecurity is tap make a more prevention work blo stop em coconut ranasera spitel CRP blo spread the colo Narfla Island with Pitel in Okasimit. CRP been confirmed finish lo island blo Efate, Santo, Epia, Naito, Motana. CRP coordinator Cho Pakwawia, Italian Seol movement blo ship, Kako, Mol material will save current Pitel the colo Narfla Island will stop control em.
3: In the non quarantine, we control the movement blo ship out lo Tula Menalana Santo, whatever there. 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
0: 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German blow ya fanuatu, Robin Tima, Italian CME olsen pat blow reform, blow focus, molo domestic airline first time, bo connecting mol island. Jenny blow new fla plane ya, by takem around 55 hour blow start blow America kasem fanuatu. Brenda Daniel, he report.
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4: 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Piloting operation side. And of course one Yugla CEO where any forefront of the company. And now some captain. 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Any guiding units or one destination, but then plan plan. So as you play running in your running service, you can welcome him when you will see your blade, Mr. Philip Bissell. And him he come, he placed down, pull up with them board and them all management and start implementing some new plan blow go ahead. Eh? And aim blow me for him, he blow try and encourage him some not a revenue stream for company instead of.
5: Long time FPTC News question long plan we helicat long hairline hemino saviti telem pe hemitalem sikat one plan we call long kafman finish
4: one igam finish ale lo number 1 September bani mi go United States mi go make a more check plan finish or test flights was mi like and mi happy land we full them up all the blood tank lo fuel igon double hem inside the hem and then mi out lo number 8 Number 8 September, we fly in Kenya, out of Florida, Gamlo, Oklahoma, Gamlo, California, California, lo Hawaii, Hawaii, Christmas Island, Pango Pango, lo Western Samoa, sorry, lo Samoa, American Samoa, and then American Samoa, lo Vanuatu. So we shoot Kasem Vanuatu, lo number 15 or number 16, depending on the weather. And hope you not got any hiccups along the way.
5: Second ATR plan we should come Venice. He hope long come before end long here. When Mr. Tima hit alam sepai look long old route long region.
4: So put him in place one plan two block try and acquire one more ATR. From him he looks they got need them, especially to operate them on main trunks per unit. And normally then you look we need them 1.5 ATRs. Meaning you may use them one ATR with them half an ATR. The normal half here, but you may start to introduce them all. Regional, international, also in New Caledonia, BG, we start entering market now.
5: Long date, he got four twin other plane now, yeah, three only serviceable, for one ATR, which has come back long maintenance, long gains, Australia. Brenda Daniel, FPTC News.
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7: And me different category blow price. 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After number three prize, he got Olgis. And then different category, where you with time you go big flappies. First prize claim, and he won Solar Prisa with them Blue Iti. After second prize, and he Eski with them Olgis with them number three prize.
6: All timing long scale, and long 4 p.m. long afternoon. Suppose only hook long day, more 7 a.m. suppose only hook long night. Long time at 2 by all fishermen, only test them long hook close up long fire to fisheries in Ankarem. Mika Albi, CBDC News, Durban.
0: Ni sochet lo country Iran italem se pambay mi stand up strong against a mol ni vla economic sanction plo United States with them one US naval blockade we sta plogamol ship plo only coincide mo come out lo Iranian boats. Iran president ni Mosoud Pezeshkian italem se ol sanction mo blockade ya only make foreign trade plo Iran ni drop lo 35%. Inflation lo country ya tuye mi kasem approximately 66%. Megem si Iran is facing big fly economic pressure. United States italem si operation blame lo region by liquid. Iran italem si pampay oli usum diplomacy with them defense plo protect them all interest plo country blame po pampay mino give up lo pressure plo United States. On is lo side lo sport Vanuatu under 19 men's national team stop now ya lo apia Samoa. Plo make mo last preparation blem before li start em campaign plo get allo OFC under 19 men's championship 2026. Team is tablo Samoa with them 20 players, more coaching, more management staff. Vanuatu is tablo group B with them Fiji, Tahiti, motivating champion New Zealand. First match plo Vanuatu by me against em Fiji lo Wednesday 2 September. After by li face em Tahiti lo 5 September, more New Zealand lo 8 September. OFC under 19 championship I got big fly importance from top two teams by qualify from 2027 FIFA under 20 World Cup lo Azerbaijan mo Uzbekistan. Mo dem news lo side lo sport den I put them end lo FBDC news bulletin.

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Time bring Yumi long studio, Hemi 9:30.

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And from where you stop with the Mibala tonight, Mibala is have a arm voice for you. Mibala, you want them arm voice for you before Mibala is have a call or pet, blow Mibala, blow sleep. Papa, me press, if you open your mind, blow Mibala, blow understand them, talk, talk, blow you this evening. Open your eyes, blow Mibala, blow look wonderful truths, blow talk, talk, blow you. And press by spirit, blow kifan, blow you, by liti Mibala, mokaite Mibala. Into all truths, blow talk, talk, blow you. This night. Thank you, Papa, for stop our prayer. Praises for you, honor for you. Name for you, Jesus Christ, me will I stop prayer. Amen. Tonight, me want them continue, blow, share, lo you me, lo topic or theme, we all some children are special and valuable. No, Pislama, you miss have a talam all pikinini, only special, more only valuable. And also when we

problem mi mi to lai pem wan you will a to problem wan you will a close problem ta me mi small all time by me must sleep with them so semi one close by must warm plus sleep with them lo night suppose semi one toy by must put them close up lo pillow blem ta me to lai blanket mem put them blanket by me to lai cover map em with them toy blem and suppose me mo mami blem I tremble karma toy blem By Emmy cry now, Emmy Aram no good. From where in a way where Emmy approach him, toy blem. From lo em, toy blem or nuvela close blemia, nuvela toy blemia, lo em emmy valuable, lo em emmy special, even suppose Emmy no look valuable more special or I blow me or some papa blem with a mama blem. The lo em, that's how Emmy approach him, Emmy handle him. And we treat him. From lo em, toya o nuvela glossia, is special, moi kat falio. And suppose you forget them every something we bami talam this evening, tonight, me want them pa you no forget them emia. Children, if children are special, and fallible, then do not treat them as they are not special, and fallible. Lo pislama you miss have a talam also. Suppose all pikinini only special, mo only cat value. 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And me want them continue. Lo help them you me lo question, when me want them, lo, you me ask them you me. Why children are special and valuable? For one them all pikinini only special mo, Only got value. I got few reasons where me want them quiet or serem with them yumi. First reason where me been serem finish with them yumi. Because children are created in God's image and in God's likeness. We start with Genesis chapter 1, verses 26, more 27. God created them Adam and Eve, male and female, lo image, more likeness plan. Out lo tuvela ikam, mo pikinin iblo tuvela. Iko ikam kasem yumi tete, even ol pikinin iblo yumi. Ol kata tu oli image, more likeness plan God. That is why oli special, mo oli got value. And that is why yumi should treat him ol kata ol some way oli got value. More only special. And second reason where me want them continue blow, sell them tonight, blow album you me, and me also. Because God saw them before he formed them. God he look all gata finish before he formed them all gata. And me want them by you me read lo Psalms 139, Psalms 139, verses 15, with them 16, we want them, Lord, read him tonight, Lord, you me. Psalms 139, verses 15 and 16, Emitalam Olsem, my frame was not eaten from you when I was made in secret and skillfully wrought in the lowest parts of the earth. Your eyes saw my substance, being yet unformed, and in your book they are all were written, the days fastened for me, when as yet there were none of them. And the Yumi look at verse 16, write up Psalms 139, and tell them say, your eyes saw my substance, being yet and form. Even before he formed lo womb lo mama blem, he still stable someone's substance. But you meet him say, he still stable some one water. We meet in one egg. God he look in this. God he watch him.

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God, he look substance heaven is low womb. God, he look. That is why all beginning evil you me. Only special. Only fallible. Even when he stop at the womb blow mama blow. Where only no form yet. Only stop yet on someone's substance. God, he look all gotta finish. That is why only special. That is why only fallible. That is why you must respect them all. Even time only stop at the pale. Even time only stop at the womb, blow mommy, blow. That is why you may not agree with them, apostle. Me clutch a law, blow you me love and what? Apostle me illegal. And the Bible, apostle me meta. And me sin, and me rubbish fashion. That is why, even where anyone substance yet, the womb, the mama, God, he look finish. Where he mean him say, even where anyone substance, I'm special. I'm fallible. That is why you may got every reason, blow. You may must respect them. You may not must destroy them. And tonight, me want them continue with them. Number three reason. And God knew them before he formed them. Then you may read law. Jeremiah chapter 1 verses 5. You are talk where Papa God tell him Jeremiah. And he tell him say, before I form you in the womb, I knew you. God is have a finish. I mean, no look no more substance. No womb. No one woman. Before he form, he can one human form. But no Jeremiah chapter 1 verses 5. I mean, tell him to say, I mean, save even before he form him. God is save. God is save finish. Even where man is not save, God is save. Even where man is not look, God is look. God is save. Before he form. God I blame, let him finish. Where anyone substance yet. But God is save finish, no mind blame. He save finish by me one boy or one girl. He got plan finish, no life blame. That is why me want to repeat me. So all beginning, only special, more only valuable. Even when he stopped it, lo womb blo mami blo gata. And also some point blo me. If children are special and valuable, then do not treat them as they are not special, unvaluable. You may must tell them no lo, killing beginning or pepe lo womb. You may must tell them no, lo apostle. Me save say, but you may got all reasons. Might em no one picking any way you expect them. Might one em force you. Make em you end up low. You got pale. You got all reasons why you want them end up low. Make one fasting also. But lo Bible, you no got one reason. Lo Bible, you got one duty. One responsibility. Lo Bible, me want them repeat him back again. God, he look finish. Lo Bible, God, he save finish. So pray blow me tonight, say, Papa God, by help em you me. Blow you me look service all beginning, blow you me only special, only fallible. Even when he stop it, lo womb, blow mommy, blow gata. And me want them continue, blow tell them all same back again, blow you me tonight. Because God formed them. God in no look all gata no more before he formed them all. God in no save all gata no more before he formed them all. But God he formed them all gata. God he make them all gata. Adam and Eve only created from the dust. Who created them? The creator God. You me too. With them all beginning, you me. All that I know created.
όλη φόμ, μο όλη πόν. 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Because children are special, unfallible. 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You may pray. Παπα, thank you, Lord, talk to you when we will have a arm tonight before we will go sleep. Please, Papa, you help me. Plus, save say, even when you want substance at the womb. Plus, mommy, you look finished before me form. Before you form him, you save finish. And you been form him. So, Papa, help me. Plus, save say, lo you image more likeness for you all beginning. Even when he stopped someone's substance at the womb, blow mommy, blow that. Only special. Only fallible. So, Papa, me pray somebody, you help me, blow look all that, also, where you look all that. More respect them all that. Blow only fully develop. Out low one substance. He come low one human form. Go cast them where only born. Help me, blow respect them right, blow that to live. Thank you, Papa, blow stop our prayer. Protect me vela tonight, I will sleep, go cast and wait a light. Name blue you Jesus Christ. Me will stop prayer. Amen. Me Pastor Manson, lo Assemblies of God, Church. Want to take him time and back again, but tell him thank you. You have taken time blue tonight, blo have listen lo talk blo God. And you want them tell him also you back again tonight. Good night.

was key messages tok save long wanem blong mekem long time blong tropical cyclone. Wanem blong mekem before one cyclone. Number one, listen all time long radio blong harem movement blong cyclone. Number two, store and fill up water blong drink long all clean container. Number three, berem all pipe blong water. Number four, boil them or use some water filter blong cleaning water blong drink. Number five, carry out solar panel mo solar pump colors up long creek mo river. Number six, close and valve long storage tank, close and valve long spring box. Number seven, make them sure say you got enough water blong drink. Number eight, cut them all three colors up long water tank blue you. Number nine, fasten tight water tank long you blow by hemino fly long time blow cyclone. Number ten, caramot kata blong water tank.

One emblem make him long time long cyclone. Number one, use some good water where you been save him long house. No mix him cover with them. Number two, continue long listen long radio long harem weather update. And number three, make him sure se family long you em is safe. One emblem make him after long cyclone. Number one, building back all toilets. Connect them back all kata long water tank play you. Number two, boil them or use some water filter block cleaning water before you drink. Number three, prioritize them water blong drink long all pikinini, all fala, sick man, mo all mama we only got bell. Number four, check them or fix them water system suppose it got damage. Number five, use them all local material blong fix them all pipe suppose it broke. All same, bamboo, mo rapa. Number six, work with the motor committee blow cleaning motor source, spring box, storage tank, mo follow rot long pipe, custom house. Number seven, water committee me must conduct them assessment mo report any damage lo area administrator, mo provincial water officer. All area administrator must work together with them provincial water officer blong prioritize them all work. 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

Good morning, good morning. Good flam morning to you listeners Blue Radio. Vanuatu, welcome to Good Morning Vanu the show blowing today. With me all time radio friend Biblo this flash show massing follow this flash beautiful Monday morning. And we beginning blow another flash beautiful week back in. Good flash listeners Blue Radio Vanuatu. And to him to fortunate him to have open up high blim to looking one another flash beautiful day. You had a mol pitching all sing sing out. Bless last night me call breeze me blow. But him to clutch him to so him to fortunate enough blow wake up blow look him one narfla week back and so same every morning before him to go about look at daily activities blim to look at the program so activities planned out for today by him to start him off day blim to with the morning devotion blim to first time open him up heart to you open him up mind blue ready blow receive him one of them by seven blue papa code through lo past time by him share him with him to lo this fla beautiful morning.

Yumi talent people la thank you pak again lo pigman lo keamo protection blame lo yumi lo night yumi sleep kam kasam with the light mo thank you pak we yumi save kat one arvla chance lo yumi save aram 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where you stop on double 11. Thank you, Pak again, low one hour of chance, one hour of time. When Mivela is a come back, low, Mivela is a arm, talk, talk, blue. Thank you, low care, more protection, blue, low night, low Mivela. Time Mivela sleep, come, kasem, wait, the light. Naya Mivela, rere, blue, arm, talk, blue. Praise by you, open a mind. Blue Mivela, blue, understand them scriptures. 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And praise by spirit, blue, kifan, blue. By leading me vla mo kaite me vla into all truths lo talk blo you this morning. Thank you, Papa blo stop aram prayer. Praises blo you, honor blo you. Name blo you Jesus Christ me vla stop prayer. Amen. Mo me want them take time atu before you me look lo talk talk blo big man blo talent one good vla morning lo you me everyone. Lo week ya Mr. Continue blo share lo yumi lo one topic also children are special and valuable lo pislama yumi sa vetalem se ol pikini ni oli special mo oli kat value and also mo Mr. introduce one something where is special mo ikat value lo you emi one something whereby how you handle them how you manage them, how you approach them, how you treat them too. Lo level ya now, where you look also, I'm special, mo I got value. Also, me stop talk about small scale blo me. One you will a close, where me mo mommy blame by them. One you will a toy, where me mo mommy blame by them, but all time you want to sleep with them lo night. From lo small scale, I'm special, I got value. So that is how I approach them. Even suppose me or mommy blame me, tramble karma or lamb, I cry now. From that's not the way you want them. And suppose you forgot them one way by me tramble serum this morning, more missed up serum finish the week. Me wonder, you know, must forget them. Eme. If children are special and valuable, then do not treat them as they are not special and valuable. Question where me want them, blow you me ask him, you me this morning, where me want them, blow you me go ahead, blow you me ask him, and me also. If children, why are children special? Sorry. Why are children special and valuable? From one of them, beginning, only special. Molly got value. Me been serum with the yumi, some reasons finish. One reason when me serum finish with them, yumi, because children are created in God's image and likeness. Genesis 1:26-27. Number two reason when we serve and finish with them, Yumi, because God saw them before he formed them. Psalms 139 verses 15 and 16. Number three reason when we serve and finish with them, Yumi, because God knew them before he formed them. Jeremiah chapter 1 verses 5. And number four reason, because God formed them. Jeremiah chapter 1 verses 5, Italem. And number next reason when we serve and finish with them, you mean? Because children are in the mind of God. Psalms chapter 8 verses 4 with them. Psalms 139 verses 17 and 18. And when we serve and finish with them, you mean? Next reason when we serve and finish with them, you mean? Because children are honorable. Psalms chapter 8 verses 5. Me been serve and finish with them, you mean? And we been serve them too. Because children are an heritage from God. All beginning, only one gift from God. Psalms 127, verses 3. This morning, me want them quiet, blow, serum with them, you mean some other reasons. One, when me put them, lo blessia. Because God has a special plan for each and every one of them. God, he got one special plan. Lo each and every one, Lord, beginning. Even where me one substance yet, Lord, womb, blo mami blem, one water yet, in no form yet, kokasem time, me form.
Ko ka sam time mi pon. 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Age lo beginning ni mi 0 to 18. And 0 to 18 all beginning ni. We want them talem lo yumi se only God got one plan lo life lo everyone. Ino got one ipon pai mistake. Is have a mistake lo one boy mo one kill. Is have a mistake lo one married man with one arla woman. Is have a one mistake. Pe pikini niya ipon. Emi no one mistake. God got plan lo life. Everyone will ipon. Ikam lo wole ino got one ipon nothing. Without plan. Isave without our plan, also more human. Pelo God, emi pon with a plan. God's plan, lo life plan. So every beginning you will ipon. Only form lo womb lo mami plol, koka sa mo lipon. God ikat plan lo life plol. Ta yumi ritim lo Jeremiah 29 verses 11. Jeremiah emi talem. Say you got plan lo life. For I alone, after plans I have for you, declares the Lord. Plan we plo no ame mu. Peplo prosper mu. Give him you one future with one hope. Every beginning you were born with one future, with one hope, with one plan. Lowly prosper. So me want them tell them lo yumi. Say every beginning you only born with a one plan. That is why all beginning you only special. More only got value. That is why yumi must treat him good all gata. All same way only special, more only got value. All same way God got plan or life plan. Next reason. Very quickly, when we want them serum too with the yumi this morning. Because children are wonderful. All beginning only wonderful. The yumi read the Psalms 139 verses 14. Bible it tell them say, only fearfully and wonderfully made. God he make them put all that. Only protect lo and lo God. God he make him all that. God he form him all that. He make him put all that. Holy nice. And we want them to tell him lo yumi. Say every beginning you lo yumi. Holy nice. Might by you look all that lo one. Different look. Say holy no nice. But me want them to tell him. Say every beginning you lo yumi holy nice to us. Holy beautiful. From all gata, only special. All gata only got value. So pray blo mi tete lo morning. Say Papa God by help em yumi. Blo yumi look on beginning blo yumi all somewhere is special. Mo only got value. And last reason very quickly before me finish. Because God is the father of the fatherless. That yumi read him lo Psalms 68 verses 5. Sometimes you miss the talent beginning you blow road. Pelo Bible. God he papa blow gada. That you may read him lo Psalms 68 verses 5. Emi talem se emi father to the fatherless. Sometimes you miss the talent se emi pon be no kat papa. But you may not think things say papa blem you must stop with a mama blem or kelia. Blow emi pon. Emi got one papaya. You missed up sing out them level and all that beginning in blue road. You think se koti aram by aram also. From em nai papa blon fatherless. So me want them talk lo yumi on kel, we yumi got on beginning. Papa ble me no want them start with them you. Me want them tell them se koti papa blon gata.
no lose hope. God got plan on life for you. From all beginning, all is special, all is God value. You want them repeating back again, lo you me strongly. Point blame me. If children are special and valuable, then do not treat them as they are not special and valuable. You me pray. Papa, thank you, Lord, talk to you. When me will have an RM this morning. Help me will have law. Me will stop treating good all beginning, blow me will. From all that I am, only special, only God value. Only beautiful, only nice. You father to the fatherless. But you got plan lo life lo each and every one. You know got one he born without plan. You know got one he born by accident. By mistake. Every beginning you were born. You got plan lo life lo gata. Papa prayers by you help me blablo look all gata also. Mo treat him good all gata. Start with me blablo throughout lo day to day. Namely, you Jesus Christ, me will stop prayer. Amen. Me Pastor Manson, the Assemblies of God Church. But again, thank you to much for having sit down, mo listen, lo talk talk, lo God, the day morning. You pass one good day, mo you take and plant the care.

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0: Hello, mo welcome long 6 o'clock news bulletin. Mi Marie-Laure Ludvaun, mi redeem. Port-Vila City Council electoral roll data, you show em one big flat drop long number blong registered voters. Pe number blong votes we only cast them go anta blong this year, 2026. Lin guest Tarianga long electoral commission, he make one comparison long electoral roll blong 2022 mo 2026. Data ya issue em 30,968 voters. Only registered long 2026 compare with the 38,419 long 2022. Emi minim se number long registered voters drop by 7,451 or 19%. Beno mata drop ya number long votes cast igo on top. Long 2026 10,801 votes only cast. Compare with them 10,692 long 2022. MIMI one increase plong 109 votes or 1%. Turnout to Igo Anta plong 34.9% long 2026 compare with them 27.8% long 2022. MI represent them one increase plong 7.1% points long voter turnout long Port-Vila.
1: That one improvement lo turnout lo 2026. Even though no kutumas, it's only you expect them, say you should. The ikat one change lo 7.1% increase lo site lo voter turnout.
0: Comparison ya is when to say number of long candidates we only contest, it drop long yaya. Long 2022, 67 candidates only contest them all 17 seats plong Port-Vila City Council. Belong 2026, number of long candidates go down long 54 candidates, one drop long 13 candidates. No matter drop ya long number of long candidates, number of long seats is up semak with them 17 seats. Union Blong Moderate Party or UMP, he win in planned seats long Port-Vila City Council election long 2026, with them 7 seats out long 17 seats long council. Results long Electoral Commission, he saw MC Crown Mo Justice Party or GJP, he win in 3 seats, while Vanuatu Party or VP, Morirola Development Party, he win in 2 seats each. Independent, Green Confederation, more Reunification Movement for Change, or RMC, only winning 1 seat each. All elected candidates only come from 5 wards long Port-Vila, Malapua Takabe, Anamburu Melkofi, Freshwater Tasriki, Central Mo South. Long all result, yeah, UMP got the biggest representation long New Fala Port-Vila City Council. Report show MC 30,968 voters only registered long vote long election. 10,801 voter only votes where anyone turn out long 35%.
2: We look at the election and that one all woman of the little one history of this. Long time to me, historic milestone. It had two women when being elected to work, where people got 200 seats. One, Donambu Melkote. It had two women where the historic seats, let's say, it had Antia Faye Arncolo. Linda Takuru Yafila, and he got 200 seats. While Andy is there, I'm fully in the next week. The first one that I saw is he won. He marked something. I think he got out there, and he got to the Tumbrel seat. And Beretiana, the leg, and he got through the other seat. Anyone, he played, he got out, he got on the man or female woman, and he got through the whole of the other seat. He came down, and he got to the man who was going to make him.
0: Emi voice plong a chairman plong electoral commission Edward Kaltamat. Outbreak plong watery diarrhea long Tafia province. Oli bin declare one outbreak plong watery diarrhea long 5 community long Tafia, especially long Tana. Tafia provincial public health manager Max Sontabi, emi talem selong last 3 week health team. He been monitoring situation through long disease surveillance system, more if I name 81 suspected case.
3: Team has started on operation yesterday in terms of awareness, with them some demonstration of hygiene practices. Antu some story and when all medical team blame it to is a make him inside the community in relation to diarrhea outbreak we stop happen to this time. Today lo morning team him been stop lo main market lo give him out same story and lo all family so is a current information lo system on community explore that. Next week start the Monday we go team by me present to all Narafala villages around Lotana. So far you know current one updated lo report lo you know lo outer islands you Mr. Wood lo surveillance team by me or Mr. Wood lo current some updates lo say lo reporting lo you know lo health facility by me.
0: Public Health Manager Maxon Thabi itok mo long ol symptoms plong watari diarrhea we ol family ol istap experience sem. Emino affecte mo ol pikni ni no mo pe ol adultu.
3: Case sala symptoms we fulab lo ol family ol istap experience sem ni bel hemi ni tantanin o imi sabi talem do bislama osem nausea or you want them proud and then any narapala symptoms and also time when you go inside the toilet you start looking all stools for you and in a normal stool where you start looking any just water and then any people are common signs where you start affecting on community slow or family system.
0: Mr. Thabi, you go ahead, brother, I'm the health team. He stop go ahead with them surveillance investigation, more awareness, plong control them outbreak, more stop them spread plong watery diarrhea. Second, we know that plane plong National Airline by come long money September. Chairman plong Air Vanuatu Robin Adima, he tell him say emiol sem part long reform plong focus more long domestic airline first time more connect them all island. Journey plong new flight plane by take him 53 to 55 hour lo America kasem Vanuatu. Brenda Daniel report.
4: Mr. Tima wehemika 33 year experience all sem one pilot pahem na wiko from Plenia.
5: You got one maintenance controller, chief engineer, Kiki Polena. 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Piloting operations side. And of course, one Bula CEO with any forefront of the company, and also captain. Yeah, any guided units or one destination, but then plan there. So, as you play run, you mean running with others, you mean welcoming one Bula CEO with you, Mr. Philip Busser, and any come, you play down, pull up with them board and them all management. And start implementing some level of plan for go ahead. Eh? And aim blow me for any blow try and encourage him some narrowfala revenue stream for company instead of start go back every time and let's have asking government low money help.
4: Long time FPTC News question long plan we helicat long hairline. Hemino Saviti Telem, Pehemitalem Sikat one plan, we call on Kaufman Finish.
5: One Igam Finish, the number 1 September, Bani Migola United States, Migo make a more check plan finish, all test flights, what we like, and we happy land. We full map all the blood tank, the fuel is on double hand, inside the hand, and then we out the number 8. Number 8 September, we fly in Plenia out of Florida, come to Oklahoma. Then California, Hawaii, Christmas Island, Pango, Western Samoa, American Samoa, and then American Samoa, Vanuatu. So we shoot custom Vanuatu, number 15 or number 16, depending on the weather. And hopefully you don't have any hiccups along the way.
4: Second ATR plane we should come Venice. He hope long come before end long here. When Mr. Tima hit alam sepai look long old route long region.
5: I put him in place one plan to blow try and acquire him one more ATR. From me looks he got need for him. Especially to operate them on main trunks for unit. And normally time you look, you need them 1.5 ATRs. Meaning you may use them one ATR with them half an ATR. Not only half here, but you may start to introduce them all regional, international, also in New Caledonia, DG, and start entering market now.
4: Long day, they got 4 twin other plane now, yeah, 3 only serviceable for 1 ATR, which has come back long maintenance, long gains, Australia. Brenda Daniel, VPTC News.
0: Mulong World News, Iran italem simbam by stand up strong against simul new fla economic sanction blong United States with the 1 US naval blockade where East Tapa block emol ship blong only go inside or come out long all Iranian ports. Iranian President Masoud Pezeshkian italem se all sanction mo blockade ya only make a foreign trade long Iran I drop long 35%. Inflation long country ya too he got same approximately 66%. Make him say Iran is facing big flat economic pressure. United States, Italem Seol operation, long hem, long reach, Shenya, Bambai, Oligohead. Iran, Italem Sem, Bambai, use some diplomacy with them, defense, blo protect them all interest, blo country blem. Bambai, ino give up, long pressure, blong United States. Malong sport, Vanuatu under 19 men's national team stop now we along Apia Samoa blong make molas preparation long hem before only start them campaign blong all get along OFC under 19 men championship 2026. Team is up lo Samoa with them 20 players, more all coaching, more management staff. Vanuatu is up lo Group B with the Fiji, Tahiti more defending champions New Zealand. First match blo Vanuatu by against in Fiji lo Wednesday 2 September after by only first same Tahiti lo 5 September mo New Zealand long 8 September. OFC under 19 championship ya got big fla importance from top 2 teams by only qualify from 2027 FIFA under 20 World Cup long Uzbekistan. Mo with them sports and put them long BBC News Bulletin.

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3: In listeners by Radio Vanuatu, update the side blow weather information following weather bulletin where Vanuatu Meteorology Mo Geo Hazards Department and we put them out the day blong today, Monday, number 31 August 2026. I'm a straight one time long 4 o'clock long morning. Throughout the day blow today, weather condition blim to place by me cloudy, by induce have expect them small showers blong rain, by me fall down all for long. Northern mo central parts blong country lo table terrain. Moderate to fresh southeasterly winds semi blow over long group. Light to moderate southeast winds semi expected over long southern part lo country. While wind by me blow one direction long southeast semi long northern part lo country terrain. One marine strong wind warning hemi stabnaya over long northern coastal waters with a maximum temperature blowing. A maximum temperature long table terrain by me range long 25 degrees Celsius down long south, more 29 degrees Celsius and up long north. Look site long marine focus, looking one marine strong wind warning and stop near over long northern waters. Southeasterly winds long 21 to 25 knots, more rough seas long 2.5 meters than expected. Southeasterly winds long 16 to 20 knots, with a moderate rough seas long, with a moderate rough seas elsewhere. And now let me update the site with the information blew to where bless you join the broadcast long ham when and whether we you cut you by someone good for a day.

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1: 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Welcome to Good Morning Vanuatu Show, Long today. What a mealtime radio friend, we blow this fla show, musting fla all this fla beautiful Monday morning. And me beginning blow another fla beautiful week back in. And me last fla day to blow this fla manis, okay. Tomorrow, I'm going to substep in low another fla new fla manis back in, when by me September. And yes, few more manis start before me by me start completing. Yeah. One good fla morning, you listeners for radio. Vanuatu start long northern part of country, Kasem Town southern part of country. Good morning, Liu. Welcome. Good morning, Vanuatu show. Blowing today. You've been joining the company, Blow Marilor, Ludvown, and Astrid one time. The news desk. What's them all gather? 6 o'clock, Pishlama News Bulletin. Join them company, Blow Back and Astrid one time. The 7 o'clock, Terrell morning, and 8 o'clock with them. All got a news update. Blowing today. Me wishing you one good fla morning. Might you just have care about a bit? Call last night, and I'm sure see you cover up with you with the one warm up blanket. We hope so you got up to the morning with the one hot cup of tea or coffee, low hand blue, blow. Adjust them, put the temperature blue before my you stop out the house, blow call work, or might be by you call school. Me wishing you one good flow morning. All kindness, blowing a radio fan out, especially now. All keta, papa, all mama will establish any kind of broadcaster. Hello, morning. One good fella morning to you. And welcome. Lo good morning fan out the show. Blowing a today. Miss Avisa planned to wake up early. Ready to get up to school. Or to go to work. Or beginning to go to school. Might you get up early for breakfast. Blow beginning. Make sure you provide them one healthy breakfast. Blow get up beginning. Blow body service up healthy throughout the day. Blow today. Not just breakfast, but one healthy lunch as well. Make sure you pack them with one bottle of water inside the school bag. Blow hold get up. Blow body service up hydrated throughout the day. Blow today. Not just look at the beginning, but you told someone parent. Make sure you hold one bottle water time you walk out throughout the day. Blow today. Especially you will stop drinking too much kava long all get the afternoon. Blog you be hydrated throughout the table. Today, potibly you need some water. You can leave potibly last night with some kava. So today, drink plenty of water. And me no forget them you were out the house early morning. Blog all work. Understand the situation. Blog both Fila and probably Luganville and Lenakel as well. But the traffic I'm stop busy every morning, and Miss Avisa plan to stop local house early morning. Plus stop call work from all you know, understand the traffic. Around all the urban areas, please. So, one good flow morning to you. Welcome, good morning, Vanuatu to show. Blowing a terry. You want bus driver with you, like, house early in the morning, or one taxi driver, and you stop service some old people finish. Good flow morning to you. Welcome, good morning, Vanuatu to show. Blowing a terry. But I'm talking good flow time, because one time along, terry, 9 o'clock, when boys are following Narafla radio show back and blowing a terry inside the broadcast for radio, Vanuatu. So can listen to radio for not to whenever you follow the show blue to blue today. But by to go ahead with them look at the general update information, follow them selection, look at the music, keeping you entertained. Cause one time 7 o'clock today in the morning. But by to cross over colour news desk, join a company plum or Ludvown. What time look at the 7 o'clock news update? Just after look at the 7 o'clock news update, but by join a company plum Rani Taviti all the way Long Island plus Sando. But then Pishlama Doctor program plum today. That's someone time 7:30 today in the morning. But I'm to follow him all together. Our first load will get a service message, all get announcement, all get the appropriate notice when we got with him inside the studio. After long him, do check him out small update or site long all get the Pacific News. Follow him selection, look at the Pacific Music. That's someone time 8 o'clock today in the morning. But I'm to follow him all get the 8 o'clock news update. Just after all get the 8 o'clock news update. By the following one, our last segment back in the education along this following week. Also, every Monday morning, education segment. All guests when we come over the Ministry of Education, blue talk around them some all the initiative for all the projects, activities, we stop no side of development, blue education, where ministry, more the development partners, blue hem, all stop caramount, local country, blue left map education sector, blue local country. By the man, me small rundown, blue program, blue into blue table today. One more time, wishing you one good flam morning. Small update aside, blowing all together community news, blowing this flam morning. Looking, all authorities, all stop look big one now, long duration, blowing all, yeah, well, people will stop participate, the Palm RSC scheme, all stop outside the country, all stop walk outside the country, all look at the authorities, all stop look duration. Either mobile in it, the short term no more from Lissablukim impact, Lahem, low, all kata picking in one of them stop all picking in your listapa. How I'm impacting livelihood, look at the beginning, same time, look at the families where they live for country, a lot of time, all disasters. So, all authorities, all stop looking at the situation, all not come up with any final decision yet, either blow. Leko him stop no more same on body shorten him period blow man only stop outside cost of work. Well, I'm going to continue with them selection. Look at the music. Today, the morning, can listen to radio 102. Welcome up, small spirit. Please, start off day. Blow today. Suppose you need to you move like please, small time. Blow hype, my people. Start off this blow time. Hope some by selection. Look at the music. My by putting you one good flow mode. Good flow vibe. Start off this flow week.

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1: Yeah, we sure are.
0: But we can't let the darkness win.
1: It's time to wake up.
0: Yes, because I can see the light of a clear blue morning. Can you? It's been a long, dark night, and I've been waiting for the morning.

0: Everything's gonna be alright. It's gonna be okay.
1: Lights of a clear blue morning. Tired of blessing seeing you enjoying Terrella morning. What a nice love voice blowing. Lainey Wilson featuring Miley Cyrus, rapper McIntyre. What a late Dolly Button. Few more minutes before him to cast him one time long. 7 o'clock Terrella morning. One more time, Liu, it's a join a broadcast. Blue radio. Vanuatu, one good flow morning, Liu. More welcome. Lo, good morning. Vanuatu show. Blong today. Him to stop enjoy him selection. Blong the music. Blong keeping you entertained. Same time. Butum yulo one good flow mood. Blong start off this flow beautiful Monday. Me understand. Same first day. Blong this flow working week back in. And you just have like a weekend. Plan day only. Stop. Let's see it from my. You can do much fun over the weekend. And I'm plan to hesitate yet to come out a better in the morning. But I mean, one hour for a beautiful day. Time long by me productive back and law this for a beautiful week. Looking more than 500 school beginning in the island, long north, all apart, long north and north, Ambai. Only an April to attend all classes for them heavy volcanic ashfall with him taking place last week. More stuff continued the weekend. He got a report to the island of my was two schools to fly affected by ashfall blow Manaro volcano. Now look him report we come out the island blowing Ambai. I'm sure him Ashfall hemi just too much, or ashfall when we fall down hemi just too much. Make them all principal, so let decide. Plono let them all get a beginning yoli come to school compound, part mumboli stop no more pack lo home lolkata. Plono beginning yoli all parent or deserve take him care long all kata. From ashfall hemi time gem all water sources plolkata, same time all classroom, and make them to heart long by beginning or. All people will have a breathe through the hatchful. So, blow keep him safe. All schools, all school principal and disciples, Saram to block the schools. At the same time, where Ashfall hemi stop and all gather authorities all give him green light. Lombard schools all have a reconfine back and all have a continue. Then, Bobby have a continue back and after all this for Ashfall. Now looking Minister of Health, me report them to pertussis or whooping cough outbreak lo island blong Ambai, Mel Panama province, for them confirmation blo four pertussis cases will report them between epidemiological week 33 or 34 blo yeah. More declaration I mean for them confirmation blo four

Note Ambai South Ambai Area Council, we indicate them say local transmission within we indicate them to approve flow local transmission with them within local the community members. So plan local the cases now have reported among lol picking in 12 to 23 months. So you want parent 12 to 23 months. So you want parent with establishing comes at the broadcaster in the morning, protect them all the picking from sick pathosis or whooping cough. Mabayimi to continue with a story and blog at a short story and blog at the beginning of the radio program. Blowing at a you want beginning to establish any comes at the broadcast. One good for a morning, Liu. Welcome, look, good morning for another show. Blowing at a ray, make one short story and pack and block if you mount Liu the day. But a ray, terrible story and I'm called Sam Folkanuplo Ambram. Folkanuplo Ambram, I'm a terrible story and the ray. You find him one quiet place, allow them for him blow radio, please. You more enjoy him a story and blowing at a ray.

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After, solwara hemi come so, mo Oli go back long house. 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After, solwara I come so. 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Next day, oli put him water with him kakai long canoe plong olgeta mo oli pull iko long molecula. 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Time we only stop picking up all selfish, one long tuvala boy hemi find him one egg long foul. Mo hemi full him up long basket with them all sell long hem. In a long time, basket long everyone I full up good long selfish. 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

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Time we only custom place we only pin putum egg ya long hem, only no look egg, mo only no look pig, be only look one big full of volcano, where smoke is tap come out long mouth long hem, mo hemi make him big full of noise. 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

0: listeners to Radio Vanuatu 94 is the field control. What I'm tired of listening, sing to Selaf. You enjoy him after you've been following short story and we'll get a beginning in the radio program long today. One more time, I wish me one good from morning. We'll get a keen listeners long Radio Vanuatu. 5 more minutes before him to cast some one time long. 5 more minutes before him to cast some one time long. 7 o'clock today, long morning. Straight along 7 o'clock, mobile to cross over. I call a news desk. Join a company, Blue Marilo, Ludvan, one more time. What I'm looking at 7 o'clock news update.
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0: 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Sam school holi no stat plo me kembre reyed from new fla system long pas fea webay. Holi stat yuzum throughout long pot fila mo efate. 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Folem kol blong public land transport authority regarde mo ol student ID. Igo long ol school principal sam school holi no awe mo sam. I no save suppose u emi responsible blo meke mol student ID weta emi gafman o olgeta. Tuesday week ya by new fla pass fare blong pot fila mo fule fate by emi kam effective. 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Principal Mrs. Magin Valia italem se Hemino awe long hem. Long respond na BLTA hemi come out long talem si long manis match this year. Oli bin meke mol awareness finis moraite mol leta. Igo long ol school rikadem ol student idea. Few weeks sipa sigat one video we bin ko viral long social media long Facebook we lukim Samuels Papuan. 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Vanuatu blong plante ya istap sapotem wokpa uplo West Papua blong kasem freedom blong olgeta out long Indonesian administration. Wetem hemia VBDC News ibin reise mataya wetem president blong United Liberation Movement blong West Papua Benny Wenda. Mo Mr. Wenda hemitalem se mataya hemi serious mo information we movement ikasem. 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Be Mr. Wenda, he condemn all action ya we video ya ishowem. Mo emi hope se bay ino mo happen back again. Olong health, ministry blong health, he declare one mo outbreak blong whooping cough long island blong ambay ino long time. Long manisya he got four case long north mo south blong ambay. Ministry talem se ol case ya, oli bin kasem straight treatment mo oli go back home finis mo ino kat one dead. 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Ministry stop monitoring situation mo koliko long ol papa mama blong. Make sure se ol piknini oli up to date with them stick meresin blong ol kita. News outside long country, ol RSC workman oli stop long ol rural area blong work long small time. One academic italem se place blong stop ino masas tumas blong workman isave kasem mo pay. Pe one union italem se some place blong stop oli no good mo oli no safe especially ol barracks. Police italem se place ino safe mo ino straight place blong stop he one big fla problem long RSC system. Government blong New Zealand imekem some Chinese long RSC system. Some good fla company babay oli save kasem 6 year accreditation mo ol workman we oli stop kasem no good fashion oli save apply blong out long company. Minister blong immigration Erika Stanford italem se government babay italem out mo long ol rule blong accommodation next manis. Long sport 20 man by only representing Vanuatu long OFC Beach Soccer Nations Cup long Tahiti. VBDC Sports itok-tok with them head coach blo Vanuatu Beach Soccer Team Ben Hungai. Mo italem se election ya hemiko towards Beach Soccer Competition.
1: Folem confirmation blo Vanuatu National Men's Beach Soccer Team blo part lo dizia lo OFC Beach Soccer Nation Cup by Mr. Blo Tahiti. Lo number 8 lo Manisia yumi bin scout them 40 players who have been stable trial lo Corman Beach Soccer Court mo yumi bin look all the play or display mo different technical mo tactical abilities inside lo Beach Soccer mo yumi bin select them all final 20 where you been announced lo display week lo page lo VFF lo start them all first training training lo next week lo first week lo September lo end of September by a team by me cut down and become lo final 12 with the management team mo by only ready lo lo competition lo OFC Beach Soccer Nation Cup or Mr. Blo Tahiti mo emi also qualify blo World Cup.
0: Emi tok tok plong Ben Ungai, national head coach plong Beach Soccer. 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

0: halo mulai kam lo program in January de Vanuatu lo segment lo program de ba mi by mi folem and mi one visit we deputy prime minister mo same time minister plong finance honorable Johnny Kwanapo and mi make him lo wiki kam lo Sanma province and he mi come together with the minister for trades honorable Robson Yavro at time to fly visit him and malo lo village plavunatari mo give him some lo get help or support where Kaufman give me all get a value adding business where all his stuff finish all the exist in Jalo Malo Motu only hand them over some all get a materials or all equipment see all get a tourism operators will stop in Jalo Island Malo blo help him all get a work will start make him blow adding atom value lo get a protocol is to make mo tuplo car mo tourist mo mo guest mo tourist cam lo yumilo island lo malo pa mi foleme mi tok tok lo deputy prime minister honorable Johnny Kwanapo ta mi address mi ko lo get a people mo chief lo island lo malo lo west area council
1: honorable minister for trade commerce tourism and industry. What the Mogila officials will have, Director General, what the Mogila officials will have, no presence, no president, what the SG, the province, the biggest province will be Lo Sanma, Lo Vanuatu, will be Sanma. When you meet everyone, you will start with the day. And thank you too, Lo Yuvala, where you've already started with president. Lo Megan say, meeting when you meet the day, story on when you meet the day will by having possible. I tell them thank you, lo you for now. We want them, tell them say we got people of honor all time. Lo me come back to the place and then we have been number 2 times, lo this year. When we serve a start, lo whole year, and we don't forget them late MB, where we walk out, finish and go, call them, we bless them, and we rest in peace. A walk where we begin and some of you where you will stop the day where you begin to do the walk where all over the world me, no matter. Only been decided for them. One of them only been one day, say, in my country, have been no mass solution right to him, look at strong ownership. So now, they only not been making them here because of all the owned land, no nothing. Only make a memory because today, but you need to get responsibility. You need to develop a crown. Only been one MC, you come back. What you mean? And suppose you don't have to develop it. Government will be stuck long, left them up hand with you to support them. That is why all kinds of something will say, Minister for Trade, let me start again. Let me help long. Proof of the thing here. Say, government will be bring you. You want them ground and we come back. You make them say, but what do you mean? For the road there. And we tell them, thank you, Dr. Go President, and we make him. We stand up in the day and we know hesitate, Lord Alamor say, as President Governor Party, we delighted. Lord, we stand back in the day. Because this island is always a very significant historical island, no side for political change. What do you mean? No any awakening from political consciousness from people from Vanuatu on this first time from Ambro realize and say, you mean mascara independence, but you mean a man or a me that particular testimony. Malo and me that particular testimony. And that is why government and me also president of party, Vanuatu party, we believe very strongly. Say road where you Mr. Bond talk about, Mano, Honorable Minister. We think say about anyone important road to go by any showing low country, say road here, and we want independence road. Road here, any independence road. Because you know 50 years yet, the country be full up, Mano, you forgot to be independence road there. You need to need to invest on projects we need to provide and build an economic pathway, do you mean? At the same time, too, and we must teach you need to know history, we need to work out with him. That is why we need to believe very strongly. We will start from Los Santos this week or next week. We will look to finalize the budget from next year, 2027. And mino katau lo mai lo mi se malo and mi must stop inside the calculation. Lo pacho. But it must be a role lo mai mi help you mi blom you mi fulfilling tok tokwe to kona British education administrators time lo tuh kai bin kam lo plesia. Time lo tuh kai bin kam lo plesia lo apu ngerani. Orang-orang yang bin one day one two three, yang dipinta nama tu kalau tu kalau negara itu boleh walk, leh. Today, IT lo time dia give you one political awakening, boleh you must cut independence for you. Today, pembayar suppose you know careful leh dia pembayar itu boleh you be lawan waktu pembayar itu boleh usaha sebab independence yang really fire plan yang start where. And that is why many believe suppose company yang start to invest lo presia. Then Baba Hemi helped you need law. Think about it. Or all of a lot of you struggle from one to two. And where is that? It is in Baba. We believe very strongly in him. And that is why you want to look at investment by road or by him again. And me tell him, yeah, I had long budget something because government Hemi got one bigger vision. Long in developing infrastructure, maybe blow much from certain things beside the economic pathway, what you mean? And so, Lohemia, we believe, say, or thinking, what you mean, beside the priority of the road, and you should start in order. What you mean, shall we proceed with it? You want to make an idea, and you also at this point. And you also go to the staff, the part from the Ministerial Budget Committee. We believe so by only one with them, me also chairman of the Ministerial Budget Committee, Blobby Volley Sabe, which is one consensus, the way we buy you invested, said it. Long help them, and I want to see that. You want to see that too, because meetings say you were with him a long time. But I'm making that commitment on behalf of you, the Prime Minister. You will make a commitment there. Because Mao, although economic data, I mean, not really readily available to me, but I don't know exactly what their contribution to them, the economy, but I don't know. You may have some information. But generally, aside from agriculture, you mean Mao, I mean, the biggest copra producer, more than many islands. And I have always maintained that money makes money, so you make money, you really put the money in Gamro place where you make more money there. So that is why I have one very well justified investment. Suppose you need to look really road. Not only road, but one jetty. And we believe say for Lapu Yola too only been looking studies who only been undertaken in the past few weeks and months. Have me start out long. Tenda, Papa Hemi go out of tenda, Papa Yumi looking, or Yumi enlist him support or funding, long build him one chitty or wolf, Lomado, long Hemi Sabe Mufum, agriculture products, Luyumi Hemi Golosando, and especially low access and all port export facilities for Yumi, export market for Yumi to low, mainland Yumi Losando. We want them giving you a little bit update so you too, you understand and how you will start for this time. The economy will you mean? Economy will you mean? Have we performed quite well this time? You mean upgrading economic growth? Will you mean out of 3.7%? Now we have start for 4%. You mean expected to be able to grow? Have we minimum saved by tourism? Where have we played one different part of the economic growth for you mean? Have we got the new long have we grow? Because now you may got a lot of tourists on Instagram because you may got more flights on Instagram. At the time when you may look in tourism growth for you mean? Although or every island for you mean only got a tourism attraction, attract more tourists or infrastructure for you mean now, you must be them. And so therefore, the budget we need to buy government, and we really must look all main airports, Och i vierde mistabranen, men basically Los Santos och den baufilm och White Crash. Och vi har en gärna park och all turists på Yumi, och all staff camp. Och Yumi must upgrade it. Now, reason why Yumi need to Yumi upgrade it, I mean, because contribution to tourism, to economy, and staff grow stronger. So vision to Yumi, Yumi want to develop a tourism economy to Yumi, and it must be at the point to emigrate 150 billion vacuum industry for Yumi. And in that way, Yumi have help from Yumi have sustainable or services, true or revenue, whether or something, where Yumi have a current or one very well developed industry for Yumi. In order to make MMA, Yumi must invest in airports, Yumi must invest in roads, Yumi must invest in planes. And government, let me take a step, let me finish. You mean, a good minute, you already saw it. At least you already understand it. Whatever every step happened, whatever you now, you may got 1 year more. And this time, government, after the liquidation, you may restructure a company. You may start control of restructuring in one painful process, but by having taken a little bit of time. A government, let me build 2 planes, 2 nona. Yes, you saw it. But you say, let me small too much. Yes, it is small. But since when government and the owner plan M1? This is the first time. And so whatever you mean make them now, you mean separate them Evaluatu law one aircraft leasing company. Or you mean create them law Vanuatu government. And then anyone something we by Evaluatu and the owner blends directly. But by having this aircraft, it's a matter of when you mean we start leasing for aircraft outside. And we mean to say, no, past the camp. Government, we mean no stock of any dividends. Nothing. No, even what? At this time, how you restructure it, and we blow you make a revenue on 2 sides. First one, we mean no aircraft leasing revenue, when you make a run too long. But aircraft, you mean by hopefully, Minister of Pachin is going to do maybe 1 new ADR next year, and I'm very determined to do that. Bring me mascara 1 new ADR pro government. 1 ADR at least pro government. So it becomes a government and we increase in net value low assets we have to. We becomes a aircraft leasing company, and we operate a 1 Evaluator, and we need them to project over them, and we leasing pro government. So government and we can sell it, low aircraft leasing. Option whether gifted or any maker because otherwise you will start spending money on Evaluatu, you will not have any something you will lose your plan the money. That's all the people help you be blow development on infrastructure will be important to you build one strong, consistent demand or supply, blow tourism, and especially the supply side, blow tourism, you will love Evaluatu. Secondly, long issue long. Whatever the Honorable Minister long trade, let me start talking about it now, let me shift. But you must shift in economy and economic manufacturing sector. Where today, let me stamp around 3% on GDP. Let me no big one, let me small. Let me minimum say value long. Or something where you may produce your local country, long you may sell them out, let me small long, but you must increase it. And the way when you start, you want to set the target from 1% or 10% low contribution to manufacturing sector, 10% to GDP, from 2040, suppose you start making money, and then you want benchmark where public officials only must work there. Why is it important to model? Because that more government, and you set them more policy direction them or send. You build them back house, you build them wharf, you build them good roads, and you mean them say, even one coconut factory, integrated coconut factory, will come and start thinking, blow put them in, and you go inside there, blow help them all farmers, blow help them all farmers, you mean, blow only no more hard work, blow only cut them cobra, only no more hard work, blow cut them cobra. You mean, one give him a little bit more lighter work, blow all farmers, you mean, blow only seven bullet them. From the world, suddenly we have factory about the more different products, low production line. And you know, we're blessed when you start here to go to heaven. Government, and we prepare and invest and we wait long proposal with Minister of Long Tourism and we start work lab not more or targets lab direct the industry face VA or experienced trade people may you only start law Ministry of Trade long only make them and once any clear then government and we invest go inside which means any importance you mean no more export them raw copra. Go overseas. You mean direct them all to the example when it comes to make a processing from within Vanuatu. And then you may sell them all high value products to you if you go outside. Or good for the people being in the market. That's the reason why government and you must build more roads and you must build in wharves. But you may invest in the maritime infrastructure too, big time, the budget being in the next year. Well, I mean, them say all small islands in the UB, for example, the Torres, the Sheba, all the islands, the Sheba. You may want them building all maritime infrastructure, all jetties, you know, give them opportunities to all people to live, you know, in Sabe Karan, with the yam, the Tongariki, or all fish, the only jam, the one good for the infrastructure of the camp, Sadam, the marketplace. So, all the India company, we put them in a stable place. And budget of by having full end or priorities here. A good military before they start. A good man will start with his time. Because you know you start. This is what we should have done. That when you cry from independence, you been want them to say that you become part of nobody you to sleep with them. You've been one of independence chief, they come back. Like you, you take responsibility. And when place will handle you and be short then, government become inside. So that when you look how government become inside to support the people, things like this. And then I mean, this is part of the you will not do subsidy. This is subsidy. What government and contribute to provide. Subsidy and you, not. Corporate industry, you meet and we survive plenty over the years because subsidy of government have been stopped given to the tune of 150 to 200 million, even more. 1 year. And free money will you be given because you want the industry and you call the new block and we survive. You may create them this time one banking facility where every 927 million, where every staff will be fee. With the Rural Development Bank, and then interest rate them in start from 5%. From by commercial banks, only no sabe giving to you directly. Everyone subsidy with government, everyone form of support with government and giving blow on tourism people. Blow man with every plan and money, blow man with every cut on agriculture permit, blow every sabe go inside the car, selling you 5%. You walk ahead. Because when you need one, you miss out on local politics. So, government, let me make them available, what you mean? And Mr. Look out them road, from me, make them become much better. The last couple of weeks, Mr. Talk with the Morgan Asian Development Bank, how Mr. Put more resources in go, from making subsidy and become more sweet, from having more farmers, you need from all this other current selenium. So by you build them roads, you build them wharf, you build them airports, you can give them selenia, when you can you build them businesses for you there. Today, you may glance the economy and you start growing. Maybe one employee as minister responsible for finance, maybe one employee economy will you be by 2030, and we should increase from 4%. It should go to 5 to 6% by 2030. God willing, suppose you don't have disaster and it affected you, and we didn't see investment, but you mean know, tourism sector, and we go and we should put them up level low activity in the tourism sector, then whenever you start making to build more roads and back houses, farmers will get into the land, you can sell it, you can sell it, no bank, you can go, you walk ahead. You are doing the global addition where Fulham man or you make him plant the comments, you know? Value addition funds, it was at the amount of 1 billion fat. We've been setting aside 7 years because you want them to tax the unions and cobra. Long have to go farmers for you or spend from the cat and cobra. You can bless the cobra, I mean to me, you've been cut a cobra for the school diploma one, or time the cobra may be active for half. And you mean the one you need to come out with that's the cobra with them. Now we can drop. And we drop it one. But you need to come back there. So when you want to see, you would have said it and we go. Okay. Like the doctor can make a mouth, he got abuse, he got misappropriation. Me no sabe, he got misappropriation nowhere. Maybe even by audit and pick him up somewhere, audit the general. But in as far as legal share, every something and he can run through the process. The council of ministers got one more proper system where everything been done compared to all past years law, all money where government and been given out without proper governance process. And then we got one very strict governance process. How social media and big map we cover up, and we want our story where we know enough. Lo mi sabe, or we debate on something on social media because and we form every man. Anything where you want to make them sense, then it becomes nonsense. But anybody where any not do sense, law, any something will sense. So, whenever we need stuff, crime process, just in the sense, even by you know something, you may continue. Long support the world, even what? Why? Because economy, you know what, they could. But who now, any control of economy, you now? Power of economy, benefit of economy, una and control, man Vanuatu or different man. So how you expect the man Vanuatu to become a tap that they no have 100,000, 500,000, problem 170%. This is your government. Government and run a more subsidies plan. Government and give you more value addition plan. Based on one proper process with state law and me agree. Everything is legal. But in as far as some committee of parliament, where you know, follow straight road of parliament, yet you go complete it. Or the kind of information, the road, everybody looks at one corruption. The UN percentile audit and become out of it by you putting pressure. My point is, how long will you be in even what? You go to fill up. Who will control the retail and wholesale sector? Suppose you look at Villa, no, Villa has a capital city, but you go to Tuba, you go to Napuru, you go to Poland. Who you control them? Wholesale, more retail sector. It's not even much. So suppose you be not careful. Country, but you be growing, economy, but you be and we start the one comfortable level, not 2030. But economic welfare, more benefit, but we start to add a different man. So therefore, government must always look at the necessary to make it or funding it and be available to need fund what. And suppose people are using it and want discrimination. Let it better be a positive discrimination. So we promote need fund what to only come and up. But you do it properly. You do it with one proper system where government and the appropriate money to parliament. Okay, so we should have money still, the road. Lower the staff. By fire. You got public prosecution on Facebook. And they want democratic world to live there. But then they no must stop them. The fact that the government and they want them promoting leave and what. To the government, we control the business, the own ground. Because you need to know fight from independence to win back land, and then we become poor for the next 50 years. And this is the idea. Say, government, and you must contribute long, promote them even what we come and done. And we've been double long minister from trade. c'est l'unité plan qui contrôle à expansion plan aux shops ou aux foreign owned outside the city, outside the town. So that you give you challenge from Vanuatu, plan in Kamata. Mano, this is what you wanted in the first place. Dream do you know where to stop running. Suppose you be thinking any discrimination, why are you asking independence? But you ask independence from saying independence and bring you to. So you be doing any independence, bring you to with an economic pathway, bring you to from making sure. Say, whatever company we make him through low kind subsidies or sell, subsidy low copra, through low value addition funds, we can become boosted on even what to. Lo support the work that we can tap, suppose no, but by any hand. Because it can economic discrimination and it be one.
2: 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Minister of Finance now and put them end long special doctor program long Terry him to tell him thank you lo company long run it VT where Miss have joining him to lo program lo this fellow morning for the 1 hour for program back and lo side blow look at the special doctor come lo day long tomorrow 33 minutes like 7 o'clock mabaim to continue now what my first load look at the service message look at the announcement mainly now look at the propate notice Terry the morning.

probate notice lobisalis in a sporadio van watomobami kifimato same where hemi stop late Richard Bangablong Walwebwe Village, late Richard Bangablong Walwebwe Village, Melo Ambai, Panama Province, Vanuatu Hemitet, Lo Sunday, number 23, April 1989. Rickson Banga Hemstap apply from administration, Blong property, Blong Hem. Hemem Minim Semba by Hemikat rights, Blong Sherem all property, Blong late Richard Banga. Anyone where meeting say Rickson Panga Hemino Straight Man Blong Administrable Property Blong Richard Panga Hemi must file one response Egolong Supreme Court before 28 days Hemi pass after long last reading Blong advertisement. Suppose you know that any respond by court Hemi give him right long Rickson Panga Blong Sheremol Property Blong late Richard Panga. Anyone where meeting say Hemikat right long any property belong late Richard Panga or late Richard Panga Hemikat count long hem. He must contact Mrs. Akine Digin long office long public solicitor long Santo long telephone number 33825. Telephone number 33825. Office long public solicitor long Santo long look and feel Santo PMP 003. Now I give him right long miflap long give him out notice. Baba mi give him out one more time the same way stop. Late Richard Panga Blong Walwebwe Village Long Ambai, Panama Province, Republic of Vanuatu Hemitet lo number 23 April 1989. Rickson Panga Hemistap apply from administration blong all property blong hem. Hemi minim semba by Hemikat right blong sherem all property blong late Richard Panga. Anyone where me think say Rickson Panga Hemino straight man plong administrable property plong Richard Panga. Hemi must file one response calling Supreme Court before 28 days. Hemi pass after long last reading plong advertisement. Suppose you know that any respond by court Hemi give him right long Rickson Panga plong shareable property plong late Richard Panga. Anyone where me think say Hemi cut right long any property plong late Richard Panga or late Richard Panga Hemi cut count long hem. He must contact Mrs. Akineti Yin, long office, long public solicitor, long Santo, long telephone number 33825. Telephone number 33825, office, long public solicitor, long Santo, or long look and feel Santo, private mailbag 003. Now I'm give him right, long me flap, long read him, notice him. Yeah.

This song is dedicated to all Mary Radas. You stop long way through here, Arin.

Listen, it's the radio Vanuatu. Nice flafo is plong shonri. You enjoy him today long morning and before him. Nice flafo is plong wheels featuring Kika with them tarel plong sing sing fire. I mean, but on time, let me through 15 more minutes before him to cast someone time 8 o'clock today long morning. Continue to listen. Start long 8 o'clock. Mobile to follow more at 8 o'clock news update. And just after long at 8 o'clock news update, mobile to follow 1 hour flash segment back in the side long education today long morning. Small update on the side long look at the Pacific news. When I have to happen around look at the Pacific Islands, please give me to look in Solomon Islands Minister or Prime Minister Matthew Wale. And we make him an emergency trip. He go back long home here along Sunday morning. After we one motion long no confidence and we've been lodged against him. Wale we make at 57 year. Wale elect him Hamilton Prime Minister long Solomon Islands long number 15 long May. Mohemi been stabbed long office long just over 100 days. Mo East Malaita MP mo Minister Blong Home Affairs Manase Mailanga now hemi file a motion blong no confidence against some Prime Minister Wale long weekend. Parliament blong Solomon Island semi confirm to say lipin custom notice blong motion mo Mailanga hemi talem se Wale mi make him some decision hem one hemi no been consult them cabinet long hem mo hemi no been take him to all get important questionnaire he go through long cabinet. Motion I come out from what is the Prime Minister of Solomon Islands and stop make him some decision long important national question we have me no stop consult him cabinet long him or custom approval long cabinet let me tell him to say him take him step from him cut confidence long democratic institution or from a commitment long him long cut upon Kaufman when stable it transparent more accountable. My langa to him talk against some old talk where me tell him to challenge him against some leadership long Wale long pluck him all investigation will stop go ahead my motion him first one big flop political change where Wale me face him start long time where him become Prime Minister. Listen, Explore Radio Vanuatu you will start join a broadcast today the morning. Also, I'm radio friendly, Mr. Bushimi, one good for morning. Mr. Welcoming you inside long. Good morning, one of the show. Show we start welcome up you every morning. 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I'm going to continue with them selection, look at the Pacific music inside long studio.

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1: VBDC News, mi Marie-Laure Ludvaun. All data blong Electoral Commission is UMC registered voters long pot fila oligo down long 2026. Be voter turnout more number blong votes cast igo on tap. Long 2026, 30,968 voters only registered. Compare with them 38,419 long 2022. Emi one drop long 7,451 voters or 19%. The number blong votes cast go and up small long 10,801 long 2026, compare with them 10,692 long 2022. Voter turnout to go and up long 34.9%, compare with them 27.8% long 2022, one increase long 7.1% points. Number blong candidates he dropped to long 67 long 2022, he go down long 54 long 2026. The number blong council seats is tap simak with them 17 seats. Water diarrhea outbreak long Tafia province. Only been declared outbreak long water diarrhea long 5 community long Tafia, especially long Tana. Tafea Provincial Public Health Manager Max Soltabi, Hemitalem Selong last 3 weeks, health team been monitoring situation through long disease surveillance system, we find them 81 suspected case.
2: Team Hemi started all operation yesterday in terms of awareness, with them some demonstration of hygiene practices. And some story and all medical team blame it, we have make them inside the community in relation to diarrheal outbreak will start happen this time. Today lo morning team have been start lo main market lo give him out same story and lo all family so is have current information lo assist him all community explore that. Next week start lo Monday we go team ba have present to all Narafala villages around lo Tana. So far you know current one update it lo report lo you know lo out islands. You must have worked on surveillance team, you must have worked on some updates, you must have reporting and health facility.
1: Public Health Manager Max Sontabi, he talked more on symptoms, water, diarrhea, or family, you must have experienced them. He affected more people than more all adults.
2: These are symptoms full up, all family, you must have experienced them. Bel hemi hemi tantanin o hemi sabi talen do bislama osen nausea o liwan dem trout na hemi narapala symptoms and also time when you go inside the toilet you start looking all stools filling hemi no normal stool where you start looking hemi just water and then hemi tripala common signs where you start affecting on communities or families this time.
1: Mr. Tabi, I'm going to go ahead and talk to the health team. I'm going to go ahead with the surveillance, investigation, and awareness. I'm going to control the outbreak and stop the spread of water diarrhea. Deputy Prime Minister, the Minister of Finance, the Economic Management, Johnny Kwanapurasu, the Minister of Trade, the Commerce, Robson Yavro, have been visiting Vanuatu Agricultural Research and Technical Center, of RTC in a long time pass. This is been focus long make coordination between finance, trade more agriculture igam strong more. All minister mo all senior officer all look all work long RTC long research more technique support long farmers, food security more agricultural expo. Government alimsi agriculture, trade more expo, holy important sector long LPM economic. Plong Vanuatu Ikro Mokam Strongmo. News outside long country. One tour group we got 11 Australian inside long hem. He lose long side long China. Close up long Buddha long time we all big flood. Holy stop take place long Nepal mo Tibet. All family blong all get a holy stapas came all authority blong China, blong give you more information, more all yas came to government blong Australia, blong give you more help, blong find them all get a. Ino clear amas people long to a group ya holy stap yet long a Tibet. Along sport Vanuatu under 19 men's national team is up now along Apia Samoa, blong make a molas preparation long hem before all is that them campaign blong all get along under OFC under 19 men's championship 2026. Team is up long Samoa with them 20 players, more all coaching, more management staff. Vanuatu is up long groupie with the Fiji, Tahiti, more defending champions New Zealand. First match being Vanuatu by against Fiji long Wednesday to September. After by only first time Tahiti long 5 September more New Zealand long 8 September. OFC under 19 championship ya he got big flag importance from top two team by only qualify from 2027 FIFA under 20 World Cup long Azerbaijan more Uzbekistan. More them sports and put them in long VBDC News.

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Before we're going to stop joining our guest, we're going to come over the Ministry of Education and Training today in the morning. Blowing a story on the side of education, the Yumi 2.

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0: SNS Radio, Vanuatu Midnight Slafo is blowing Kelly Clarkson with them terrible sing break away. 27 minutes, Emileko, 8 o'clock today in the morning. Welcome to you. We join them broadcast blowing radio Vanuatu. Welcome inside long education segment of the week with the ministry blowing education. One more time, listeners for radio Vanuatu, you will stop closely for them all education segment blowing week. Last week, you've been showing them me and to flakes to come over the ministry of education inside long topic with him been discussing last week. Now, I mean, inclusive education. How will you serve include to every beginning, no matter low ability or disability, inside low education sector, blimi lo country. Today, we got one of the case back and when we join you, me over the ministry of education and training. We continue to listen, but by a long time, to fly kick him off discussion, blowing a today.
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0: Good morning, you listeners for radio Vanuatu and inside the studio. Miklat lo welcome MKS Lim Duwema by Hemi training yum to the segment blo this flow week. Mr. Larry April when come over the ministry of education. Good morning, Liu Larry. How are you this morning?
2: Good morning. Good. Thank you so much.
0: Right then, Liu, listeners per radio Vanuatu, Mr. Larry M. Stablesem, one of the members of the infrastructure team, the ministry, the education. But by Mr. story and Lim to the real morning now, how about them? How a team, the M. Stabco about the insurance, all schools, the merely safe, the host them, all the teachers, and all the pikinini inside long, all the class, inside long. Plumbali save stop safe all time lo throughout the learning plolkata. Plus start of discussion blim to terrible morning Larry. Introduce you one more Kolkata listeners will establish any come inside long education segment blim to talk about them position blim you within the ministry of education more training more briefly explain them main responsibility blim you also you part the infrastructure team blim ministry.
2: Thank you, Thomas. Masing kita lewat ni, name belum mi Larry Abel. Mimi kam lo one unit inside lo ministry, name belum mi administration, assets and project management unit. Role belum inside lo unit ya. Mimi one technical advisor. Mi one engineer by profession, one civil engineer. Mimi start advice. Sorry, Mimi start advice lo anything to do with infrastructure, lo side lo contracts or tender, or kasem construction supervision, all the way kasem. And block construction and just to make sure no more see every building where you may build them or how you may tender them out if all them could process it.
0: Listen, Explore Radio Vanuatu, one more time, Mr. Larry Apple over the Ministry of Education. But I'm joining him to the education segment of this flow week. Now, Mr. Larry, for those listeners where all you know familiar with them work blue infrastructure team, when I'm now role blue team, all the picking in him, all the teachers, all you got safe, more appropriate school blue learn under.
2: Thank you. Also, I'm planning all other ministries, believe me, education, and we got team, let me just explain them, where we look out mainly low infrastructure, which I'm all building. Education, and we can plan the work, let's have all teaching, curriculum, or something, and also we look low infrastructure. Make sure so all building, only good enough, only safe, all picking, only stop schooling. So all main, no same objective, make sure say all building, all picking, only stop, is strong, and is safe. And by imino save blow away or damage during lo all disaster plimo is the kama. Mibla also make sure you got a few other things, also inclusivity, make sure you got all ramp, all bikini world, you got all stuff lo wheelchair, all other disabilities. And make sure those every building blimi we build one good quality. Time all is the building go and not bikini all is the stuff look at best learning experience inside them. Amen. When I mean mega.
0: Thank you, Thomas. Larry Luyu is the joining them education segment. But this flow week, you continue to listen, have a through the discussion. Let me to flam by me open them up line. Number I'm not Jenny's number I'm stop some magnum. Suppose you wish, blow by you call him, join me to flow the discussion. But today, you have a colleague, I'm no number, but after we throw the show, by me to fly give him signal and by you have a colleague, I'm ask a question or one thing we want to give him out early morning, by me to fly give him time, especially blow. all questions that I just have way through the show blowing today. And you heard Larry him talk about Wunnem now, team blame infrastructure team him stop megem, and also been rightfully mentioned him blow monitor same time building all classroom where him resilient against disasters. Same time to disciple inclusive all kata pikinini boil savi use some regardless lo disability blo kata make sure sek one classroom or one building hemi savicator to lo kata pikinini we only need team wheelchair or crutches make sure say one building hemi quality plum boil pikinini only save learn lo kata spaces where team hemi provide them at the same time reduce some overcrowding one building hemi need to say equipped with them with the supply, power, connectivity, furniture, and all that. Plum mobile picking in nearly serve the best. Len Anta. Now, Mr. Larry, if I know to experience several disasters, low recent years, include some tropical cyclones, earthquake, more or natural hazards. When I'm now, me pin one impact, I'll get the event, I'll get the schools, more education facilities, blimi lo country.
2: Thank you. It got all positive, more negative impact, huh? Yeah, in always no good, let me just explain. And you miss the all no good impact, I mean, the biggest one, and you'll begin you lose some time to learning throughout the school. Usually, that one cyclone come through, was it damage in one building? You miss have a building, you know, something where you miss have a building overnight. Mm-hmm. Usually, by me, go assess them, look, say, money blame, come where after you start building. And by then, it takes a few months, it pass finish. And then, a few months, it pass. You must find a place now block or study them, and sometimes it may affect them learning block. So I mean, one negative impact. Beginning if I take time, probably I think only stand underneath the mango tree or low antenna or some place after learning block, I may affect it. And we mentioned a positive impact, and we mean positive from all cyclone or earthquake or something, in a way, only test them all building bloom, yeah. And then when you test them, all one will, you know, up to standard. You miss have, I think, only building colonial times, so before you come, well, up only building, I think, you know, straight to mass, or cyclone limited day, only damage, and ministry come to put more new one, we more stronger than before. So, I mean, one positive, something will happen, which have happened throughout all disasters where you come.
0: Thank you so much, Mr. Larry. Listeners, for Radio Vanuatu, you which to join them. Education segment blowing today. Might you just stop tuning the radio and you start having to stop discuss today in the morning? You stop joining me, radio friendly with Tim Kest, when we come over the Ministry of Education and Training. Mr. Larry April, when we stop with someone, look at the team members, blue infrastructure team, blue Ministry of Education. Team blue him stop go around, blue make him show, say, all the buildings will begin in, blue me, teachers, blue me, will stop learn and have me up to date quality blow mobile picking you'll serve the best and learn mokaram good flasafel hem. Now follow all the disasters where emi stop how now Ministry of Education and Training em stop assessing all the schools more facilities where emi urgently need him repair or rehabilitation or complete reconstruction one time.
2: Thank you. But me talk about small process no more. When I'm blessed to make every time that one cyclone, one earthquake, or one natural disaster may happen. Firstly, also plan the limium install building in the street. Then one cyclone can pass, building is damaged. Yeah? After me blessed to unit for Mr. Walkley, me blessed to all technical man, we probably go on site, or possibly no survey on site, or use some remote monitoring. Either one you go on site, you may feed your call, or take a small photo, pass him again. So me blessed to assess him when it may happen, when it may damage. After me fla prioritize him low which one school you need him the most. And you miss always you may got limited resources, so you may prioritize him. Okay, will it damage no good when no good? And me fla assess him if la put as a high priority. After that, you may find a money plan, which is come through the ministry or all donor partners play me, or same Australian government, New Zealand government, or other governments. After you may put more money go together, I'll me make him start a project now. And usually it takes a few months, from first you may assess. After you may tender them out, after you make them contract, you may start construction again now. So sometimes some school, but it looks like I think you flow it long time, but from process, it take time. And that's how I work. And my law said, all disaster, but me flaster also make them all one way. I think disaster no killing, but all for land, my all for land no good. While me talk to me, I got chance to tell them to say all principal, but you start listen. This year, me flap in send them out one survey, blue you flow full map. And for you start full maps and they come out from survey, yeah, I mean, tell them no more, say, building blue, start low on them condition, yeah. You got some places Lofano to Mibla understands the cyclone that you know passed to mass the building is the old flagoy prok after maybe you think the Mibla overlooking you. You know, Mibla got plan plus that come help him all school or same to eh? So Mibla make one survey, put them out, or principal only full them up, pass them come back. And Mibla have a look, say, oh, I think school, I mean, most need. I think for all fella, we all fella, or building, it damage, we damage. After the place, now, Mibla make a one capital works plan, which I mean, 1 5-year plan, when Mibla target them all schools, where I think cyclone, you know, kill him, they only still need him from building all fella to mass, or you know, cut space, or something, all same. So process, you all same now, how Mibla start target them all school, and which one, I mean, priority, plan Mibla work them.
0: Thank you, Thomas. Mr. Larry, listeners for Radio 102, you heard how now a team in Stabco about to assess them all the school small facilities, but determine them or find them out which one our immunity team urgent repair or total reconstruction of building or classroom where well, beginning nearly need to start here. Now, give him all the listeners one update the overall progress, the reconstruction, more rehabilitation, the education facilities across the 102.
2: Thank you so much. Maybe start talk care. I think you've lost the things if you've lost the make one name there. So, just to give an update, currently, I think, if, you may have seen Cyclone Pamela 2015, every 2 or 3 years, one cyclone is the hitting Vanuatu. And recently, earthquake hitting Mimi. So, since 2015, you need to start working with Mr. Walker, Molly PC, go Kasem Naya. And so far, Naya, you must finish all project, all program, all same, and your recovery, blow. Jody and Kevin, or TC Harold, or TC Lola, plus earthquake, which is the past, yeah. I think for the main one, Mr. Walklem, yeah. Or previous one, or some Amba recovery, Amba volcano recovery, or cyclone Pam, or another one, we'll finish, we Mr. continue to work on another one at Kasem Naya. And you, Mr. Walklem, planned a lot of projects, yeah, and we funded by all ton of partners, Plimi, or some Australian government, New Zealand government, Japanese government, Chinese government, plus planned a small NGO, or some. Church of Latter-day Saints, Save the Children, UNICEF, all that. So, plan the Lord project, blah, blah, establish a building phase now. You make an assessment, you make a tender, you must build after complete. So, plan the establish a building phase now. I think a few no more start me plus a tender amount yet. And me plus anticipate, say, by next year also, me plus should finish every recovery project. And by then, me plus I move, you call all project where me know. Damaged by disaster, they all also mentioned them, or that will all fell out to mass, or you need him repair or something, also. Man. And yeah, so for another 1 2 years, also, some other project will start continue, but another partners, believe me, well, you know, and them address them disaster, but another something which will help the ministry people on them. And just for your information, you need to Mr. Oakland, you Mr. manage him over 1 billion vato of work per year, all project, believe me. So everyone is really, really busy inside the unit now. Yeah.
0: Listen, Explore Radio, Vanuatu, Yuharem, Mr. Larry April, overall Ministry of Education. Let me give him some local updates, overall progress, blow reconstruction, more rehabilitation, blow education facilities across long country. Mr. Bafu, it's a show, blow 26200, my number is have a call, come join me to follow discussion, blow 26200 in number of Colicam. Join me to flag. If you want to think where you got, ask one question you want to ask them, law. Mr. Larry Abel, I'm stable, some one of the members, law infrastructure team, law ministry of education, about them, all the facilities, all school buildings, blimey around the country. Number 26200, while Mr. Stabwetli, blow Colicam, part of discussion, but today, but I'm continue law discussion. Mr. Larry, talk about them, which provinces across law. Which provinces or areas now have me looking people progress more any particular schools or projects where look seem to got first flag on the line today morning. Good flag morning Liu.
3: Good morning.
0: Hello, you start for the education segment for today?
3: Yes, thank you Thomas.
0: You stop calling come nowhere.
3: Hello, Philanomo.
0: Thank you, Thomas. Go ahead with them, thinking where you got or question where you got last game.
3: Okay, question where you got? I mean, how now, Potvila? I mean, stop all some capital city, be full up all school around lo Potvila? Or still stop you some tent? Or stop you some tent? All tent, lo teach them. I mean, anyone, people are questioning me, Satya. Lo look. How we all beginning lo villa. All start school lo some school we. You look all same all classroom me. You look all same lo teaching all one all rascal one. So future blow for not to you now. So me ask him no more. How now you miss a very pilting. What are you like to some government or one? You will find one country blue is a building park on school blue pot villa. Thank you.
2: Thank you, Thomas. Yes, I mean, one very sad sounding blue looks a disaster. Come, you go, I think you pit him 1 year now, but you got all 10 to start with. Also, me tell him finish, you need to work really hard and all something. Sometimes only take process and me a bit long. Sometimes even take up to 12 months. And we throw all 10 dollars stop, and we will work to address them next stop. And once we plan again, we responsibility for school, block around town all 10 there. The work, and we start quiet. Sometimes we slow, but we still start moving.
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0: Welcome back to the Mr. Folem Education segment. Blow week, lo you call away, you call it come. Thank you to Mas, plus have a part of the education segment. And me, save say, guess, blim to Terrell morning, me hope say, me answer a question, blue, me answer a morning, we starting thing, lehem Terrell morning. Lo you, it's a join education segment, blow week. Mr. Larry, when we come over, lo, Larry, when we come over, lo, Ministry of Education, infrastructure team, lo, Ministry of Education, blow story and limit to about them. How now, team, lehem stop go about, lo, ensure him so building will begin in, blim to really stop, learn under him is safe, more quality, blom, bolis have a best learn under.

0: cyclone may pass low, which one provinces throughout the past few years, huh? So by even all the seems, oh, I think some school only got more assistance than others. Emmy from no more say all school and now cyclone been past them in the past few years. Good examples, Emmy also Lisa the Luckenville. But yeah, I think plan the way we'll stop Luckenville now. Looks, oh, people are project stop call, get only got planned a new classroom, all of fill up. I look at the few ways happen now, also San John Tab, if I start soon with Malatia, with Amarol or Lelepa, or get only built finish. But it looks old school, only got a new classroom. Maybe from the most earthquake, it affected more of that. So, in the past few years, this is Lola, this is Chudi and Kevin only come. But you look, no, this is planned. Emilio Sanma, Malamba, Penema, after I come down, Emilio Sheffa, and a few Lotavia. And I think you miss have a cyclone. Every time you come to north, you come to some south. So, time you come to Torba, and you wicked, but I come from Sanma, Malamba, yeah. Strangle, Mr. Big One, and now. So, planned all schools, Emilio Malamba, Mo Sanma, only affected Big One. And that's why in the past few years, by look plan the little recovery project, it happened all province here. And he can go, he can kasim yumi. And also, middle finish, sometimes I think by look semi unfair from some school, no, like kasim, but from order now, only hit big one, lol cyclone, blim in the past few years. The ones all project also the finish, me plus the time, lol focus, now, lol, not a school where only no damage, but only overline, only need more space, lol, beginning, only stable.
1: Thank you, Thomas. Larry, the US Tab General Broadcast 26200. Katayim at lobo isa fekoli kampat pa discussion blong today. 26200 yung number. Now, may understand sa Ministry of Education, mo developing partner blihem site of education oli make a plan to work lo site to rehabilitate one school or reconstruct them one school. Time where MOTM reconstruct them or rehabilitate them one school. When now improvement where only make them compared to all previous facilities where we stop.
0: Thank you, Thomas. One old big fella aim blum loss, maybe in the lamb start, and we'll make sure you'll pick any only school one classroom where I'm very safe and by now we know have a damage easily all disasters blame, yeah. So all the classrooms will be built before you come, maybe I'm not up to standards. Oh, Ms. Avetalem, I think only up to standards, but standards for time before. Now, I stop, for example, before it come, I think all Category 5 cyclone, it come once every 20 years or so. And nowadays, you look, I think one Category 5, it come every 2 or 3 years no more. And I think some limit we miss have local building code, believe me, and maybe I'm say one paper or document where every design, it must go custom, must go custom standard. And you may been revise them last year. So now every old Pamdalem or strong wind we come, I think all strong wind blow before when you miss that design again same, you meet in make him you go more stronger now. So all architect or engineer, the only designer you must design for stronger wind. And MIME work from the ministry will make sure see every new villa design, Emmy not design all strong wind blow before but all strong wind blow today. So by look set I'm flat building all building, I think all truss blow roof only more close up, or I think all timber plane only more big one. I mean, I want to make them again, to improve them or design them. Yeah? So, also, middle, so one positive something we could about on natural disaster, only come, only car out or building, I think, before, only a bit weak. After, so you make a chance to put more new building, we're a bit more stronger, the time limited there.
1: Thank you, Thomas. Larry, listeners for Radio Vano to you, Harry, maybe talk about all improvement where you have a look him. Compare them to previous facilities, time where Ministry of Education and start to reconstruct them or rehabilitate them one school after one disaster. Now talk about how now MOETM start making sure say reconstruction one school and safer, more resilient look at the future cyclones, earthquakes, more larva disasters where you missed up looking and stop coming up.
0: Thank you, Thomas. I also want to follow up question. Let me mention that talent. I mean, I'm make a work plan. I'm going to design. I'm going to use more engineers, more architects around the world. All good fellow. I'm going to review every design. After that, I'm going to make a build. I'm going to build. I'm going to check. I'm going to build according to design. I'm going to plan. I'm going to make a more someday. I'm make sure. I'm going to plan. I'm going to build. I'm going to build. I'm building. I'm going to build. I'm according to when I'm straight. We all engineer. I'm going to design. And sometimes, also middle them, they mifla small no more, but walk it big one. Sometimes they mifla no save ko kasi small island, blimi mifla gat all man lo island, well, ista kam check, to make sure se building, only building, is straight according lo plan. And Mr. Talem also, I think I want something we plan the email of Anato, so that you miss the mess, the you miss the build, but you must have fallen plan with engineer make him. But if you miss have a fallen plan with engineer or architect, I'm very good. If you miss have a build,

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1: Thank you, Thomas. 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Hello and good morning, Liu.
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2: Mi ere me mista mention em plan ya. 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I bosi lugut na ya al school lo filatam. Tete you mista riskim life lo beginning ya. You tell him low hands, you tell him low school, you try and build him one past dropping all student. I mean, I'm the one who could plan. I'm the one who could follow a plan. I'm the one plan. The day you look, traffic is low from place put him all beginning low school. So one school where you want to build him now, you make sure they got proper past stop. Well, only go drop off. You know, start risking life, blood beginning. Thank you.
0: Thank you, Thomas. I'm on very, very good point. I'm true, Thomas. I notice him too. So, yes, I'm going to school, but I'm going to good pick up and drop off some blood schools. I think one of the main reason all school blim that they only been building long time we have them all, but feel like small yet. But I'm going make sure say all thing they have, put them new blood school will start them this time we go forward.
1: Thank you, Thomas. Liu Angel, where you part the discussion, but 26200 is my number where you have a contact him, Mitu Flalahem, join him discussion, education segment discussion, long today. Now, but let's stop continue the discussion. All work where Ministry of Education him stop make him and involve him now get a partners plan day. Talk about them no more some look at the key partners side of education be me where Ministry of Education more training him stop work with them blow reconstruction reconstruct them all get education facilities more how now will stop contribute to low education sector be me.
0: Thank you, Thomas. We've been mentioning them earlier, I got some list of names, yeah. Sometimes by miharem smitalem se donor partners, sometimes in the implementing partners. Donor partners means ogata wali kim money, kim fatu. Ali implementing means ogata wali sometimes wali help yimi plus tamikol project yimi move go forward. So plan the lol donor partners for me, I think all big fala one where you may run you misave, lofanatu, and Australian government or New Zealand government. Ogata wali help big one lol reconstruction for me. And plan the lol building me flat building, and me true also in the same Minister of Education he building be supported financially by all partners of the Australian government, New Zealand government, and also Japanese government, Chinese government. You may get some implementing partners too. Sometimes only current fatu ya, but mifla lo unit mifla busy to mass. Togata only help lo comes to move from project go forward. And we also save the children Vanuatu, UNICEF, Latter Day Saints, or Rotary Club, other small NGOs. And mitale mo name ogata only help move from project, and sometimes ogata to only keep money or small donor partners. Most of the project we happen to run out to Naya Star, but I think close up over 90% and we funded by all partners here now. And for to come money help to be all money blame, but overall help pick one more all funding will help me build the more new classroom blame.
1: Thank you, Thomas. Larry. Listen, Explore Radio, one or two, but by in a long time, it'll stop come blow and the map discussion blow. Terry, look, seem to get one arfla call on the line. Hello, Liu. Hello.
3: Morning.
1: Good morning. So, the town and volume blow radio, please.
3: Okay. It's a little side of Bod Villa International School. We concern the place from traffic. Time one building the education, blow him building upon school. I think that's out a little bit low road. Blow making the access blow road by all traffic, no busy too much, especially traffic. After I hold him too much time, especially the beginning of school only late, and then all people blow work only late. You want them no more. Next planning, we will now, yeah, put them some school outside low road.
0: Thank you, Thomas. A very good point. Also, me pin talem lo previous question, lo previous caller. From now on, we must try to plan better. I think before you come here, put fill up before. I think it's small. That's why you put them all school all same. Now I go, but you may find you work to plan better for all schools for me.
1: Thank you, Thomas Liu Kola, and thank you, Thomas Larry. All the callers, me understand, Seplando, you've looked at question you have to ask him, but because some time limit may not permit him to block any further discussion, but today block receiving many more calls. I'm going to last up wind him up our program today or discussion today. Talk about him no more before him to finish. All of the schools, all of the communities will stop, still wait for repairs or reconstruction. When I'm now, you have a dialogue about the next step, more expected progress where mobile have expected.
0: Thank you. I stop me plus the workload recovery project and also me tell them I think some no more like some assistance yeah, and moving forward now me plus the one them work to law when me blessing out them capital works plan where me one plan where me focus law schools where me no damage by cyclone no more but like all other needs some no needs here also enrollment in group big one to mass be no got enough classroom building or currently stop now yes you got plan the beginning you no got enough building or I think only all building block before well you know up to standard eh? Only start waiting for the next cyclone I think will it damage so me plus stuff time to focus let me in the next year I come and me plan make 1 5-year plan yeah so also me tell finish remind the world principle was you look survey come through email blue follow map or tell them sell building blue you got Hamas building and then me start one condition and one let's make all follow-up assessment and Eminem I must look them in the next 5 years. I'm not prioritizing according to which school I'm in it more, depending on enrollment blame or building condition blame is up there. And thank you, Louisville, or school, or school council, or school principal. We've just wait patiently while you've just watching all another school or start at new building. But I'm like I said, we've learned a long time in the next 5 years. Thank you.
1: Right, and now talk about work blue look out one school him, you know, just say blue infrastructure team, blue ministry blue education, but any responsibility blue the communities or beginning will use some school, all parents will beginning blue the use some school, all teachers, all principals, when I'm now communities, school leaders, teachers, small students, all have a help. We'll say make them help protect them or maintain them newly reconstructed, more all the rehabilitated facilities where team blue ministry more all kata development partners play more lead in reconstructing finish all kata provinces play more all kata areas.
0: Thank you, Thomas. Very good question. I mean, to do with them keeping or building limit save stop and maintain them quota. I mean, one of the big issues me look travel of one or two, and I mean, no education no more. I think you may across the board. They may build one new building, you may not start maintain them good. And you work with me around, block keep him good. I think the basic something you say make him, or same old teachers, or Pikini, or community, and me just look at them good. One something we also door blow open close, you know, blow right limb or blow kill him. Window, same thing. But I mean, the talk pick one, you call all principal blow school, work blow you me, law ministry, you need to establish, blow build them all new building. And then we work blow school management, blow maintain them. And maintenance, I think, big full of problem we look plan the principal like that is, you know, cut fat to blow maintain them. But by shortcut, if you me plan code, if you service all, it's just a building new classroom now, maybe in 4 or 5 years time, you start a develop money for paint plan. But you start a dilemma there. Put them small, you can start a budget. You say, oh, I need a new paint in this year. Need a new money to build new gutters or cleaning roof or something else. Maybe one maintenance plan. Eh? So, because you mean school management, you have a management code, no, put them small money aside. Pro you start say, this year also, one small renovation it happen. From inner workflow unit, you must come renovate, you may build more. But sometimes the building is no good when no good, let me step in. But you may try to make them say no good too much, you may try to maintain every year. You go.
1: Thank you, Thomas. Larry, all school principals, all communities, you have case plim to talk about them. How now you serve and maintain them all? Facilities where you need blow infrastructure underneath the Ministry of Education and become stop reconstruct them all about all the areas blue you me. Before him to end up discussion blowing today, any final message where you want to look with them all the parents, teachers, look at the students, look at the say communities about commitment blow Ministry of Education and training blow provide them one safe, more quality learning environment blow every beginning blow Vanuatu.
0: Thank you. Last talk for me like blow talem no more similar law unit blow asset and administration or project management. Emi aim blow me flat blow make sure say every beginning only have established one good for a classroom of the least have learned. From time beginning, stand one classroom where you start leak, time you rain, or somebody pass underneath, sometimes I know I will learn code. And then me aim blown flap, make sure every beginning should cut code classroom here. And me want to tell them to say, since me aim blown flap, was you, one principal or teacher or school counselor, you plan to build one new building, kam karam design lo mivla formal design blam blam la make sure semi design emi strong emi resilient against all natural disaster plimia I think time lo before you misave pill all power anyone igami pill pe time lo ne o tem too much earthquake mo cyclone I could lo carne mo straight plan lo straight man o li o lo kata mi lo design according lo building code plimia so kam lo ministry o I call mi vla tale semi one the one plan lo double classroom or triple classroom and bam lucky me free mi work lo mi vla lo make sure you carne mo plan ya lo ko build him Amen. So, as we dale finish, we plan blam blam make sure the beginning only got good strong classroom and was used to plan the pill, come lo mi vla, karma advice lo mi vla.
1: Thank you, Thomas. Listeners, for Radio Vanuatu with the final talk talk blow, Mr. Larry Apoli, and we put him end low education segment blim to blow today. Mabai mi no last plat time where Mr. Larry Apol mabai mi join him you me to low education segment mabai mi kam sam naro plat time pag again but im do talem thank you lehem where mi save make a time blem blo join you to low segment blo week ya and also you been follow Mr. Larry Apol where mi kam over ministry of education low one unit where you call him infrastructure unit now where you support around blo make him sure say building we begin in iplu you him stab len and I mi safe more mi save cater blo any kind begin in I'm safe. Lot time lol kata disasters. 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Until next week, pa again listeners blo Radio Vanuatu join them on our fly education segment. 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
1: 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Long morning back in the show blow today. Kasem one time 1:30 today long afternoon. Vanuatu Life Show where me give me all the advice, the sights blowing a life. 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

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Wind by me blue, low one direction, blowing southeast, and my overlong northern waters, and by me blow over long semaclo southern waters as well. One marine strong wind warning blowing over long northern coastal waters. One maximum temperature today or maximum temperature today by me range long 25 degrees Celsius down south or 29 degrees Celsius and up long north. Cold the night by me range long 15 degrees Celsius down south. More 23 degrees Celsius up north. Look the side to marine focus. One marine strong wind warning in Stabnaya over the northern waters. What them southeasterly winds blue 21 to 25 knots. Rough seas blue 2.5 meters. And then I'm update to save the weather information. Blim 2. We're blessed to join the broadcast long ham. Whenever weather you cut, you pass someone a good flat day.

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Baba into follow selection block of the music. Kasem one time Kurapas 9:30 in the morning. Baba into subjoin a company blong Lily Alatoa. What am advice? I'm step give him out the color look at the young Valakils today.

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2: Okay, thank you. Lo every girl we you stop listen one talk emi talemosem your voice matters. Voice play you, I'm important. Your dreams are important. All dream play you, where you start dream play become one pilot. You start dream play become one doctor, or one teacher, or one nurse, or one for president play you me all over Vanuatu. Dreams play you, yeah, I'm very, very important. And future play you is bright. Future play you, I'm bright. I'm telling myself, I'm say, stay in school. You start plus school. Suppose you start school now, yeah. You school. You continue plus school. Think strong. Lo study blue you. After me say work hard. You must work hard. From say, but one day, but you got family. After me tell him say, believe in yourself. You no believe in any naraman blue. Me tell him you say, you make him all same, all same, all same. You must believe him. You want. Suppose you got one dream. You believe him dream blue. You suppose you got one dream. You think strong, Lord, dream, play, you must achieve him. You are not alone. You not stop, you want. He got full of people, or all organizations, all places where only save help him. You suppose we home, play, you, papa, mama, only no save support him. You save seek him help, Lord, any Arab people where only save help him. You. Education is your power. Education is my power, play, you. Use it to build the life you want. So education and me power. Suppose we use school good now, yeah. But the future blue you, but you got one good fla family blue you, but you save look after a family blue. You save all girl. You meet them where you missed a school, but you missed a thing nothing loss education way you missed up call him. But suppose we use school good. One day but you got family blue you, time we Aspen blue you, and me no look at them could you got power for you got money, you work, you got money, you save look after them. All beginning blue you save look after them family blue you. Suppose one day we you start school you go after Aspen blue you buy me kim shit blue you pass pen blue you pay you no worry for you got money, you got work, you got money blue save help them. 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Or suppose you start work one day where you school good, you got one good for a job, but you save help them all parents blue them. Only stop call vla with all you no got work. You save still put one back rice lo house blue parents blue. You still save them hospital blue parents blue suppose only see. You still save put one sugar lo. House blue parents play. You still save help them all siblings play you. So let them. You take them education. Em very important. Blo em save help them you. Lo future play you.
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2: You miss have encourage them all girls. Lo continue blo school or blo only stop blo school after blo only dream big. Blo talem lo kata se one em na you want them become sometime lo life blo you. Suppose me talem se me want them come pilot. So encourage him em. Take him sometime ko lo airport lo well se one fly boy talem se. Ta is moliga me always watch him plane is ta fly. After em me think sometime by me go lo airport, but just turn up no blue you watch him plane, he take off after plane come land, after coco and make one pilot. So dream blue you way, you starting part. You dream big after you me or leaders blue community or leaders blue country blue him to stop them, all parents or people around surrounding blue you me. You me support them all get all dreams away. Only cat. One flag let me one day come one doctor pe. He got one flam. Parents blame all carry me call doctor li talk le him. After he got one ara woman one day call him me tell say, but you must school good, you must achieve one and we want so. Hey, me all talk, you miss have a help, ma'am. You make it say, Kele, you start continue to think strong, no more, think, I blow, become one doctor. So, think, blame me, think big. Lo house by me encourage, ma'am, plot, I say, you continue, blow, think strong, lo one and where you cut. Now, Rapone, me say, treat boys and girls equally at home and in school. One and where you make him, lo. Girls was girl and me go to school all same. Boy too. Oh boy, you put to me go to school all same. Girl too, you must put to me go to school. You must put to me go to school all same. Suppose you me to tell us, boy, you me to teach him one something else. Girl too, you me must teach him one something else. You know, say you me like a girl, is boy is tap or girl is tap. But you me start focus low boy no more. Blow me game say, boy, up I succeed. Pekelia by Mr. Stab no more say no. You me to must treat him to get a boy more girls by him equal inside low home. Even inside low school too. By you me not take a side low all boys no more plan day. But you me must treat him everyone, boys and girls, to get up no make him say only everyone only save achieve him one and well you want them. Now upon him say speak out against early marriage and gender based violence. So you me must talk about Emia plan day law. All girls play me law house. Please, you me no must married early. Some you me maybe you me mess them road finish. Best lesson blow this today where you me to stop story lem. Emi blow encourage him you me. In no late yet. Suppose some you me where you me mess them finish. You me married law early age. Or you me got all picnic law early age. In no late. You me to current picnic finish. You me to continue plus school. He got full up place, all places low. All school now, Yahweh. You save go inside the employee save. You save learn one something, plus he save help him you. And you me to must talk about him, plus help him, educate him, you me everyone, plus you me must stop him. Violence against him, all girls and women. So you me must talk about them every time inside little homes play me, inside little schools play me, inside little community play me. Be not up lo by you me save save him life blow one girl or you me save him life blow one boy. So you me continue blow encourage him or blow against him. Sorry, early marriage lo all girl blow only save. 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You me cut full up a small park is to give him all training, low life skills. You me cut not secretaria is to give him all secretaria training, all courses, low USP. Full up all nara places where might you save. Let them encourage them all girls play me blow only save go blow only continue blow at least only learn one something blow help them. Future blo alketa. Where one talk say when we invest in girls, we invest in a better future for everyone. For you miss have said I'm one woman and Mr. La House. You miss have say yes house and me life. For a woman by Mr. By maybe papa by look lol build big things. 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One suka blo install a table, suppose papa eating but blo pem rent, blo pem bill blo light mo water, pe mama pa eating but every small something where you me all papa pa you me no think but pa mama pa me think but so you me to must invest lo all girls play me to in order blo pa you me to cut one better future play you me everyone from mama pa me look at the home play you me.
3: Any final talk before you understand them small story I'm doing today?
2: Thank you. Yum tu story lo sampuen ple mi sabe help em yum tu alse we mi talem a lo first place lo Genesis we emi toka potem creation lo papakot emi create em yum tu to keta equal emi no create em all boy em one is different lo all girls. The only things we by yum tu look him say emi no equal emi woman emi bonem pikinini o emi kivima. If it in baby law, breastfeeding, but all boys, every work where you miss have make him school or whatever things, you meet everyone, you meet equal employer, you miss have make him all responsibility, you meet everyone, you miss have work together, plus support them each other. Plus close him, you meet too, lot of people, him too, plus today, me tell him, same, yes, education, sorry, educating one girl can transform a family. Educating millions can change the world. After one talk last one, I'm telling him, say, let's stand together to empower every girl through education. One girl by me go to school, maybe by learning life skills. Maybe by me learning one something way, by you save help him. Suppose I'm in school good, he go, I'm in thing strong law, maybe writing or reading, or by me become one teacher one. By me save become today full up mama only so map. By me save lanem hemia. Today full up mama only cook. Maybe by save open one restaurant blame by make him. You save put on picnic nigolo, any kind education or school, plus anything by me save lanem, plus me save transform him one family. Lo future play him. So lo pisa tala say educating millions can change the world. Suppose when you meet to educate them, every girl's blow you me. We only step inside all homes blow me. But you mean no service tomorrow blow me. But you know more at all girls we only start hang around all part. But everyone by cut something blow make them. As long as by you meet to find them interest blame. After you meet to support them and with them. You meet everyone, family, community, government, you meet everyone, that you meet support them. By you me to look him change lo world blame to, or by him to look him change lo community or country blame to, or inside even lo family blame to, by everyone by only happy. Thank you, Thomas.
1: 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We will like give him lo you information more news for site for education whereby sabe benefit him you naya more future. 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

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Terelo morning in more minutes before him to cut someone time 10 o'clock straight long 10 o'clock mobile you meet to follow all kata mobile him to follow all kata check him out one more time update the site blowing kata weather information blim to blate blatere and baba him to follow him hemi narafla program blim to blowing tere we hemi low segment blowing a week one more time we wish me one good for morning all kata keen listeners for radio Vanuatu. You start following Vanuatu Life show blowing tere you start vacation broadcast and clear along all kata frequency 7260 kilohertz or 3945 kilohertz shortwave 1125 kHz medium wave, 100 MHz 7 frequency, channel 211 on Canal Blue, small website blowing VBTC, www.vbtc.vu.

Was key messages talk save long wanem blong mekem long time blong tropical cyclone. Wanem blong mekem before one cyclone. Number one, listen all time long radio blong harem movement blong cyclone. Number two, store and fill up water blong drink long all clean container. Number three, berem all pipe blong water. Number four, boil em or use em water filter blong cleaning water blong drink. Number five, carry out solar panel, mo solar pump colors up long creek, mo river. Number six, close and valve long storage tank, close and valve long spring box. Number seven, make em sure say you got enough water long drink. Number eight, cut em all three colors up long water tank, blue you. Number nine, fasten tight water tank, long you blow bahemino fly, long time blow cyclone. Number ten, caramot kata blong water tank.

One emblem make him long time long cyclone. Number one, use some good water where you been save him long house. No mix him cover with them. Number two, continue blong listen long radio blong harem weather update. And number three, make him sure se family blong you am safe. One emblem make him after long cyclone. Number one, build him back all toilets. 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Number two, boil them or use some water filter blow cleaning water before you drink. Number three, prioritize them water blong drink long all pikinini, all fala, sick man, mo all mama we all got bell. Number four, check them or fix them water system suppose I got damage. Number five, use them all local material blong fix them all pipe suppose I broke. 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
5: 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Small update aside blong all gather community news three in the morning or when I stop around low all today. As you've been looking last week over long internet or long newspaper or your Haramli news, over 360 people have been losing life. More than 100 more remain unaccounted for after one devastating flood. More mudslide and hit him parts blowing Nepal. More disaster has taken place. Lo Wednesday, more me cause some widespread destruction across Lolkata affected communities with them homes. More entire towns were swept away by flood waters. More mudslide. Listen, Explore Radio Vanuatu. You go to meet the camp plan, the all time lo walk out, limit road long, lo time lo disaster, any something else have happened. So you go to meet that pack up stop, prepare from all the emergency where all disasters where you missed up, come across. You meet lo Vanuatu, lo Pacific, you be prone to cyclones, or cyclones where you miss have a same category 5, you may be in cat experience, blame Venice. Overall, some years in the past, earthquake too, hemi stop come more commonly, yumi, and volcano where hemi one of the common disaster where stop affecting yumi. Now yumi looking ash fall, hemi stop fall down the island, blow ambai. So you could yumi, we got all the families where he stop back the island, blow milo ambai. You could yumi got all the pack up, stop when and blow. You know, so not only have my name got back up, but me help them all. The people bring me the island. But it could you one family member to got one emergency plan where me stop law help them all. The families in case all the families only need to evacuate them island and maybe you host them all. So it could you got all the plan where me stop law. Accommodate them all the families. This is Explore Radio Vanuatu. Maybe in a long time you to follow me on a program. Bring to Terry the morning. You've been following my all of the advice where Lily Alato will stop giving out all of the young flak health early morning and Baba in a long time. You to join a company, Blonga Alice say Rangi inside long next for program, Blonga Terry where me health lifestyle disease segment, but Terry time where Matlinet for the time when story and what them, Madame Bulegon. I'm going to continue with them selection, blog of the music, Terry morning before I'm going to stop following not a flap program, Blonga Yumi to.

0: The Preamble of the Constitution of the Republic of Vanuatu. We, the people of Vanuatu, proud of our struggle for freedom, determined to safeguard the achievements of this struggle, cherishing our ethnic, linguistic, and cultural diversity, mindful at the same time of our common destiny, hereby proclaim the establishment of the United and Free Republic of Vanuatu, founded on traditional Melanesian values, faith in God, and Christian principles. And for this purpose, give ourselves this constitution.
1: 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If like give him long you all advice or information long health issue or sickness or development long health every week long helping you make him on good for a choice we have a benefit him health on you or family from you healthy body healthy living Vanuatu health lifestyle with diseases program lo radio Vanuatu voice long you me.
2: Hello mo welcome lo one narfla story and lo lifestyle this is segment mo a woman's health to him to such training with them all time health advocate up limitu matam pulekon. Thank you to mas matam lo one narfla story and pake ken. You all right?
3: Yes, you all right.
2: Super, man, I am important. Titi ba yung story and mo lo importance plo cut one good, healthy, mo enough blood and also importance plo blood donation. Mo lo blood. So, me encourage you to listen closely. Karamote advice you save karam le hem help him. Life plo you. Now, matam, before you me to go ahead, might be you give him background mo background system when I'm now hemi plat when I'm now work plo plat misa se plant le misa even is but hemi could play me understand the simple language play me too and yes
3: thank you blood hemi important too much yeah for my hemi now we give him life lo inside lo body blo you me long this year only put him good fala blood we straight blo seven full of life. Et bien, nous avons eu le plus tôt, nous avons eu le plus tôt, le 15 juin, nous avons eu Giving Blood, Saving Life, nous avons eu le plus tôt. 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Okay? Allez, plenty part blow him, only call him plasma. Plasma, yeah, I mean, also, I make him 55% blood. I mean, I say, I mean, samba blow him, and 90% I mean, water. I mean, water, and after, he got all salt inside, all hormone, all chemical something, we body blow you, I mean, need him. Only got, em rol blon hem emi blon karem ol small part blon blad blon oligo all about blon fidim mo clean up podi blon yumi ben yumi kan paket blon rol blon blad ok ta souhait te kem out sem most important one emi plasma and emi save explain blon you importance blon rota om emi 55% blon rota 90% pardon blon rota ok. The suey cross up and we water. But inside lo hem, he got full of small something. Ale one first big fella something we cut inside, and me all white cell or small piece we have worked about inside of blood. He cut around 6 to 8 thousand small white cell, yeah. We men in work blood get a me blow fight them infection. But you may come back lame. Ale after that, you cut one only call them all placket. Emi all small piece, only call them two thrombocytes. Only start inside low, only start inside low blood too. Function blood geta, emi low side low coagulation, blood stopping blood time you cut one so. You look blood slow, but blood is stopped. Me don't talk about all big fella hemorrhage, we talk about all. Suppose you cut one so, you look blood iron, go, blood become strong del vet. Emi now, or blow something else where you make all them placket. Et mes cams c'est holistique tout gêta, mais ils bloquent blood, bloquent neurone. 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I think you me savez more about from all red. all small red celia we give him kala long blood. 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Yumi cat more red cell, le, all man only cat more red cell, pity all woman. You all same. I think from blancarem oxygen, being important work, blow geta, mi blancarem oxygen, picking up oxygen, lor place blancoulouin, and the carem ego all about. 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Ok? That's the way, each one, blo yumi, around long wall, long valon atum, long wall, yumi, cut something, ya, isemak. And no forget, say, any human being is having given blood, or any human being. You know, cat kala. And then, you know, you meet one people no more. But who are you thinking of them? Kala, I mean, nothing to do. The blood, you miss having given, me follow or everyone. No, no, Rafala one. That's why I repeat, me cat group O, group A, group B, mo group AB. And on that poem, I cat one M, you meet them. Factor resus, resus facta, oui, italien c'est you positif ou you négatif. 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Sam olicat, t'as souvent les resus positif, sam olinocat, et mi resus négatif. Ok? After you mi savez, give him blood, l'on a rafala one, yes, but il cat all rule. Comme on sait, all different kind of blood. Full of people, only O. Et bien, I think, l'ovanato, you make it full up, only O. After, second one, we got plenty, et mi E. After, all last one, et mi B. And last one, we no got full of people, we only, et mi A, B. OK? And on the problem, you added rhesus, yeah, factor rhesus, we plus O minus. OK? All resus, yeah, positive, he got plenty, I think 36 to 40% he got. After positive, lance le O, lance le E, and after he go down, 9%, more 3%, and last one is B. Irech, Emia lance le Irech positive, Emia we got something D, yeah, we stop, we only call him resus positive, okay, plus. Allez, il y a un minus. Minus, il n'y a pas de full up. 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But plenty times, suppose papa, mon maman, il cut blood, il O plus, ou bim, piginini, il take him part blood, blood, yeah, and you savez cut, oh, you cut O, A, B, C, blanc maman, ou blanc papa, after resus, ou resus, suppose resus, il négatif ou positif. 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Hein? Let me explain him back again. You got O, A, B, AB. Four. OK? L'all for ya, only divide by two back again from you got. AB positif, AB négatif. et positif et négatif, bi positif, bi négatif, and O positif, O négatif. And you know everyone, we savi golo everyone. One, we savi receive him any kind blood, emi O. O emi savi kasem blood blo. But after he cut Jesus, hein? Emi savi kasem blood blo, A, B, and O.
2: Minim se hemi savi receive him.
3: Voilà. Emi roll receiver. Emi total receiver. 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Emi savi give him. Lo people. I minim se emi savi give him. 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But, ik n'a rafa la story we ya pen, you got A, B plus, emi sabe give him. Emi sabe give him. Alors, I think me go back with him one group, it's more easy, hein. Okay. You take him AB plus, AB, and he will receive him everyone. And O, he will give him everyone.
2: Okay. So AB plus, he will universal receiver.
3: Donor universal, he O, we donor universal. Receiver universal, he AB.
2: AB.
3: He will difficult to understand, eh? AB plus. Okay. AB plus. AB plus, Emi savait, Emi savait, receiving blood blanc everyone, AB plus.
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3: And Emi a naoli kolem, receiver universel.
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3: 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Emi savait receiving blood blanc everyone. Mm-hmm. 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
3: Universal, exactly.
2: Okay, so when matam pule koni se trambatale, mi se sobos one man, we Emi sick, Emi AB plus, any one of blood group ya, pali savi giving blood lehem.
3: Yes, AB plus, Emi savi receiving blood blo anyone.
2: Okay, Emi savi receiving blood lehem.
3: You said,
2: yes. So, O negatif, Hem save give him lo anyone.
3: Voilà. Négatif, hein? O négatif.
2: So also go back to the statistic when you present them earlier. You may cut small people no more fanotu will O negatif.
3: No, you know O negatif I cut plenty elevate, yeah. O emia we cut more people.
2: Oh, nice.
3: O emi cut emia we cut more people with em E. Tu fala to geta. Colossa pisse mac, hein? Ok, allez, after, on a un groupe, il laisse. Especially B ou AB. AB la soigne. Ok? Mais Emi dit, Emi no easy, hein, blo, Kassem. O, Emi savait give him, lo, everyone. And AB plus, il savait receive him from everyone.
2: One question. Suppose we're Mimi one, O negative.
3: Yes.
2: Pe plat, plumi, il cut sick in silent, me still no savait give him blood.
3: Ok, even, but you may come back lem. But you point him one O negatif, M, and me savi receive him O negatif no more. O negatif, and me now savi receive him anyone except O negatif.
2: Oh.
3: You look. You got all the specific, hein? O plus, and me savi receive him from O negatif, O plus, no more.
2: Okay.
3: O, il s'appelle encore nable hem, yeah. 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After you look, B négatif, et bien nous savons ici, mais from O négatif, parce O est mi dona universel, motu, et bien nous savons ici, mais blanchem, non, à nouveau, B négatif. 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After B positif, Emi savait receive him more. B positif, Emi savait receive him O négatif. O positif, B négatif, mo B positif. Emi a oli check him coot, hein, tam oli take him blood, but you fala. Emi something, but you must savait. After you got A negative, but A negative become all same B negative. And me will save receiving no more from O negative, more and one no more A negative. That's why A and A with M B, all is save receiving, all get a no more, more O negative. Allez, we have again A positive. Possum it came A positive. Is save a same blood from O negative. O positif, A négatif et A positif. Et mes recevoir ici bim from foya. 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Ben, Emi a stamba. Emi a stamba, tu receive him carte blanc you. Oli, vous savez go make ma blood group blanc you hein. Écoute from suppose you got one accident, ben oli savez straight away one name blood you need him, one name sort bro blood where you need him hein. Et m'écoute blanc cat namba blo blood blo you. Bon, et mi important tout là le mama. Ben mi give him example blo mi from sometime oli time say you must give him example, but sometime you mi cat new mi no more le same example. Mi be négatif. Alors, mi B négatif, ben, one mi savait receive him. Mi savait receive him no more from O négatif, mo B négatif. And mi receive him. Mi receive him. Mi must tell him thank you, Lord blood donna. Mi receive him two bottle blood, ya. Yeah. Mi carême la swan blow mi, hein, for mi bleed big one. Full up mama, li need him blood, lo, time ya, ya, tam oligo carême bébé. Sam, oli lose him big fella, amount blood, and oli need him. And mi receive him too. I think only B negative lo time ya mi ka same straight. Time is possible li mo kout se you karem exactly same group or same you. But sometimes you no cut full of blood, eh? And emi no easy full of people only no understand them, only fright, only no think about se only save make him big for a positive work, eh? You make him some people in life, you look, eh? And emi no easy, eh? From blood you mi fright. Some only no want them look blood, only fright, you look. Emi very difficult, but Emi ana oli put one special diploma for Emi one key medicine, where Yumi save give him. Voilà, follow group blow Yumi ya, bar again. That's why Emi give him small example ya. But one beginning blow me Emi B positive, but only a fala one only O plus. But from Papa only O plus. You look, eh? You got mixed all beginning. I mean, interesting, glossary, and also my talent. Suppose you got chance, blow make him a blood group, blow you make him. I mean, when identity card by again, no sell or help, blow you. You could blow make him. Okay. Alors, you ask him, blow me, work, blow blood. Blow blood, I mean, very important. I mean, stand by, full of something. Alors, first something, ben, I mean, go around, long full body, blow you me. I mean, follow a string, blow blood. Heart, you pump him blood. Oui. He just come back with a cattle in a toti or something inside la hotem. And me send them where I'm in my school or place blow pull win, all gas ya out, or place blow pull win, or he can send good fala oxygen, or he go back inside the body blow you me, and he happy push it back again, he go on string blow blood. Go, kasem on blow finger blow you everywhere. First something, all it tell him say, blood, and me all same one tissue, eh? One tissue with me liquid. But he got tissue, I mean, him say, I mean, one important part, we got all something inside the hem. I mean, no liquid, no more. Okay? And all cell, we stop inside, only life. You know, when something we dead, I mean, all cell, we stop inside, only life. But it's true, we got some only dead, but only body, ya out them, no way, blow hem. Plenty time, the place where we call them rat, la rat, one small gland, l'aplesia, l'aplesia, now all cell, we only dead, only go, ya, but. Rat ya outem. OK. Alors, one, Emi all same one tissue, lo body blow you. Mi se mak, except se Emi liquid. Mi very important. I mean, I'm saying I'm tick, I got full of something inside. Number two, I'm provide them oxygen, lo every corner, blo body, blo yumi. 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Body blanc yumi, I'm beautiful. Me stop explain them, see. True long body blanc yumi, you me safe and I'm good. From all thing you work, all same, you know, make them want something, everything you go. And I'm beautiful long way. Everything you can, you ask them question, you can answer them. And look, very important. That's the way, oxygen. And me go. Kasem lo place on Pulouin, Karem, allez, take him out, Emi, I know good, bring him a good one, he go back. After, Emi stop Karem, all kakai, where you need him, the whole cell where he stop inside, Emi, an holistic, all red cell, all place, yeah. Emi, Karem, all something, long digestion, long place where blood, he collect him, all good for something, Emi, lo beginning, lo cat, lo yumi, yeah. Cat full of blood, hein. He got full of blood, long cat blow you me from Plessia now. Blood, he take him all good for the nutriment, where you make a kai, where he positive, me he negative too. All strong one, he out, lo shit, but all good, all no good one, where he sap low blood, all he out too. Lo road, he go kasem kidney, he feel trim. Me you me talk about last program. Kidney, me one, where he take him out all the shit, he put him, he go back, lo, he go lo place, lo piece, he out. Okay, but and he pick him up inside long blood. Okay, he pick him up on something no cook or toxic or one long blood, bro. You me and me out him to long piece, to long kidney. That's the way and me tap carem all good for la caca. You go all about all vitamin or hormone, any something way, even or something we give him order all same. Low side, long you me all mama, every manis, he got order, he go blow. Back blow, egg, releasing one egg. The other year, he go to long blood now. Okay? But one chemical, he go tell him the ovary, and you go out him one egg. Time blow you now. And me, something here now, that's why blood now, he got him all something here, too long red cell. Eh? He take him all good for the cacai. He got him all something where he can give him order, where you make him all hormone. He go cast him something here. He carries all vitamin, all something where you make that inside your body, blow you me. He go with them all hormone, where me just tell him, eh? For me, cut to have all hormone, endocrinian, all side, all corner, blow you me, you make that all place where he secret them all juice, where you me need him, blow you me life good. Number four, him now, he make him temperature, blow body, blow you. Him now, he make him say you be hot. Him now, he make him say, time you me feel cold, you me need him hot. And now him again say you me hot all about. From him stop collect them hot, and after him distribute him back again, go, kasem hand blow, finger toy blue you. Then me go dispatch him, good for the hot, something go all about. Everywhere, the close up long skin blow you me, from no forget, you me look on blue you me, but underneath him, got all string long blood, only no big one, all small. Where you know Sari look and then you go feed him go kasem and blow all finger blue you everywhere. That's why me important to mass. And me carem hot he carb and then me go back he carem cold he go back. That's why one important work plan. After you make at number five all small plaquette where you meet alem italem finish and mia all plaquette here all stop long blockem blood in no run. Time you cut all small so. Okay. One big for a cut, but me I help. Especially suppose me one string long blood or cut him. Eh? Suppose for example you cut him one long leg, or you cut him you cut him big for a string long blood. Me a plaquette, you know, save enough long block him. You me must block him with him hand long blood, you know, run more. Okay, but me stop talk about all small kill where you make a same time you make him garden. Or you may walk long one place or one something among him. One so he come out, you look bloody run. It's slow, you look. He cut one red, something he come out. And you may call him coagulation. And he block him blood, blow in run more. Okay? And then I walk, blow all plaquette. 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emian oh you make him a color where you may stop olgeta now he cut oxygen he stick long olgeta oxygen where you may collect him long place long pull win he stick long olgeta olgeta he carem he go give him long all pismit inside long body long you me allez all pismit only give him no good carbon no red cell ya les red cell he carem he come back. I go through the same place, eh? Go long harp, arti pompe, mi go long place, mon pouluin, clean up lo plesia, come back, I clean, ale go back, back again, lo collecte, mo anem, stop yet. And last one, emi all white cell. Sometimes you are more about all white cell, for mi cat all cancer, I cat all sick, lo hem, eh? White cell, all geta, all very important, for all geta now, I fight them infection. Tam only, tam you cat one song infection, only make him one examination, call it called numeration formula. Only make him amount blow all small piece we extract inside the blood blow you, red cell, white cell, everyone inside. Only make him examination in the laboratory. And only save it all in blow you, you cut how many red cell. Normally you make at 4 to 5 million red cell. But sometimes, some people from sick or from all warm, sometimes red cell, yeah, he fall down on 2 million no more. 2 million no more, but yeah, you know, salary work boat, yeah. You know, strong. And you look, some people, where only can be for a problem with them all warm. You must give him medicine, block him all warm, and after you must give him blood. And you remember one case, there an old fellow man, and after him, he got 2 million no more. After you, he must put him drip with him blood. Don't give him blood like him, he come back strong back again. But you know, salary work boat, eh? Okay, me come back low white cell, yeah, time you got infection, only can tell me full up. And sometimes, only save if I name say, he got one infection inside the body blow you, from you got plenty, plenty more low all white cell. Time you got infection, white cell only multiply blow fight them infection, only all soldier, soldier blow body blow you me. And through the examination the laboratory, only save if I name say, full up blood white cell, yeah, he mean him say, infection inside the body blow you and only must go find him where. Okay? From white cell, yeah, in not tell him say where. And he make him work with him through the blood. That's why you look all 8 function the blood, yeah. And it's really important, eh? You mean nothing about it, but I mean now. You tell him back again. And number one, I mean one important tissue for me got full of life something inside him. Number two, I mean got big for the role, loss of oxygen. Et mi collectem lo place pour le win. 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After, et mi make him regulation lo temperature blon yumi. Suppose you go cold too much, et mi time blon make him you hot more. That's the way, et mi a one important one. Number five, all small plaquette, we only come out, only time blon broken blood in run. Time he cut all small bobo, me not talk about all big fella kill. After number six, emi carem all toti, we come out long kidney, mo liva, long yumi out em, all toxic, mo toti. Number seven, all red cell now, we only go feed him different parts, long body, long yumi, only play one important role. And last one, all white cell, we all get aya, suppose you cut plenty, me name say you cut one big fella infection. Only develop time he got infection and me fascine blood body if I tame all infection. That's why I mean our whole blood blood. You look a big one, eh? You mean nothing about, but full of something, eh? Full of something. And he stop run, eh? He go, he come, and you know, savvy. But I'm only taking blood, only savvy if I name one enemy wrong. Sometimes blood body blow you, or same all white cell, red cell, where you know, got enough, you look, eh? Can something all same. And blood, emi life, yeah, emi very important.
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0: 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Look at the music in the stop and jam. After we've been following company blog, Madeleine Netfunei. Then we have a story on what Madame Bulekon inside long health, lifestyle, disease segment blog. Today, some look at the healthy advice. Blog giving you one, you healthy all time. Mommy me healthy all time. Look at the life choices. Blim to when we to start make them, but I'm saving back them to health. Blog you me to. 9 minutes before him to cast some one time long 11 o'clock three in the morning. Keen listeners to radio fan to straight long 11 o'clock. Mabay him to follow Molkata 11 o'clock news update. And after Molkata 11 o'clock news update, mabay you join a company blong Sabrina Voropara for what's voice blong North Radio program blong today.
1: Hey, me, Olkata general key message blong volcano where you me must save long stop safe all time long time blong eruption blong volcano. 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Must save all get a danger, more warning sign, blow volcano blowing you. 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All get a changes, all same, assist blow volcano you fall down, or leave kakai, lokaren mo crassy dry, or loud noise long volcano, earthquake, landslide, smell blong cast blong volcano. Any other chances where you look him. Key message number two. Lanem mo take part long early warning system blong volcano blong you. Masabe map blong danger blong volcano, more all danger area blong volcano. All get a danger long house blong you, place blong walk, school more long community blong you. Karamo latest volcano update where VMGD emi stop give him out long all end blong every manis. Key message number three. Must have all nara danger with volcano eruption is have make him. Volcano eruption it make him earthquake, flash flooding, long submat, landslide, thunder, mo tsunami. No kakai fish or shell, long salt water, taimanda water volcano erupt from by save posen em kakai long salt water. Key message number four. Karamout assist long roof long house. 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Easy suppose assisi pile up lo hem. 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Key message number five. 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Stop inside long house, more out long area blong assis, blong volcano. From all kata small assis, hemi danger, long health blong you, more all pignini blong you. More okata weli kat sick or sem sort win. 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